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1: Okay, it turns out nobody is that bothered really about why you can't go into Love Island. What people really want to know is whose snore is worse. So we're going to do a little vote-off, a snoring vote-off this morning. And I could be putting my marriage in trouble here on the back of this. I think I played this on the radio before, it's fine. So we'll start again with, this is a Killian versus Tom. Whose snore is worse? You can vote now, have your say. Once in a lifetime opportunity, 085 1029 103. Killian or Tom? Killian, you go.
2: Do you want mine first?
1: Yeah, now pull down the music. You need to hear this raw.
2: Like a dragon. Wait for it, just to top it off.
1: Okay, Tom's is a bit longer than that, and this was recorded last August.
2: I know, but my snore is like that all night.
1: Okay. You know, so was his. I was sleeping beside him. You ready? This is a bit bubbly.
2: You hear it? That's more like a fart.

0: sounds like you're dragging furniture.
1: Liv, if you listen to that, I think you're lucky. Because okay. At least mine are inconsistent. So you got one big, and then you get a few little ones. But he is just
2: consistent. He's got a rhythm. He's a rhythmic snore. Who's worse, Gillian or Tom? 085-102-9103. We'll do a little poll. This is Olivia Rodrigo and a Drop Dead on Wednesday's Beat Breakfast. When you're around, anything really does happen.

0: a glorious Wednesday morning across the southeast, and a little bit of feedback on the back of the audio of Killian versus Tom snoring in bed at night. Brian said, lads, I put them both to shame. I wake up with a sore throat and herself sleeps with earphones and the rain sounds. Oh yeah, I tried that before. It doesn't work. You know, the like, what are they called? What's called like the...
1: Ambience.
2: ASMR.
0: No, what's that thing called? I used to use it for Eve at night where you put on the sound. No, oh my
1: soundscape.
0: God. No, what's it called? You know,
1: ASMR.
0: It's like, it's not ASMR. No, it's like, oh, somebody help me.
1: Is it ASMR?
0: No.
1: It's like that? A man in the chase, Cadbury's. And it's all like, no, it's wrong
2: it
1: answer.
2: It makes revels.
0: No, what is it? It's like, you know, when you put, I used to use it for Eve as a baby. White noise. Thank you, Craig. Thank you. White noise. I tried that. I tried white noise. Couldn't think
1: Jolene,
0: of it.
1: Jolene, who used to work with us, used to love white noise in the office. I thought she'd have her headphones on when she was in the newsroom.
0: She had white noise.
1: She had a hairdryer. The sound of a hairdryer.
0: What?
1: That was
0: yeah.
1: her white noise.
0: Yeah, yeah.
1: It just keeps it like,
0: because
1: a lot
0: consistent.
1: Of people talk in our office.
0: Yeah.
1: A lot of people talking. It's just
2: yeah,
1: a black out
2: there. Talking.
0: Mon said, Killian is the clear winner. Tom sounds like some kind of a machine. And Andre from far away said, no way can you separate those two snores. For me, it's a shared victory. Congratulations, I think, Killian. Oh, no. You know, it's just after happening. So I said Tom wouldn't be listening, so he won't know about that. And we just got a message from Tracy, who works in Daybreak in Wexford. And she said, Tom just came into the shop when the snoring was on the radio.
1: Here it is again, Tom.
2: Oh, Tom.
0: I'm dead. I'm dead.
2: Stop.
0: Put yours back on. There's no clear winners here. There's definitely no winners.
1: Well, we've both embarrassed ourselves. So.
0: Yeah, but he didn't choose.
1: Yeah, I chose it.

0: 103. Another chance for you to win on the show. We're celebrating the FIFA World Cup with McDonald's. Let the games begin. The FIFA World Cup meal has landed at McDonald's, and if you're grabbing your Big Mac or your nuggets, fries and a drink, you could bag a limited edition FIFA World Cup cup. And this morning, we're treating you to €50 Just Eat vouchers to spend at McDonald's. What they got to do, show?
1: Okay, so what is happening tonight is another semi-final. So tonight, in the World Cup semi-final, we've got England versus Argentina.
0: Can I say that? No. Okay.
1: And we are asking you to predict the score in tonight's game. 8 p.m. is the kickoff. I think I'll probably stay up for this one. We are looking for...
0: Living wild. Is that how you have to go up at 4 o'clock in the morning to watch this one then?
1: I have to leave and like I get up for work.
0: So I watched yesterday's one and I had to be here.
1: But you're only doing one morning, Killian. You're only doing one early. Come back to me now when you're like, no. I like my sleep. I'll stay up for this one. I'll go wild. Anyway, we're asking you to predict what is the score, what will the score be in the England-Argentina semi-final tonight. What you've got to do is put it into a voice note for us and send it to 085-1029-103 and we will give you the chance to get your hands on that €50 Just Eat voucher. We have a few to go this morning. Well worth getting involved. Voice notes, please. Who do you think?
0: I think Argentina. 1-0. Yeah. 1-0.
1: I think Argentina.
0: Maybe... See, the Egypt are all over them, and it was 2-0, and then they come back and it was 3-2, and I was like, what? So they're capable of doing it.
1: I do think it's going to be a good game. So
0: I think it could be 0-0, maybe, and it could go to extra time.
1: I think it can be 1-0. Okay.
0: Where are you going?
1: I think 2-0 Argentina. Right, we want to treat you a €50 Just Eat voucher. Could be yours just for sending in your predictions for tonight's match. England versus Argentina. Voice note us, please, to 085-102-9103. We'll pick some winners very soon.
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0: Lucky Kids.
1: One might say it's your favourite.
0: Kojak and Rude on Wednesday morning. Let's do this. We are celebrating the FIFA World Cup with McDonald's. Let the games begin. The FIFA World Cup meal has landed. If you're grabbing yourself a Big Mac or nuggets, fries and a drink, you could also bag a limited edition FIFA World Cup. And this morning, we asked you to send us in your predictions for tonight's FIFA World Cup game, which is England versus Argentina, to bag yourself a €50 Just Eat voucher to spend at McDonald's. Let's get through our four winners this morning. Who are we starting with?
1: Norlene.
2: Hi, it's Norlene. I think tonight's score will be Argentina 2, England 0. Bye.
0: Bye, Norlene.
3: Bye.
0: Congratulations. €50 Just Eat voucher from McDonald's is yours.
4: I think it's Argentina. It's going to be 2-1 to England. But let's see what happens. Should be a great game. Enjoy.
1: I will enjoy, Mark. Thank you so much, Mark.
0: €50 yours. Just Eat voucher. Thanks to McDonald's.
1: Sean is controversial.
5: Hi, I reckon a bit controversial, but I'd say it will be 3-1 to England. I think it's just going to get to the final anyhow, I think, personally. That's just what I think. But anyhow, I don't like Messi, so I do hope England beat them.
0: Oh! The sound at the end. Congrats to you, another winner, and who's our final one this morning?
1: Sabrina.
6: I'd say Argentina 3, England 1. I hope. Come on, Argentina. Diego Maradona back in the day. Whoop, whoop.
0: Whoop, whoop. Everybody.
1: Whoop, whoop. Whoop, whoop.
0: Yeah, give yourself a pillow bus. Good job on Big Breakfast this morning, Killian Doyle.
1: Oh,
0: Thank you so much for coming back and keeping us company. It was lovely to have you.
1: You're very welcome. It was nice to meet you. Now I'm done. I can head home now.
0: I have a list for you. We are back tomorrow morning, bright and early from 6 o'clock. My beautiful early morning clubbers, the main man will be back in the house.
1: I am back from 11 a.m. tomorrow and bring the beast.
0: Get yourself that plug in.
1: I will. I'm at my swimming pool on Friday.
0: Yeah.

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0: 2026. 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
3: Hi, how are you? Welcome back. Welcome to Thursday. Welcome to Beat Breakfast. It's good to be here on what is another one. When did this happen that we are constantly living in this beautiful, beautiful, sunny, sunshiny days? It's literally days, isn't it? It feels kind of mad. I'm loving it. Welcome to Thursday. Welcome to Beat Breakfast. It is the 16th of July. Let's do this. Good morning. Kicking us off on the show, it's Femi, it's the Kid Laroi, this is Noble,

0: Brand new from Alex Warren. It's called Passenger on a Thursday morning across the southeast. Your chance to win with Kilkenny Foot Golf. Another round to go and that top prize of lunch at Langton's after 8 o'clock this morning if you're feeling lucky. On the way, Tame Impala and Jenny Dracula next.
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0: Tommy on a Thursday morning across the Southeast. 16th of July. He's back.
1: Well. Wake up. Niall and Show.
0: In the morning. On beat. Welcome back, Niall Power. Back in the house. How are you?
1: I'm good. The weekend is close.
0: How is Dublin?
1: Dublin's great. Very sticky though. Very sticky in the capital yesterday.
0: Do you know what? I had a conversation with somebody about Dublin the other day because it was a friend of Eve's mom and they lived in Dublin for years and so did I, but not as long as them. And they'd moved to Wexford about 6 or 7 years ago. And I was saying, I can't believe when I look back that I lived there for like, I think I lived for 7 or 8 years in Dublin in total. And now when I go up, I feel like such a country, like, you know, like, well, where am I in the big city? And I couldn't live there anymore.
1: I see you in the polo driving around Dublin. It's a sight to behold.
0: No, but I don't. Do you know what I mean about it? Do you feel like it's so, it just seems so, like, no, it's just me. I don't know. Maybe I'm just settled in my little country.
1: What would you be like in New York or London?
0: Yeah, but I don't, I mean, like, I love to visit, but not to live.
1: Yeah, no,
0: do you know what I'm saying?
1: I have no inkling to live in Dublin.
0: It's just very busy. Like, and even thinking about a commute and, like, what am I saying? I drive an hour every day. But, you know, just in traffic and a lot of people. And am I making any sense here? Are you getting any of this? Are you relating?
1: I know what you're saying, but I'm being careful not to offend any of our Dublin listeners that there's something wrong with this beautiful city, one of the best capital cities in the world.

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2: I love Dublin, but I like yourself. I'm quite happy living in my own place.
3: Why? You can't say that.
2: No,
3: you can't say that.
2: Do you know what I said when I moved back to Waterford from Dublin? Because I was there for 7 years as well, and I loved it, and I love Dublin. But if you want to meet your mate in Dublin, it's a rigmarole.
3: Yeah.
2: Because you've both got to come from different parts of the city. You've got to get maybe an hour in on a bus or whatever.
3: It's not something
2: Whereas
3: that you can
2: if
3: just
2: you're in
3: do.
2: Wexford or Waterford, your mate can text you, I'll be outside your house in 5 minutes. Yeah. Let's go to Tremor. And I love that.
3: It's very offensive to our Dublin listeners this morning. I'm sorry. You can't just meet a friend. Like, I mean, I'm sure you've taken a lot of planning and time. That's a very sensitive subject that we've touched on here this morning. Didn't expect it to go that way. All I was making was a passing comment. Look what it opened. This is Benson Boone and Beautiful Things. And good morning to anybody who happens to be listening to us in Dublin.
2: Forever.
3: Morning, particularly to some family. Family still living in Artane and Clontarf, all right? Love you all. All right, this is Benson Boone and Beautiful Things. That went a welcome back, by the way.

0: Vicar and Share the House on Thursday morning across the southeast. You're on Beat Breakfast. I'm Sho. I'm running out of summer clothes. I'm going to run out of things to wear to work. How are you this morning? Hope you're well. Florence Road hanging out to dry on the way, and Niall's back. We'll play Movie Madness too. Stay where you are.
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0: Drake one dance on Thursday morning.
1: Drake
0: hits so different at this hour of the morning, yeah. But it's not just Drake, sorry, it's Wizkid and Kyla as well. But Drake, every morning, beautiful early morning covers, give you Drake. Mm. Here's a plate with Drake on it. Right, are you ready for your Movie Madness clip this morning?
1: Yeah.
0: Did you miss it yesterday?
1: I did.
0: Of course you did.
1: I was on the train.
0: You were on the train, yeah, in the heat. Were you listening?
1: No, I wasn't. I was working on my laptop.
0: Oh, good. Mm. Good answer. Yeah. Okay, here's your Movie Madness clip this morning. What is the movie, Beautiful Morning Clippers?
2: I won't lie to you, Neil. Every single man or woman who has stood their ground, everyone who has fought an agent has died. But where they have failed, you will succeed.
3: Why?
2: I've seen an agent punch through a concrete wall. Men have emptied entire clips at them and hit nothing but air.
0: I've never seen it.
1: It'd blow your mind.
0: No,
1: it'd be too much. It'd be too much for you.
0: No, don't be mean.
1: No, no,
0: I wouldn't enjoy it.
1: I don't think so. I wouldn't be into that type of movie. And the first time I watched it, it did blow my mind.
0: Really? I watched that. Is it anything like, this is not the movie, but is it anything like Inception?
1: Never watched that. Okay. I think that's way too, yeah.
0: Anyway, what is this? 085 1029 103. This is Milky and Mulgrave, Just the Way You Are. Good morning.

0: Dawn's Done Some More. It is Thursday morning, 16th of July. Niall and Shell with you. And this was your Movie Madness clip this morning.
1: I won't lie to you, Neil. Every single man or woman who has stood their ground, everyone who has fought an agent has died. But where they have failed, you will succeed.
2: Why?
1: I've seen an agent punch through a concrete wall. Men have emptied entire clips at them and hit nothing but air.
0: Well,
3: it's The Matrix.
0: It is The Matrix, starring
3: Keanu Reeves.
0: It is The Matrix starring Keanu Reeves. Well done. Well done. A great response to that this morning. Great response. Not sure it's enticed me to watch it, but it's nice to pick something different. Okay? Thank you. You're welcome. All right. On the way, it is... I hope it's got a twist. Does it have a twist? Beat the enter?
3: Might have a twist.
0: Okay, let's see. Beat the Intro is on the way. You ready?
3: I'm ready.
0: Are you ready? That's deal.
3: I'm gone.
0: We're on the way. Let's go. Beat Drive. Take you home.

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8: Okay, it's a good morning out there, nice and sunny once again. We've got one set of works continuing today and it's in Cashel where the Camas Road has temporary traffic management in place and that is running until Monday. Good morning.
9: Hello. Good morning. Welcome to another sunshiny, sunny day. Thursday, the 16th of July. Niall's back,
8: Hello, everybody.
9: In the house. I do like your coordination, like t-shirt, navy shorts, and blue and navy runners. Mm. Yeah, and then your what's that called? Your lanyards.
8: My lanyards.
9: Everything is just like
10: there's a hint of blue.
9: There's blue.
8: Yeah,
9: I'm bringing blue to the studio.
8: I have a bit of a bang off me, but it's a nice scent.
9: I smelled it when you got into the car.
8: It's my new insect repellent that I won't leave the house without.
9: It's very strong.
8: It's kind
9: when
8: of
9: you
8: citrus.
9: When you first got in, because I will say for Niall, right, the one thing that I get when he gets into the car every morning is a real strong aftershave smell, which I like.
10: Okay.
9: But this morning I noted the difference and I just sat with it for a while. I didn't want to comment on it and then I kind of forgot about it because we were chatting. So now I'm glad that you've clarified. It's given me something though. Is it like an air freshener or?
8: Yeah, there's a certain thing they use and I can't remember the name.
9: Is it like citrus
8: or something?
9: Yes.
8: You know? It is a kind of citrus smell. What I like about it is, number one, it protects me, supposedly. Okay. I don't know if they actually work.
9: Well, have you got bitten since your mad one on the back of your
8: No,
9: leg?
8: I haven't.
9: Well, there you go.
8: Yeah. And number two, it actually gives you a little bit of a shine on your tan as well in the morning.
9: All right, so you've put that all over your body.
8: Just on my arms and legs.
9: Is it a spray?
8: Yeah, but it's a kind of liquidy spray.
9: No, I'll be going around with like a glow, a glitter tan. Anyway, welcome to Thursday morning. Let's give movie madness this morning to the lovely Brendan who listens every day. It was The Matrix starring Keanu Reeves and he said it was the first date movie I brought my wife to see.
8: That's an interesting one for a first date movie because it's quite intense. You've got to really focus.
9: I'm not sure I would have gone on a second date date, but she must have really liked you.
8: You are scoffing at The Matrix. You never watched it.
9: I know, I'm only joking. Yeah. I'm only winding up.
8: So Brendan, watch one, don't bother with two and three.
9: I didn't know there was more than one.
8: Oh, yeah.
9: Have you seen The Matrix, Amy?
2: I think I've seen the first one.
9: Mm. And what did you make of it?
2: I think it was good.
9: Mm. I think it was good.
2: It was years ago I saw it when I was young.
9: I think it was good. Mm. That wouldn't sell it. Yeah. Anyway, Brendan, you're the winner this morning. Congratulations, darling. And yeah, Movie Madness back tomorrow morning. I don't think we realised at the start of the week how much we have to do every day on this show this week. It is absolute madness. Do you know what it is? In the words of Peter Andre, that song that he tried to make work. But remember when he was in the I'm a Celeb jungle?
8: Too young.
9: Do you not remember? So Peter Andre
8: met Jordan in the jungle and they fell in love.
2: I remember them being there, but I don't remember the song. Go on.
9: So he made up a song in the I'm a Celeb jungle and it was called Insania. Mm. We'll get it up for you. It didn't. it wasn't the best follow up to Mysterious.
8: Really
9: Anybody remember Insania? 085-102-9103. Basically, that's what this show is this morning. Let's do it, shall we? Let's
8: okay,
9: go
8: yeah,
9: for
8: lots
9: it.
8: Of chances to win between now and 10 a.m., but it's Thursday. We've got Beat the Intro with a Twist, and Amy, you're playing this
9: Amy!
8: Morning. We'll do that after some Cat's Eye. Good morning.
9: Morning.

0: So Gabriella, it's Beat Breakfast, just coming up on 8 minutes after seven. She can't let it go. She, when she's on a mission, and she wants the Southeast to start their Thursday with a little bit of Insania this morning.
1: Okay, stand by everybody.
0: You kind of missed the chorus. So we're winding on the YouTube now.

0: Peach Insania.
1: Not a huge hit.
0: I don't know why it didn't place still higher in the charts. Anyway, that was a bit of Peter Andre. The video is intriguing, to say the least. We'll move on with our lives, and in the words of Niall Power, we'll push on, shall we? We'll push on to Thursday's round of Beat the Intro. It is the 16th of July. It's Amy and I going head to head this morning. What have you got for us? Okay. On the edge of our seats. Like, actually, I couldn't sleep last night after the football. I couldn't sleep.
1: My head. Did you stay up to the end?
0: I did.
1: Well done.
0: Yeah. Eve made me. She was like, Mom, there's only 7 minutes. Why was there nearly 11 minutes of.
1: There was 9 minutes, then he added another
0: two. Yeah, two. What was he doing? Like, it was like he wanted them to
1: I was slow whiling, but then I had to turn off for the last 10 minutes of the game. Because I wanted to see people cry.
0: On Love Island?
1: No, on the game.
0: Oh, you turned... You're so mean.
1: Sorry. Okay, so here's the deal. It's Beat the Intro. We try to get a little bit of twist on a Thursday. Mix it up.
0: A bit of va-va-voom. Yeah, a bit of joie de vivre.
1: Okay, so this is almost kind of an extension of Movie Madness. Take something that works, make it bigger, all right?
0: Now... Do not insult Movie Madness. No, what you've just said is
1: take something that works, that's successful, make it bigger.
0: Yeah, but like it doesn't, like Movie Madness is standalone. It doesn't want to be bigger.
1: Well, okay. I've done it.
0: We'll see.
1: So your Beat the Intro this morning is Beat the Intro of the movie trailer.
0: Oh!
1: So you're going to hear the first part of a movie trailer.
0: That's good.
2: Oh, that's hard.
1: In some cases, it might be the first bit of dialogue because it starts with a song that would be too iconic for the movie, right?
0: Okay.
1: Anyway, and the other thing is just to help you along, just so it's not too general, but with the weather, right? This is so clever.
0: This is one of the first... You've actually come up with this yourself. Yeah. I'm really
1: impressed. Give me the Emmy award now. So it's Beat the Intro of the classic movie trailer.
0: Yeah.
1: But all the movies are based around the beach.
0: Oh. Ah, stop the lights. Yeah. This is genius.
1: Yeah, so I beach are... Because it's America, some of them are lakes.
0: I know that it's your game, but I think we should do 1-1 for a bit of crack. Do you know what I mean?
1: Okay, like, I can do that. Yeah,
0: I think rather than
1: enough.
0: Like...
1: Okay. Yeah. There's a good mix here. I think most of them are quite easy, but there's one or two tricky ones in there.
0: Okay.
1: Amy, you go first. Pick a number between 1 and 10, please.
2: 5.
1: Let me see. Okay, it might be a little bit tricky. Oh, have a listen. This is one of the longer ones. Here's your intro.
3: So Tommy, how's Hawaii?
4: I met this guy.
3: It was the best week of my life.
4: When I asked for his phone number, he told me he's married.
3: Gay.
5: Straight.
3: Henry Roth, why didn't you tell me you were a secret agent?
5: I'm afraid that's not an option, Lisa.
3: Linda.
5: I know, I changed your name for your protection.
1: So the actor's voice at the end might help you along.
2: It's Adam Sandler.
0: Yeah, it is Adam Sandler. What movie is that? Oh!
2: Is it 50
0: yes.
2: First Dates?
0: Yes!
6: First Dates.
0: Barrymore,
1: yeah.
0: I don't think
1: good movie.
0: Is it?
1: Yeah, no, it is. It's a good rom-com.
0: Okay, well done, darling.
1: There was a lot of them out that era of, losing my memory kind of thing. Oh, yeah. 2 points, because there's straight up 2 points on this now. There's no one-on-ones. Right, over to you, show 5 gone.
0: Okay, I will pick number 7, please.
1: Number 7, okay.
0: Tricky.
1: Well, I don't know. Yeah, I think Amy would be more likely to get this than you. It's from 2008. Have a listen.
6: The future on the stage. There's only one place to spend the summer.
1: No?
2: That's tough.
1: 2008. I'll go to you again.
6: For anyone with a future on the stage, there's only one place to spend the summer.
0: Is it like a kid's teen movie? Is it Camp Rock?
1: It is Camp Rock. Well done.
3: I'm going to Camp Rock.
6: And to get in, they've got to bring the moves. The sound.
7: Wow, she's amazing.
6: And the look.
7: Which color?
8: They're exactly the same. So you see my dilemma.
6: But it's best to leave behind.
9: Sarfino, Shane Gray.
1: So yeah, they don't make movie trailers like they used to. They don't have the big voices anymore. Called Camp Rock.
0: It reminds me of, have you ever watched The Holiday? And Cameron Diaz's job in The Holiday is to make trailers.
1: Yeah,
0: and like, you know, the way the whole movie is about her thinking she's the star of a movie trailer. I just, like, it's a bit of a dream, isn't it? To get your own movie trailer made about your life. Like, you know?
1: Good. Yeah. Back to you.
2: Yes. I will go for 2.
1: Number 2. Okay, here we go. This is from 2017, which I thought it was much earlier than that, but anyway.
10: I'm oceanic, mother.
0: Oh, Oh, the end gives it away.
1: It's the end. It's the drums.
2: Is it iconic?
0: Kind of, yeah.
10: I'm oceanic, mother.
0: Think of the... Yeah.
1: See, the original part may not have been on the radar.
0: It's a bit hard.
1: The remake.
2: Is it The Rock?
1: That is The Rock, yeah.
2: I want to say Moana, but it's not Moana.
1: No. He loves,
0: different
1: loves beach movies, he does. He
0: The
1: does.
0: Rock! Just the yesterday Rock, was Rock, announced the as the latest person to be reading a CBB story. Mm. You know the way they get celebrities to read stories for kids?
2: Oh, God. Is he a superhero kind of character?
0: No.
2: Nah, I haven't a clue, lads.
1: Oh, go on, show.
0: It's the remake of Baywatch.
10: Welcome to Baywatch.
0: That was hard.
10: Our team is the elite.
0: It's the music
10: at
0: the end that we know.
10: The heart and soul of this very beach. Come on, Pete, make my pets a little bigger.
1: Okay. Back to you, show. Okay. 2, 7, 5, gone.
0: I'll go number one, please.
1: Number one, okay.
0: Am I going to get it?
1: I think so.
11: Okay. We're here for the wedding.
12: You are expecting us.
13: Oh, my God, yeah.
0: Oh, my God, I've totally blanked. whose voice is that? Should I know that voice? Go again.
11: We're here for the wedding.
12: You are expecting us.
13: Oh my God, yeah.
0: Thank God. I was looking at a brunch that's coming to Enniscorthy. It's like a girl's brunch for this movie. It's Mamma Mia.
1: It is Mamma Mia, the original. Oh.

0: Okay, we got 3, 4, 8, 9, and 10 left.
1: 10.
0: Okay. Iconic.
1: Oh, God. Pressure.
2: There is a creature alive today who has survived millions of years of evolution.
3: What?
2: Without change.
3: I don't know what
1: she's
3: that is.
1: She's shaking her head. It's Jaws.
0: It's the most iconic music of all time.
2: None of man's fantasies of evil can compare with the reality of Jaws.
0: There you go.
1: The most iconic two notes ever.
3: I have to say, right, I don't know if we can find somebody else, but let's try. I've never seen Jaws. I used to do this a lot when I started on the show a few years ago, and Niall would just be like disgusted with me. But is there anybody else listening this morning?
0: Why have you never seen Jaws? Are you too scared? Would you not get in the sea if you saw it?
3: No, I have no explanation. I can't give you an answer to that. I've never sat down, and apparently it's absolute rubbish now if you watch it, because it's
0: No.
3: All right. Well, that's what I heard.
0: Still watch it anytime it's on one of the streamers, and I still love it.
3: Yeah, but does it not look a bit ridiculous? Okay.
0: For a movie from 1975. And I've been on the Jaws ride at Universal Park before. Okay, it's 4 points apiece, but show has a game in hand, and we're going to continue after this. New music, it's very catchy. Role Model, it's called High Hopes 3000 at Beat.

0: Role Model and High Hopes 3000. Banger. We've discovered why Esho avoided Jaws, by the way. She was too focused on Free Willy, which is much more up her street than Jaws. Am I right or am I right?
1: Free Willy is one of the greatest movies of all time, and I won't hear anybody argue with me on that one. Sinead said, same, never seen Jaws, don't want to see it. And Rebecca said, I've also never seen it, show, I agree, looks ridiculous, ha ha ha. Yeah. Tell Niall that, Rebecca.
0: Yeah. You enjoy your swimming tomorrow this week.
1: Niall, not necessary. Like, there's only jellyfish there anyway.
0: We are in the midst of Beat the Intro. It's a special round with a twist of a Thursday. It's Beat the Intro to the classic movie trailer. And all the movies are based around water, the beach, the lakes, etc.
1: The right. Lakes.
0: Yeah. We see a lot. You got to bear in mind.
1: Like, yeah, America.
0: 80% of Americans have never seen the sea.
1: They just have their lakes. Isn't it? Yeah. And I only have lakes in Westmeath.
0: Yeah.
1: I wouldn't have
2: And
1: seen
2: is there lakes that you can swim in there?
1: Yeah, yeah.
2: Oh.
1: I don't think I've actually ever swam in a lake. Do you know what I mean?
0: I have either, now that you mention it.
1: I've never actually. I don't
0: I've
1: think
0: well
1: I love
0: into
1: it.
0: The river.
1: You fell into the river?
0: Yeah, from a canoe in Greignamana. When I was there on my transition year, we were canoeing and I tumbled over. It was very cold.
1: Good story. Good story.
0: Right, Joe, it's back to you. You've got 3, 4, 6, 8 and 9 left.
2: I will go for number 9, please.
0: Number 9. Okay, back to the 90s. 1998 was the movie. Here you go.
3: Are you going to the prom?
4: I don't... You know, I think proms are...
3: Because I thought maybe we could go together.
4: Oh, you're going to go with, like, a bunch of people? Or yeah. You want, like, a designated driver?
3: No. I mean, you and me, we could go together.
0: Do you know the voices?
2: Is that Cameron Diaz?
0: Mm.
2: Is it? There's something about Mary.
0: It is.
2: Oh,
0: well done.
2: No.
5: Because there's something about Mary.
6: She's still a fox.
7: Mary's a fox. She's a fox.
8: When a guy who can play 36 holes and still have enough energy to take me and my brother to a ball game.
0: Great movie. I haven't seen it in years.
1: Yeah. I've never seen it.
2: Have you not?
1: No. It is funny.
0: Okay. It's back to Amy. 3, 4, 6 and 8 left.
1: 8, please.
0: 8. Okay. This is from 2003.
9: You don't know what this is, do you? Aztec gold. The heathen gods placed upon the gold a terrible curse. 10 years we've searched. Every last piece we have found, save for this.
2: I definitely have never seen that movie.
1: I just wanted to say Lord of the Rings, but what's that got to do with
2: the beach? It does sound a bit like that.
0: Okay, who'd be looking for gold?
1: Oh. Who'd
2: be looking for gold?
0: Yeah.
1: I have. I've never seen this movie.
0: There's loads of them.
1: I know. No.
0: No. Okay, let me give you one more clue to help you along. The title, if we're talking about the beach, the title very much has...
2: Like gold and like...
0: No.
2: Arr.
1: Oh, no.
2: Arr.
0: And also a sea.
2: Arr.
1: Pirates of the Caribbean?
0: Yes! Caribbean.
10: Pirates of the Caribbean. The curse of the Black Pearl.
11: I may have deserved that.
0: Go. The
2: You're
0: curse
2: so
0: the
2: right.
0: Fire.
2: We don't watch movie trailers anymore unless you go to the cinema.
0: Yeah.
2: It's not as like.
0: But even I noticed when I was doing the clips for this yesterday evening, they don't use the big VOs anymore. They just flash up the name of the movie on the screen, Baywatch. But you don't get the Baywatch. With
2: you
0: Johnny
2: do in the cinema though.
0: I don't know. Yeah. A lot of the newer ones was very hard to get a bit to find it as the movie.
2: Ah, okay. I must note that when I
0: okay.
2: go.
0: Okay.

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2: Hey, you want to go? You need somewhere to stay?
3: No, thanks.
2: You afraid of something new?
4: I guess there's this urban myth going around here at the moment.
5: Whoa. Actually, you can't really hear the main character's voice in that.
6: That could be anything.
7: Beach, lakes.
6: Let's go.
7: Wait,
6: to
7: now,
6: the
7: I
6: beach.
7: Said beach. Is there a beach in the name? Beach Boy. No, that's a band.
8: I actually don't know what it is.
9: Beach, beach is obviously in the name because he made a funny, like, think
7: yeah,
9: of something with
7: he
9: beach.
7: Made a face.
9: Beach. I'm trying to help you.
5: Okay, one more word.
7: Beach Boys.
5: Beach.
7: The beach.
5: Yeah.
7: The beach.
5: Leonardo DiCaprio.
10: A paradise few have ever experienced.
11: I don't suppose there's any reason that you should spend time with me.
12: What are you talking about?
5: It's very hard to even find a clip. Do you know what? In the movie trailer, they feature about 8 songs from the movie, right? It's Moby and other stuff. And they don't feature the one song that everyone iconically associates that
7: the
5: movie,
7: All Saints Pure Shores,
5: was number one because of this movie.
8: It's funny, when I tried to get a clip for this, I tried to use this on Movie Madness. I couldn't actually find a clip on the internet that was like...
5: Stands out enough.
8: Yeah, or that didn't have music. Sick in it, like weird. Okay.
5: Okay, it's 8 points apiece, and you've got one left.
8: How could it be 8 points apiece? Did she not lose a point for something?
5: She lost one. You've lost none so far, but we've helped her with the last two.
8: Oh, sorry. Okay.
5: But it could be a draw, depending on how you get on with the last one.
7: She's very competitive.
8: Yeah, I am. I really like this game.
5: Okay, here's your final one. It's from the year 2016.
13: Generations, this peaceful island has been home to our family. But beyond our reef, a great danger is coming.
8: Is it Moana? It is Moana.
7: It has to be Moana.
14: Moana! I got your back. It's Maui time!
8: Very good. I would strongly start a petition to make that a regular occurrence on Beat the Intro, if possible at all. Really,
5: 10-8 in the end, so you both did really well. Well
8: not too
5: done,
8: bad.
5: All.
8: Good job, everybody. Good job.
5: This is the latest from Becky Hill. It's called More, More, More at Beat.

0: More. It's Becky Hill from Beat Breakfast on this
1: glorious, sunny, sunshiny day, Thursday. Let's kick it off, shall we? Let's
0: give something nice to the early morning clubbers.
1: Yeah, good morning, my beautiful early morning clubbers. We want you to get your hands on this. We're celebrating with IKEA this week because they are officially 1 year in Waterford.
0: Welcome.
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0: Now, so we have a €200 IKEA voucher up for grabs again today, and all you got to do is work out from our three clues what piece of furniture you might find in IKEA. Show us three clues, ready to go. So if you're ready, clue number one, please.
1: Is please visit me before you leave the house or you'll get some funny looks outside.
0: Is it the toilet?
1: No, I was thinking that as well.
0: Okay, clue number two.
1: I'm the fashion expert of the house.
0: And finally, third clue.
1: I've witnessed more I've nothing to wear moments than anyone else in the house.
0: What piece of furniture might we be talking about that you would find in IKEA? 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

0: 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Summer cash machine.
1: Right, this is it. You will go to bed tonight. You will be sweaty. You will be hot. The humidities will be causing issues. But you could wake up tomorrow and you could, unbeknownst to you, be the winner of the summer cash machine. Imagine.
0: Like, you go about your business all day tomorrow as if you're just a peasant like the rest of us. And then by 3 o'clock, boom, Barry makes your day.
1: You're the winner. 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Someone is going to take the lot. 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
1: Sorry to interrupt the cash machine, but it's been bothering me since we came into the studio this morning, and you said that you have that spray on as a repellent for the insect bites. It reminds me of my granny. It's something, it's like a perfume that my granny used to wear, and it's very comforting.
0: Okay, good.
1: Yeah, it's lovely. Thank you. You can get your entry in by 3 p.m. tomorrow. The cash machine will then randomly pick one entry, and it could be you or calling. You've got to answer within five rings, tell us the prize amount, and then the cash will be yours. €250,000. Text BEAT to 57557. That's 57557. Good luck. BEAT Summer.

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1: Morning.
0: Okay, all this week we're celebrating IKEA, 1 year in Waterford. We're partying there Saturday from 12 noon. And they've got the IKEA Family Rewards on the IKEA app, giving you discounts across the range. The app can be downloaded from your app store, and it's like the IKEA store at your fingertips. Now, we gave you three clues today. It was quite a tricky one. So a lot of people thought it was a mirror.
1: Mm.
0: We were being specific, and we're looking for a wardrobe today.
1: So our winner this morning of €200 voucher for IKEA is Jessica O'Brien. She said wardrobe in County Kilkenny.
0: Well,
1: congratulations,
0: done,
1: darling. Last chance for you to win with IKEA Waterford tomorrow.
2: All the gossip.
3: Right on the sauce, yeah. Yeah, that's it.
4: Give me the goss on Beat.
2: All the gossip. The fix.
1: I just feel like we don't play Would You Rather enough in our lives.
5: No.
1: Like, you know, it's a great way to pass the time, you know? I'm just saying, if you're stuck for conversation and work today, this could be right up your street. You know, the movie The Odyssey is out at the moment,
0: yeah.
1: And it features like a load of stars, and Zendaya is in there, Matt Damon, Tom Holland, Anne Hathaway. And they were on my favourite Instagram page when I'm looking for content. You know what it is, Niall?
0: Lad Bible.
1: Lad Bible. Why did you roll your eyes?
0: Lad Bible.
1: Lad Bible is good.
0: It's for lads. It's like Yorkies.
1: Yeah.
0: It's not for girls.
1: It's annoying, isn't it?
0: Yeah. Although you're a bit of a lad, aren't you? You like to think of yourself as one of the lads.
1: Are you serious? You lads. Say lad Bible is just for lads, so I'm not supposed to be going on it. Well, I found this content for you. I'm bringing it to the table. Right, this is the lads on Lad Bible. The cast of Odyssey being asked, would they rather? Are you ready for this?
0: Yep.
1: Just let me load it here for a second.
0: Okay.
1: One moment, please.
0: Ready.
1: Talk amongst yourselves. And here we go. Yes, just loading there. Go. Yep. Okay, yeah, have you got it up yet?
0: Yeah, yeah. I have it up.
1: No audio. Three, two.
0: I have it up, yeah.
1: One.
0: Any moment now.
6: Wishes with a unicorn?
5: Would you rather?
1: No, it didn't play from the start. This is a shambles. No, it didn't play from the start. The question is, would you rather a pet dragon or a pet unicorn? Okay?
6: Unicorn. You get the wishes.
2: The wishes.
6: You get wishes with a unicorn?
5: Would you rather have a pet dragon or have a pet unicorn?
6: Dragon.
7: Oh. All day long.
6: Yeah, are you kidding?
7: Yeah.
6: You get the little.
5: Yes, Robbie.
6: You get the wishes.
2: The
6: you
2: wishes.
6: Get wishes with a unicorn?
7: I don't go deep on unicorn lore, but
6: yeah,
7: do you get wishes with a unicorn?
8: People are going to. Do they have the different colors in the colors in the horn? That's how they get the colors back with the wishes. Is that
6: you're thinking genie, right?
9: Might be quite a specific. Specific.
7: Yeah. You might want to get
6: rubbing
7: a dragon
6: the old lantern. Yeah.
9: I want the unicorn with the wishes.
10: Can I have a follow-up question? Is the unicorn a Pegasus?
5: Yeah, it can be. Yeah, of course.
7: That's not a unicorn.
5: Okay.
7: Oh, that's a flying unicorn.
6: That's a flying
7: that was not
6: unicorn.
7: On the. That's
1: the question. Would you rather a pet unicorn or a pet dragon?
0: The wishes thing isn't true, by the way.
1: Yeah, where did that come out?
0: Yeah, I've checked the Wikipedia. There's no evidence of unicorns giving you wishes.
1: Well, I don't care if it gives me wishes or not. I've always wanted a unicorn.
0: Even with the big horn. We'd not be worried about the big horn.
1: No, because if
0: it comes running at
1: if
0: you.
1: I had a choice, it's not going to run at me if it's my pet. That's the whole point. It's my pet. Ooh,
0: oh, so
1: unicorn.
0: The dragon won't blow fire at you.
1: I don't want a dragon. I want the reason I want a unicorn is because they're so lovely and like
0: your unicorn is a symbol of LGBTQ.
1: I love
0: culture.
1: A unicorn, and the other thing is, and I don't know how to say this without sounding rude, but I would like to
0: ride it. And hold on to its horn. I bet you would.
1: If I had a choice of which one I'd like to ride, I would prefer the unicorn because I don't want to be on a dragon.
5: Ah, the dragon's cool though.
0: Yeah, I mean, have
1: blows
0: you ever,
1: fire.
0: Have you ever seen the movie Pete's Dragon?
1: Anybody? No.
0: It was, there's two versions. There's the original old school animated version and they remade it. But watch the original. It's brilliant. Yeah, I think I'd like a friendly dragon.
1: You want a dragon?
0: I want a friendly dragon.
1: Well, they are friendly. I don't know why you're giving evils to either of these. Like, whatever you get, it's a pet. You train it, you embrace it, you become friends with it. There's no anger with these dragons or unicorns. They're both, they're your pets.
0: Yeah, also neither of them exist, but...
1: That is not, like, you're ruining the game. You're ruining the entire game.
0: I actually had
1: game.
0: To check that. Did unicorns ever exist?
1: Stop.
0: I sometimes get confused.
1: That's like something I do.
0: No, they did, but they were actually rhinoceroses.
1: Well, they're not unicorns.
0: I know,
1: then.
0: But that's they thought they were unicorns.
1: Even I knew there was no such thing.
0: So anyway, I want a dragon.
1: I want a unicorn. What do you want,
11: I
1: Amy?
11: Want a dragon. And also, what is Anne Hathaway on about? A Pegasus is a different thing.
1: Yeah, she got confused. Yeah. Why do you want a dragon?
11: Cooler, breathes fire against all
0: yeah, your enemies will be scared of you. Yeah.
1: Prettier.
0: You have a dragon.
1: I'm over there looking good.
0: Yeah, but your enemies
1: unicorn.
0: Won't be scared of you with your unicorn.
1: I don't want people to be scared. I want to spread joy and happiness. Can we get a little bit of a read, actually? Would you rather...
0: Dragon or unicorn?
1: Yeah, and why? As a pet.
0: It's a breakfast battle.
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0: half.
1: Kingfisher, the sun will never settle. Let's Beat Breakfast. Mixed reaction as to unicorn v dragon. I think lads are leaning more towards dragons.
2: I mean, it wasn't a huge reaction, was it?
1: Yes, people have stuff going on in their lives.
2: I don't care. Sometimes you just need to switch off, and what better way to like switch off than to discuss whether or not you'd want a pet dragon or a pet unicorn. I stand over it. I stand by it. More Lad Bible content coming your way in the near future. All this week on Beat the Bomb, we're teaming up with the Kilkenny Foot Golf because they're celebrating their team building packages, ideal for clubs, companies, corporate events, parties and groups of friends, and the ultimate team bonding activity to boost morale and spark collaboration in your team. 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So would you like a round of foot golf for four people? Would you? 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That's a very doable score to beat, isn't it? 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Get your name and county into us right now. 085 1029 103. 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
14: Good morning, I'm Aoife. There's been a 50% increase in the number of children being admitted to hospital with traumatic brain injuries from e-scooter incidents. Children's Health Ireland says 1 to 2 children are presenting with e-scooter related injuries in emergency departments every single day this summer. Yesterday, an Oireachtas Transport Committee heard from the Garda Commissioner, Justin Kelly, who said he would support an outright ban on e-scooters. A number of community groups and sports clubs in Carlow Town have banned the electric scooters. Superintendent Anthony Farrell from Carlow Garda Station is urging people, especially young people, to be cautious.
15: E-scooters are a valuable mode of transport and have a place in our community. I ask people to respect the power of these machines, especially their drivers, and be careful when using them on the roads. While wearing a helmet on a standard compliant e-scooter is not legally mandatory, it's strongly recommended.
14: A 6-week hosepipe ban is now in force in South Tipperary and Dublin, as well as parts of Wexford, Kildare, Wicklow and Meath. It's set to remain in place until the 26th of August. Uisce Éireann is urging people to reduce their non-essential water use to protect supplies for homes, hospitals and vulnerable customers. America and Tehran have traded airstrikes again for another night as tensions continue to escalate. US forces targeted the Iranian military after it threatened vessels from freely passing through a vital shipping lane, the Strait of Hormuz. And critics have largely praised The Odyssey ahead of its release in cinemas tomorrow. The blockbuster, based on Homer's ancient Greek epic, has been hailed by some as Christopher Nolan's best film to date. Matt Damon stars as Odysseus, the Greek king, as he makes his 10-year journey home after the Trojan War. The latest news updates are on our website, beat102103.com.
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14: Beginning with soccer, and England's World Cup dream once again ended at the semi-final stage last night. Thomas Tuchel's side took the lead in Atlanta through Anthony Gordon, but late goals from Fernandes and Martinez helped Argentina to a 2-1 win. Argentina will now face Spain in Sunday's final in New Jersey. England will take on France in the third place playoff in Miami on Saturday night. To golf, and Rory McIlroy, Shane Lowry and Padraig Harrington are all in the field for the 154th Open Championship, which tees off in Royal Birkdale today. Harrington has a 120 start to his opening round today, while McIlroy begins his campaign at 3:15, and 2019 winner Lowry tees off just after 2:50. And in rugby, Sam Prendergast will start it out half for Ireland's Nations Championship game at New Zealand on Saturday morning.
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14: Another very warm and largely dry day with plenty of sunshine. There is a chance of one or two showers developing. Highest temperatures of 24 to 29 or 30 degrees. I'm Aoife. More in an hour.
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1: Right, it's a grand morning out there and traffic isn't too bad. In Wexford, it's building a little at the new Ross roundabout, and also it's slow across the bridge and onto the quay. And in Waterford City this morning, a busy park road onto William Street. Not too bad on the dual carriageway. A little slow across the bridge and on the Cork Road in places too. Welcome,
2: good
1: it's
2: morning.
1: Thursday.
2: And welcome to Thursday's Beat Breakfast. It is the 16th of July. What is occurring, my gorgeous morning clubbers? What's new in your world?
1: Me?
2: Yeah.
1: Well, I'm back from the big smoke.
2: The big smoke.
1: Yeah.
2: That's it. I tell you, I was saying this to Amy. Amy's kindly brought me in a dress this morning. I'm going on a hen party on Saturday.
1: Is that the thing on your dress? Or sorry, on your chair?
2: Yeah. Oh. The thing.
1: Well, the way
2: the
1: you've got
2: thing.
1: It all scrunched up in a ball, it doesn't look like
2: I
1: a dress.
2: I had it on the back of my thing and back of my chair and it fell down. Is that the thing on
1: I
2: your
1: I thought it was
2: chair?
1: A shawl or a scarf or something.
2: God,
1: but I like the colours.
2: Thanks. Maybe I'll try it on for you later and see what you think in the office. But I have a hen and it's not like I haven't known about it for months and I've no dress.
1: I'm actually sick of it this week. Every single girl that's walked into the office. So, Claire, you were on a hen last week. What did you wear? Oh, have you anything I could wear?
2: That was me that you're talking about me.
1: Have you anything
2: me,
1: I could wear at the hen? What do you recommend I wear at the hen? Put on a dress, will you? You
2: I'm
1: have
2: sorry.
1: 700 of them.
2: Do you know what? Like, you don't understand this, but Amy will get this, right? Part of going on a night out, or like particularly a hen party, because you're going with a load of girls, part of the excitement...
1: Amy, it's fun. The fun part is picking the dress.
2: Just give me a second. Part of the build-up and the anticipation and the butterflies is about what you're going to wear. Do you get that, Amy?
19: And you like, want you, to feel good.
2: You don't understand that.
1: Yes, but come here, am I right? There's like 732 women going on this hen on Saturday and all of them knew what they were wearing last Saturday. Except
2: no,
1: you.
2: They didn't.
1: They did.
2: They didn't, Niall. I've been messaging WhatsApp back and forth. Ping, ping, ping. What about these shoes? Not everyone knows what they're wearing. Don't assume that
1: you're
2: it's just me.
1: You're just the most indecisive person when it comes to outfits, aren't you?
2: I just want to be... I just want to get it right. But I do like the excitement of it. Does that make me weird? Girls, do you know what I'm talking about? I like the build-up. I like the back and forth. I like a bit of, oh, what about
1: when
2: these shoes?
1: Girls, when you're trying to pick an outfit for an occasion, do you need to involve 50 people in it? That's my question. Because I don't.
2: I didn't involve you.
1: No,
2: I'm
1: I
2: asking
1: know.
2: Other people around the office and you're getting involved.
1: Anyway, good morning to you. It is Beat Breakfast on the way. Last dilemma of the week and also another chance to qualify for the big one, that call tomorrow morning for the Electric Picnic tickets. But first, we want to play Beat the Bomb, our daily quiz. We're teaming up with Kilkenny Foot Golf, celebrating their team building packages ideal for clubs, companies, corporate events, parties and groups of friends. And we want to send you and three of your pals or your family to play foot golf. And if you get the highest score of the week, you'll bag lunch for four at Langton. So do you want to take show on this morning?
2: Come on.
1: She's feisty today, as you can hear. 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

0: Swift, I Knew It, I Knew You. Okay, it's time for Beat the Bomb with Kilkenny Foot Golf. Great for team building, great for a family day out. And they're just minutes from Kilkenny City. You'll find them on Facebook. It's time for round four of Beat the Bomb. We got John on the line. Well, John, how's things?
1: John, come on, how are you?
2: Ah, sure, I'm still above ground, I suppose. We're not so bad.
1: Good man. Come
0: here. Where are you?
1: Yeah.
2: I'm in Gore's Beach in Kilkenny.
1: Lovely.
2: I'm working in Redmond's here.
1: Oh, very good. And John, what is the... Are you outside or are you... Where are you?
2: I'm actually in an Arctic truck. I drive the shunter. I move material around from here to there.
1: Some man, John, some man. What's the temperature on that truck?
2: I just had the ignition switched off. Give me 2 seconds.
1: No problem, John.
2: I'm 20 degrees at the moment.
1: For 8:15 in the morning, that's going to be a hot one. John, how's your summer going and how are you coping in the heat?
2: Ah, sure. Not so bad. Hmm. Probably after losing about 3.5 stone, but otherwise we're living, still alive anyhow.
1: Still alive, John, still alive. And like, are you enjoying it? Like, do you like the heat?
2: Oh, yeah.
1: Yeah.
2: Oh, yeah.
1: What do you do? Go on.
2: We were over in Madrid last year. It was, 30-something degrees, and we're doing a walking tour of Madrid, so...
1: You're used to it.
2: Hopefully.
1: And any weekend plans, John?
2: No, not really. Just work, and then... Maybe get a couple of hours off.
0: Okay.
1: Oh, do.
0: A lot of shunting to be done.
1: You're working very hard. Like, take some hours off. Get yourself a 99. Do you know what I mean? Like,
0: okay.
2: Oh, yeah. Two of them, maybe.
1: Well, I always ask for 2 flakes.
0: Yeah. Now, radio down, John. Radio down.
2: Oh, sorry. Yeah.
0: Had this chat. Yeah. You'll get very confused when you start asking the questions if the radio's on, because we're in delay, you see.
1: No, it's in teacher mode.
2: Yeah, I know. Yeah, sorry about that. Turn on the ignition, the radio down, comes on automatically.
1: It's not John's fault, Niall. He's in a truck. Like, come on. Give him a break.
0: Okay, let's do this. 102 seconds, John. Are you on your own or you got help?
2: No, I'm by myself here. Okay,
1: well, we're rooting for you. You got this, son.
0: Let's
1: you
0: do
1: got
0: it.
1: This. John, what team beat England 2-1 last night in the semi-final of the World Cup?
2: Argentina.
1: Is right. In what city in France is the Notre Dame Cathedral found?
2: Pass.
1: That is Paris. Finish this famous Toy Story quote: to infinity and...
2: beyond.
1: Yes. What type of animal is a penguin?
2: It's a bird, no?
1: It is a bird. Ottawa is the capital of what country?
0: Ottawa.
2: Pass. Won't come to me.
1: It's okay, it's Canada. What is 9 multiplied by 8 plus 6?
0: Oof.
2: 82?
1: No, 78. Close. Florence Welch is the lead singer of what band?
0: Florence Welch.
2: Oh, something on the machine?
0: Well, look, I think we give that.
1: Florence and the machine, yeah.
2: Florence and the machine.
1: What animal has stripes on its skin as well as its fur?
2: A zebra.
1: No, it's a tiger. What salad was named after a Roman emperor?
2: Caesar.
1: Yes. What is the main character's name in The Jungle Book?
2: Oh, God.
1: It is Mowgli. What is the national sport in Japan?
2: Is that sumo wrestling?
1: It is sumo wrestling. Well done. Which Williams sister has won more Grand Slam titles, Serena or Venus?
2: Serena.
1: Is the right answer. Good man, John, on the bomb. Few sticky ones in there this morning, but you got a solid 7 points.
0: 7 points, not bad. Well done.
2: Oh, yeah.
1: Yeah, are you happy with
2: that? We'll accept that.
0: Yeah.
1: Yeah.
0: Listen, you and 3 pals or your family, whoever you want to bring, are off to play foot golf at Kilkenny Foot Golf.
1: Enjoy.
2: Oh, brilliant.
0: Yeah.
1: Deadly.
2: Lovely. What kind of clubs will I bring?
0: Just the feet. That's all you need. Just the feet for that one.
1: You'll have a ball, John, so you will.
0: You're a star. Listen, thanks for giving us a buzz this morning and have a great day, okay?
2: No, Father, do they allow people in with a wooden leg? They do.
0: I'm sure they will, John.
1: Thank you so much for playing Beat the Bomb this morning.
0: Bye. We'll play our final round tomorrow morning and see if we can give away that top score. But Donna's still in lead with 9 points.
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4: It's my show.
1: Okay, it is Thursday morning. It's Beat Breakfast. It's very hot again today. I believe the temperatures today and tomorrow are really kind of going up and up and up. Did you see that? Like tomorrow,
0: the last two of the really hot days. Still going to be lovely next week.
1: It's just going to be a lovely summer like next week. But today and tomorrow are particularly hot. Like we're talking, could be 26, 27, 28 degrees. And so I don't think we've really touched on how the heat has kind of affected us. We've mentioned a couple of things like the sleeping at night and like, you know, me particularly, the Polo does not have aircon.
0: Okay.
1: So it's been a struggle to get from Waterford to Wexford every day in the afternoon. This little lady summed it up very well. She's talking about the heat wave and how it has affected her. Check this out.
5: Dad, have you been outside? It's been a one. I've been being in school. I was all pretty. Well, the hotness made me red raw. No one told us there was a heat wave coming. I've been sweating the edge off. I'm so sweating now. I only just finished school. I'm going to have a nice lolly ice and relax with me friends.
1: I love her. I've been sweating my head off. Nobody told me there was a heat wave. Okay, the question that we're putting to you, the good morning clubbers of the Southeast this morning, tell me you're roasting without telling me you're roasting. I don't even have to do anything. All I can tell you is that I sat in the back garden for a while yesterday before I braved the gym. I sat out for about 15 minutes and I was like, I was sipping at my water, right? And then I put it down and I was there for a good, like, maybe 5 minutes. And I realised there was a drip coming from the top of my upper lip, like above my lip. What is that called between your nose and your lip, actually? What's that area there?
0: I don't know. I call it the upper lip.
1: But that's your
0: lip.
1: I know
0: it's not the actual
1: lip. Anybody know what that is? You know, it's like the...
0: Where your mush would grow.
1: If I had one, yeah. What is that called? So a trickle came down. Mm. It was sweating from there down into
0: my
1: mouth.
0: Was it your nose sweating?
1: No, it's that bit.
0: Like, does anybody else? Where did it come from?
1: I sweat there. I'm not a sweaty person.
0: The water comes out of your skin there.
1: The sweat comes here. Like, it literally...
0: The water comes out of our top lip. It just comes out.
1: It's not my lip, though.
0: Like a waterfall.
1: It's like that bit. I don't know. No, it's not the septum. The septum is your nose.
0: I thought that was the bit up in the middle of your nose.
1: No, it's not that bit.
0: Are you sure it wasn't snot?
1: No, it was a drip of... It was a bead. It was a bead. A bead dripped down from here down to my upper lip. And I went, that's sweat. So tell me you're roasting without telling me you're roasting. That bit that nobody can name. Mm. Someone said, left a voice note there. They're probably telling us what it is. That just dripped down. Drip, drip, drip. And then I just realised, no, nobody knows what it is called. Anyway, that's me. Tell me you're roasting without telling me you're roasting. What's yours?
0: Tell me you're roasting.
1: Oh, well, someone sent a temperature gauge. Fair. What have you got for us?
0: I can't see. Can you? It's just AC buttons. That's all they're sending. Your philtrum.
1: It's your philtrum. Well, philtrum. I'm sweating on my philtrum.
0: Her philtrum is sweating.
1: I hope that's right and it's not something really rude or after reading it out. Go on, tell me you're roasting without telling me you're roasting.
0: Well, I'm trying to think now.
1: Come on, we've been in a heat wave for weeks now. You've had a chance to think about it.
0: I'm the same with that sweat because I was lying in the garden the day before. I was in Dublin all day yesterday, the day before yesterday. And all of a sudden, I felt it was my neck was sweating.
1: Yeah.
0: Right? And have you ever had that where there's trickles going down your neck?
1: I don't think it's just my filtrum.
0: Your filtrum is your issue. It's just a filtrum issue.
1: I don't seem to.
0: So
1: be
0: I had it so much so, like I had my top off, but my shoulders were wet.
1: Oh, okay.
0: From the sweat, the neck sweat.
1: Yeah, the neck sweat. Okay. Yeah, it is the philtrum. I can confirm. Anybody else suffering with the philtrum? It's the vertical indentation of groove running from the bottom of your nose to the top of your upper lip. Amy, do you?
6: Sometimes.
1: Yeah. Okay. Tell me you're roasting tell me you're roasting though.
6: For me,
1: yeah.
6: I get delirious with the heat.
1: Yes.
6: And I went to get, I had half cup of tea and I leave the tea bag in. So I went to go put the tea bag in the bin and the rest of the tea in the sink, but I nearly threw the tea into the bin, all over everything. I had to stop myself. I was like, no, that's not right, Amy.
0: Yeah.
1: I do think it makes you go a little bit kind of like...
0: I have mine now. It's trying to come to you. I said it on the show a couple of days ago. When I'm on my third shower of the day.
1: Yes.
0: I tell you I'm roasting without telling you I'm roasting.
1: Last one. Tell me you're roasting without telling me you're roasting. You have an idea for Beat Breakfast and you realise in Ballinabula it's ridiculous. I said to Amy yesterday, because I'm going on a hen, we should get people to voice note in sounds of hens.
0: Okay.
1: And then I realised, that's crazy. It was-
0: All right, do you have one for us? Tell us you're roasting without telling us you're roasting. 0851029103.

0: Jonas Blue, Summery Sounds, it's Girl at Base. You're right, Amy. You're right over there.
1: Message.
2: Oh, okay. We're talking, tell me you're roasting without telling me you're roasting. Brendan, when you drive 15 minutes out of your way just because you know that a shop has a slushy machine, I think that's fair enough. Like, yeah. Slushies are probably really good in the heat, I suppose.
0: Yeah, yeah. Well, I read Sultan's.
2: Yeah, go
0: Sultan's
2: for it.
0: And Enniscorthy says, guys, tell me I'm roasting without telling them I'm roasting. When my boxer's stuck in my bum, that's the sign that I am roasting. I get you, man. I get you. I know what you're talking about there. Yeah.
2: I feel you. I feel you. Does happen. Yeah. This is Andre was on. I'm curious, show. How do you nap in Balnaboola these days in the afternoons? Do you nap in the Horse and Hound? Andre, unfortunately, I've had to rest my naps in
0: Balnaboola
2: because I have no air conditioning and it's 26 degrees in the heat, and the chance of trying to fall asleep in that heat and then the filtrum, it's not a good combination.
0: You wouldn't be able to.
2: It would be good. Yeah.
0: Be like an oven. Okay, let's chat. Shane, how's the form?
3: Good morning. How are we?
0: Well, how are you? Are you sticky yet? Are you sticky?
2: Sweaty.
3: Oh, I've changed the t-shirt once already this morning.
2: You what?
0: You changed the t-shirt once already this morning.
3: Yeah, I wore a t-shirt down.
2: What temperature is it where you are?
3: It was 22 when I left the house this morning.
2: That's warm.
0: But you know what it is? It's not just about, I don't think it's just about the temperature at the moment. It's about the humidity as well. But it's also, there's no cool down. So like, there's no chance overnight is staying at 20 degrees. So the hot air is going nowhere. So you wake up and it might only be 18 or 20. It still feels stifling.
2: Yeah.
0: I'm with you, Shane. The pile of laundry piling up because I keep changing outfits three or four times a day, whether that's the t-shirt or shorts and stuff.
3: We're lucky. We have solar panels, thank God, in the house.
2: Solar panels. And how many t-shirts are you going through a day?
3: Three.
2: Okay. What's your luck? You do what you have to do.
3: That's on a good day.
2: That's on a good day. You do what you have to do in these conditions, Shane. We feel you. We understand you. Thank you so much for chatting to us. You probably need to change again after chatting to us. This probably put you under pressure.
3: Well, I say so.
2: Yeah. Well, listen.
3: The sweat in your neck is going already.
2: The sweat. Next sweat.
0: Next sweat.
2: Have a good day.
0: Good to talk to you. Right.
2: Bye.
0: Day 30 on the button.

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1: Summer cash machine. Oh, it's hot. And so is the amount of money.
0: I'd get you a fan for your Filtrum if you win the cash, from the cash machine.
1: Somebody told me actually just to get one in, do they have them in Aldi or in Lidl, and you just, they're just little ones that I could use in the car. Like, wouldn't cost that much, but if I was to win the, what?
0: No, are you allowed to use that? It's not like using your phone in the car holding a fan.
1: No, actually, I thought about that. What I could do is put it between my leg and then the heat, the air would blow up. Oh, do you know what I mean?
0: Yeah, okay, yeah.
1: Sorry, I shouldn't have reenacted
0: yeah,
1: that.
0: Yeah, it was the hand signals that luckily the listeners didn't see.
1: Oh, you miss a lot. So we're cash machine, massive quarter of €1 million. You've got to note the amount to enter and if you get the call tomorrow.
0: It's tomorrow.
1: You give the exact amount back, you'll win all that cash, €250,000.
0: Okay, two ways to enter. 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
1: You've got to get your entry in by 3 p.m. tomorrow afternoon. The cash machine is then randomly going to pick one entry, and it could be you that we are calling. You've got to answer within those five rings. Tell us the prize amount and all that lovely cash will be yours. €250,000. All you've got to do is text BEAT to 57557. That's 57557. We're wishing you so much luck.

0: Kennedy in Turnstile from Beat Breakfast 844. We haven't even mentioned we have a guest this morning, a very special guest, straight from the villa.
1: Joel Curry, lads. I think I have a little bit of a, like, I kind of got a bit starstruck, but I'm mad about him.
2: Like a little crush.
1: I've got a crush. Not in a, just
0: sexy
1: more
0: way.
1: No, not in a sexy way. I'm absolutely mad about him. I'd love to be his friend.
0: Yeah.
1: Well, I really embarrassed myself at the end of the interview, and I know that you're going to absolutely slag me.
0: No.
1: So yeah.
0: Anyway, he's in the villa last night on Love Island. He's coming to Exeter soon,
1: yes.
0: And he's on this show after 9 this morning.
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1: Okay, last one of the week. If you want to send us a dilemma just like this person did over the weekend, you can email talk@beat102103.com. Hi guys, I've been seeing a new fella for a while, and over the weekend he stayed over at mine for the first time. We had a great time and everything went fine until we woke up the next morning. I was expecting a chat, some cuddles before we got up and made breakfast. We woke up and he reached for his phone and said, well, time to check the papers. I thought maybe he had a newspaper app on his phone. No, he was going on to his local community Facebook group to see what was going on in his town. When he left, I looked at the group and it turns out he posts in it like 5 times a day. Things like, well done to the tidy towns, flowers by the church look great, and such a gorgeous day, and a picture of the sky. We're both only in our mid-20s. Is this odd? I really like him now, but I think I have the ick.
0: God almighty. Oh, I mean, he's community focused. What's wrong with that?
1: I love these groups.
0: I love my local group. I don't post in it, but by God, do I watch it. I know every missing cat.
1: Yeah. What's the guy doing wrong?
0: My favourite one in my local community group was, be careful near the shopping area. There's young fellas throwing chips at people. I was kind of like, oh, whoa.
1: Chip coming your way. He's not doing any harm. He's just a guy that likes to know what's going on in his community, and he likes to comment. Like, please, no, don't say this. Like, okay, if this is an ick, then please just move on and let this fella be, because I just think it's so not an issue. Like, you've unlocked something that you think is cringy or whatever, but like, who's to say this is not his social media? This is not his
0: There's
1: way
0: so many
1: of doing
0: worse
1: things.
0: Groups and things, like, he could be on
1: if,
0: Facebook.
1: What if he turned around and was playing a game? Do you know what I mean? Like, what's... Why? This is, to me, just looking for something to be wrong with a fella. And it's just not... I just think there's, as Niall says, there's way worse things that you could be doing. I find it very interesting that he... You see, I love a bit of news. I love a bit of gossip. I love a bit of chat. What's going on? Like, local news. Brilliant. Why not?
0: Yeah,
1: tell
0: I mean,
1: me more.
0: 5 times a day posting is quite excessive, but, you know, so what?
1: But your people share stuff on their Instagram stories all the time.
0: Oh, yeah, you'd have 5 stories a day.
1: Well, I wouldn't.
0: And you'd have the sky, a beautiful day. So you're not too far off this guy, really.
1: I mean, if this guy's listening, I was single, I would be right up your street. There's nothing wrong with a beautiful sky. Who doesn't love a beautiful sky? Yeah. Why are you so quick to judge somebody based on one tiny thing that really, in the grand scheme of things,
0: yeah,
1: is
0: you're judging
1: not
0: his interests, and let's be honest, his interest, there's nothing wrong. I mean, maybe it is a little unusual for a guy in his early 20s to be so into his local community group, but
1: I think there's loads of people that live in areas that they're really proud to live in, and that could be it. Like, I do like his flowers by the church look good.
0: Well done, Tidy
1: it's
0: Towns
1: so
0: Committee.
1: I really I feel sorry for the guy actually in this case, because I really don't think he's done anything wrong. Amy, like, you're in your 20s.
2: I have to say, I would be a little bit embarrassed, just because, like, in your 20s, you don't really do stuff like that. Facebook wouldn't be really for us post in that kind of way.
1: But embarrassing.
0: That's your choice. But that's your interest.
2: I know, but if she has the ick, she has the ick.
1: I know, but embarrassed in front of who? Like, who would you be in? Like, who cares?
2: I don't know.
1: I get it, and then
0: the only people who are probably going to see it is your grand auntie Mary. Yeah. She's the only one who's actively on that group,
1: and she'd be delighted. You're going out with someone that's interacting.
2: Yeah,
1: who would
2: be friends?
1: Yeah, but who you be embarrassed from? Let it go. Let it go. Doesn't matter.
0: Okay. Let's get some thoughts. 085-102-9103. What would you say to our emailer?
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3: Okay, a girl in touch with us to say she's seen a guy and she has discovered that he is fond of his local community Facebook group and seen what's going on in his town, and he comments about 5 times a day stuff like flowers by the church look great and well done to the tidy towns.
0: I have another great example from my local Facebook page that the lost missing cats and all that is always okay. Great, right? But there was this one incident, really got very heated, where a woman put up a picture of a cat and said, does anyone know this cat? Because I've been feeding him for the last few days, he keeps coming around. And then somebody responded in the comments and went, that's my cat, and the vet has said he's incredibly overweight, will you please stop feeding him? That's the kind of drama I live for.
3: I just realised I don't know if there is one of these in my local area. You should start one.
0: Yeah, you could start one.
3: I don't know if I have time. Jacinta, talk to us, darling. How are you?
4: Good morning. How are you?
3: I'm good. I'm good. Listen, you've such a lovely comment on this guy. What do you think of him?
4: Oh, I think it's lovely. I think it's so refreshing to see somebody using social media for good,
3: yeah,
4: for nice comments,
3: yes,
4: recognizing the hard work that people are putting into their community, yeah, and acknowledging it. And I think, like, for the likes of the people on the tidy towns or the ladies that look after the flowers in,
3: yes,
4: the church, how nice for them to be recognised by somebody of that age as well.
3: Because, yeah, a lot of these things are volunteer work. And to be honest with you, like, yeah, you kind of hit the nail on the head. Like, there's so much trolling when you see, like, you know,
4: absolutely,
3: particularly, I don't know if you agree, but like Facebook does seem to be a bit more like
0: nasty.
3: People are commenting and nasty stuff, and we've seen it over the years. It's just like, why? Like, as you say, spread a little happiness, bit of positivity.
4: Absolutely, absolutely. Like, there is so much negativity. I have kids that are in their late teens and early 20s.
3: Yeah.
4: And like, if I thought they were out there and they were just saying to somebody, I see the work that you've done there and I appreciate it and it looks well, I'd be so proud. I think that's so lovely.
3: Wow.
4: It's so lovely to recognise good things. And I think I always say to my kids, like, if you see something positive, say it.
0: Yeah.
3: Yes.
4: And I think it's lovely that this guy is doing it.
3: Jacinta, everybody. Bula, but please, Jacinta, I was the only one clapping there, I really enjoyed that.
0: Listen, bye. All right, Claire in Kilkenny says it would be lovely to see more young people like him. Fantastic that he's such an interest in his community.
3: Lauren, there's absolutely nothing wrong with this fella. He is the modern day curtain twitcher, wants to know everything that's going on in his local area. If she has the ick, she needs to do him a favour and set him free. There's a whole lot worse he could be looking at on his phone.
0: And Donal, I kind of agree with Donal on this. That's awful, isn't it? I'm a sucker for watching that all day. You get more entertainment out of these, the same as EastEnders, I swear. Honestly, I'd say she's scared she's not going to get converted into one of those people. The poor crater, let him off. Right? Okay, on the way on Beat Breakfast, your chance to get in the draw for that big electric picnic prize tomorrow. And Mr. Joel Curry's coming up.
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24: Good morning, I'm Aoife. A status yellow high temperature warning has been extended into Friday evening and now includes the entire southeast region. 20 counties in the Midlands, West and South are already under a similar advisory until midday on Friday. Carlow, Kilkenny, Laois, Offaly, Cork, Limerick, Tipperary and Waterford will see their warning extended, while Wexford will also be placed under the warning, lasting until 8 o'clock on Friday. Alan O'Reilly from Carlow Weather is looking at today's forecast.
25: Probably in the west again, peaking maybe up to 28, 29 degrees, but still, you know, places like Oak Park and Carlow, possibly 27, 28 as well. And then down around, you know, Clonmel weather station has been one of the ones that's been hottest, 28, 29. So there's a good few areas that could actually hit 28 or 29 today. We might hit 30 degrees in a couple of spots.
24: A 6-week hosepipe ban is now in force in South Tipperary and Dublin, as well as parts of Wexford, Kildare, Wicklow and Meath. It's set to remain in place until the 26th of August. Uisce Éireann is urging people to reduce their non-essential water use to protect supplies for homes, hospitals and vulnerable customers. Meanwhile, the National Fire and Emergency Management Team is asking shops to suspend the sale of temporary barbecues because of the fire risk they pose. Head of the organisation, Keith Leonard, says conditions are perfect for fires to spread.
0: You know, these products pose a significant risk, really, in these dry conditions. And we're asking everybody to kind of play their part and avoid using disposable barbecues and be vigilant and protect their communities and kind of enjoy the countryside, but in a responsible way.
24: There's been a 50% increase in the number of children being admitted to hospital with traumatic brain injuries from e-scooter incidents. Children's Health Ireland says 1 to 2 children are presenting with e-scooter related injuries every single day this summer. Here in the southeast, a number of community groups and sports clubs in Carlow Town have banned electric scooters. Superintendent Anthony Farrell from Carlow Garda Station is urging people, especially young people, to be cautious.
1: E-scooters are a valuable mode of transport and have a place in our community. I ask people to respect the power of these machines, especially their drivers, and be careful when using them on the roads. While wearing a helmet on a standard compliant e-scooter is not legally mandatory, it's strongly recommended.
24: In other news, America and Tehran have traded airstrikes again for another night as tensions continue to escalate. US forces targeted the Iranian military after it threatened vessels from freely passing through a vital shipping lane, the Strait of Hormuz. Our TDs and senators head off on their holidays from this evening. It's the final day of the current Dáil term with no more sittings until the 16th of September. However, cabinet ministers will continue to meet for the next 2 weeks to finalise legislation and sign off on annual reports and other matters. And boy band December 10 have announced a meet and greet for fans at Penny's on Mary Street in Dublin. Next Tuesday's event will coincide with the launch of their merchandise collection with the retailer. The 7-piece, which includes Irish member Sean Hayden, was put together by Simon Cowell as part of a Netflix show. Sean, who previously worked in Penny's, says he never thought when he was folding t-shirts that his band's t-shirts would be in the shops less than 2 years later. The latest news updates are on our website, beat102103.com.
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24: Beginning with soccer, and England's World Cup dream once again ended at the semi-final stage last night. Thomas Tuchel's side took the lead in Atlanta through Anthony Gordon, but late goals from Fernandes and Martinez helped Argentina to a 2-1 win. Argentina will now face Spain in Sunday's final in New Jersey. England will take on France in the third place playoff in Miami on Saturday night. To golf, and Rory McIlroy, Shane Lowry and Patrick Harrington are all in the field for the 154th Open Championship with tees off in Royal Birkdale today. Harrington has a 120 start to his opening round today, while McIlroy begins his campaign at 315, and 2019 winner Lowry tees off just after 250. And in rugby, Sam Prendergast will start it out half for Ireland's Nations Championship game at New Zealand on Saturday morning.
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24: Another very warm and largely dry day with plenty of sunshine, a slight chance of one or two showers developing, highest temperatures of 24 to 29 or even 30 degrees. I'm Aoife, more in an hour.
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21: Okay, Kilkenny City, it is heavy on the Dublin Road inbound. It's busy around McDonough and a little slow on Dominic Street too. Wexford's moving pretty well, just slow across the bridge and onto the quay. And in Waterford City, it is busy on the quay. It's also a little slow through Ferrybank and on the Cork Road in places as well. Good morning, welcome.
26: Good morning.
21: Thursday, just after nine.
26: Welcome to Thursday's Beat Breakfast. It's good to be back.
6: It's good to have you back, I should say.
21: Where were you?
6: Well, I just went upstairs to make a cup of tea. So when I come back into the room, I say, it's good to be back. I think you absolutely highlighted something here this morning. The heat has officially, it's gone to my head, but it's great to be back in the room.
21: It is great. It's great to have you back.
6: Why are you looking at
21: it's an ads that popped up on my traffic for shoes.
6: Is that your style?
21: No.
6: Oh, Amy, look what just came up on his... You have to show her.
21: It's gone.
6: Ah, come on, he's hiding it. No. Right, it was kind of a pair of sliders, but it had like a thunder logo.
21: Popped up on the AA Roadwatch website.
6: Well, that's what they all say, Niall. Yeah.
21: And this is a shared computer.
6: It was a slider with a thunder logo on it. Like, just...
21: Nice.
6: Lightning.
9: Look, if you want to get it, get it.
6: Yeah, it's up to you, like your own style. Like.
21: I'm my own person. Anyway, it's good to be back. Right, we're talking to Mr. Joel Corry after Florence Road, and this is Hanging Out to Dry at Beat.

0: Kings Road. And that's Hanging Out to Dry. It's Beat Breakfast on a glorious Thursday.
1: Stunning. Wake
2: up. Niall and Show. In the morning. On Beat.
0: So I went away to the capital for one day. Show needed a replacement. Another really cool DJ. Well built. Good looking. So, where did you go?
1: I went to Mr. Joel Curry. Yeah,
0: a good replacement. Yep.
1: Fresh off the Love Island Mallorcan villa where he hosted the Love Island Festival last night on the show. I just want to say, obviously, his new single is out. He chats about that and loves Ibiza. And also, he has a link to us right now because we are currently in the process of looking for our support act for Beats Got Talent. And that support act is going to support Mr. Joel Curry in the Breakwater Festival in a few weeks. I just want to say, what I said at the end of this interview is hands down one of the most embarrassing things I've ever said in my entire life. And I'm just going to say it now. Or will I just leave it play out and then you can slag me? No, because you're going straight into the song. So I kind of just, like, I actually got a bit starstruck by Joel Curry, and at the end, I just, my words kind of vomited out of me.
0: Oh, that's
1: the easiest way to say it. And I didn't say anything.
0: Yeah, like, you brought shame on the show.
1: No, I didn't say anything bad. It's just the way I said what I said is just so embarrassing. Like, it's, I couldn't sleep last night.
3: Oh, no.
0: Oh. Right.
1: No, I have to say it. I have to say what I said.
0: No, don't.
1: No, I have to, because you're going into his song and then you're all going to be
0: thinking.
1: We'll
0: come in at the back of the song and we'll discuss it. Okay. So yesterday, ahead of Joel performing in Wexford in August, and we will have the announcement of the winner of that tomorrow morning on Beat Breakfast. It's your final chance to vote today. Let's see how show got on with Joel Curry. Wait till the end, everybody.
1: I'm
0: Wait
1: scared.
0: Till the end.
4: Watch me dance.

0: welcome to Be Breakfast. Thank you so much for chatting to us.
1: Oh, hi, guys. Yeah, no, it's great to be back on. Thanks for having me.
0: Oh, it's a pleasure. Listen, we are love, love, loving Whisper, your latest single, and it is that typical Joel-like style that we love. It's got summer written all over it, and actually, the amazing thing is, Joel, it suits this year because we're actually getting a summer.
1: I know. This has been the best summer, like, ever.
0: Yes.
1: And I keep saying, no one can complain anymore that we don't get a good summer.
0: No.
1: The best. And yeah, you know, I was working on Whisper for the last few months and I was like eager to release it, but I was like, no, I'm gonna wait. And I was like, now it's peak July, it's time to drop it. Like, summer is here. And yeah, I hope that everyone loves Whisper.
0: We love it. I feel like summer 2026 is going to be, we talked about the year that we got the heat wave and everyone was in good form and everyone had lovely tan and we listened to Joel. You, like, what a summer you've had. And like, usually your summers are amazing anyway, right? Like, you're gigging, you're busy, you're flying here, there and everywhere. And obviously, Ibiza is your happy place. I believe mm-hmm. that you have made no secret of the fact that it holds a special place in your heart, not just because you play gigs there. So, busy summer with Ushuaia, Ocean Beach, all the rest.
1: Yeah.
0: Can I ask you, right, and this is a little bit of a test, okay? So if I was to say to you now, what has been the highlight of your summer so far? Could I give you a clue as to what I think it is? And then let's see if we're in sync, okay? So
1: yeah,
0: it's something that you posted on your Instagram page in the last month. And it is hands down one of the most wholesome things I've ever seen in my entire life. Please tell me that was your favorite moment.
1: It was, yeah, of course. I know exactly what you're talking about. It was bringing my mum and my whole family actually out to O Beach, my residency. They joined me in the DJ booth and it was such a special moment for my mum to be there and, you know, just see my event and everyone just having a great time. She loved it and yeah, very special memories.
0: The caption, bring mum to work, like, honestly, I'm a crier, Joel, I'm a crier, but when I scrolled then and I saw her in the DJ box and she's just there living her best life, amazing.
1: Yeah.
0: Because I think when you do what you do and you're so successful and you're flying all over the world, like, it's almost like, you know, you want to bring the people that you're closest to in on that and have those moments with them and share it.
1: Yeah, it's so important to make sure that happens, you know, and like you said, share those moments. And my sister, she's come to New York with me, you know, she's come to Miami with me, and my mum comes to Ibiza and some of the big shows I do in the UK, my mum comes to, and just having my family there in those big moments, it kind of like brings it all together.
0: Yeah.
1: And, for them to like experience it with you, that's what it's all about at the end of the day. I spend so much time traveling on my own and, you know, going around the world, and it's like so much crazy stuff happening, but if you get those moments down again where you can share them with your family and loved ones, it's just, it makes it so much better.
0: That's what life is all about, Sterling. I hear you. So I'm not sure, I know you have a busy few weeks ahead, but I'm not sure if you realise that there is something very big happening when you come to visit the Southeast in August. So you're playing live at the Breakwater on August 16th. And did you know that here at Beat, we are currently whittling it down to find somebody to come out on stage and be one of your support acts on the night?
1: Oh, amazing.
0: Yes,
1: I am aware of this. Yes, I am aware. So, yeah, I'm looking for everyone that's entered. I'm, you know, good luck.
0: Yeah.
1: I can't wait for it.
0: Beat's Got Talent. We were genuinely blown away by some of the people that we met at the auditions just last weekend gone. We were just hoping that you could give a little bit of advice ahead of that, because, you know, obviously all of the acts, nerve-wracking, like, you're a big deal, Joel, do you know what I mean? So we're looking for motivational quotes, words of wisdom from the main man.
1: Yeah, well, listen, you know, it's going to be an amazing event, and if you do get there and get on that stage, it's just about enjoying the moment, being present, and if you do feel nervous, if you do feel those butterflies, you've got to turn that into positive energy,
0: because
1: that's what I always did. You know, the first time I ever played at Tomorrowland, for example, I was backstage and, you know, I was nervous. I had massive butterflies. I was about to walk out to all those people. And I just, you know, just centered myself and said, Joel, this is the moment. Be present. Enjoy every single second of it. and just go out there and rock that stage. Oh. And I just think, you know, having that little conversation with yourself backstage, you know, get yourself in the right mindset and get out there and smash it.
0: Oh, well, we're so excited to have you live at the Breakwater. It's not long to go. We will find out who's supporting you in the next week. So we're really, really buzzing to meet you and welcome you. Have you been to Wexford before?
1: I've not been. So yeah, it's my first time. I've heard it's beautiful. Like, people are telling me that it's an amazing place to visit, and I'm coming over for the whole day as well. So yeah, you've got to give me some tips of what I should do when I'm
0: okay,
1: over.
0: Okay, I'm a Wexford girl, so obviously I'm incredibly biased. It is one of the greatest places on earth, including Ibiza, but it's right up there. And we're all wonderful in Wexford, so we will treat you so well. We'll give you some tips. I do have a little request ahead of that gig, right? I'm yes. wondering, right, the Wexford jersey is purple and gold, so they're the colours, yeah. right? And I'm just wondering, if I got a loan of my dad's Wexford jersey, would you think about coming out on stage and just like wearing that jersey for even like 30 seconds? Could we get
1: 100%. A little... If you could get that for me, and I will wear it on stage.
0: If you
1: can get that for me, it's done.
0: You are an absolute legend. Joel Curry, latest single Whisper is out now. We can't wait to see you live at the Breakwater in a few weeks. Thank you for being such a brilliant, brilliant person to chat to this afternoon. And just one word that I want to pass on to you before you come to Wexford, as long as you can say hun. So if you come out and go, hello Wexford hun, you'll be flying.
1: I think I've got it. All right, cheers hun.
0: Thanks hun, talk to you soon. Thank you so much.
1: Thanks for having me.
0: Thanks,
1: darling.

0: latest single from Joel Corry. It's called Whisper on Beat Breakfast.
1: Love a bit of feedback. Love a bit of feedback.
0: Thank you for being such a brilliant, brilliant, double brilliant person to chat to today. I'm going to say that to everybody I meet, the supermarket, on the street, wherever it might be. Thank you for being such a brilliant, brilliant person to chat to today.
1: I actually meant what I said, but it came out wrong. Like, not that I was surprised about how lovely he was, but he just blew me away. I just thought he was the nicest guy in the world. And I've been talking about him all night. I went into Mum and Dad's house last night, chatted about him. And I fell for him a little bit in a very platonic way. All right, so there you go. I got some feedback on the interview.
0: Amy says, would you not buy him a Wexford jersey, Sean, instead of giving him your dad's one? No word, Vom, by the way. Good interview.
1: Oh, thank you, darling. Do you know what, Amy? I liked Joel Corry, but have you seen the price of those jerseys? have you seen the price of jerseys?
0: They're
1: nowadays?
0: Crazy.
1: I think it'll be a much more special moment for him to wear Phil's jersey. Now, Niall did say wash it.
0: Yeah,
1: obviously,
0: I didn't
1: ask Phil, actually, but I'm sure he'd say yes. Anyway, will we give you a chance to win?
0: Yeah, there's people on Twitter. On the
1: yes.
0: WhatsApp as well. When are you doing this? Let's do it.
1: Okay.
0: All this week we're teaming up with 3 Ireland to give you the prize of a lifetime with tickets for you and a friend to Electric Picnic and so much more. And over the next few weeks, 3 will be hiding some of their Money Can't Buy Electric Picnic golden tickets online for you to win. We want to get you sorted with the very first one, and the prize is incredible.
1: It surely is. We are sorting you out with 2 weekend passes for EP and your very own luxury TP, Side of You

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0: Raven Lanay, it's Love Me Not on Beat Breakfast. Okay, all this week on the show, we've been giving you, and other shows too, it's not just about us, not always just about us show.
1: Spreading the love.
0: We've been teaming up with Three Ireland to give you the chance to win the prize of a lifetime with tickets for you and a friend to Electric Picnic and so much more. And over the next few weeks, Three will be hiding some of their Money Can't Buy Electric Picnic golden tickets online for you to win. We want to get you sorted with the very first one, and we got this amazing prize, the weekend passes for EP with your very own luxury TP, side of stage views for an artist of your choice, all the benefits Three customers normally get, like access to the Three Charge and Chill Lounge, spending money across the weekend, and when you're done, tickets to 12 gigs at the Three Arena.
1: Nice.
0: But your qualifying prize is €100.

0: and then you're in the draw tomorrow for that big phone call. Today, this was our song.
1: Tracy's in Wexford. Is it Wexford you're in? Sorry, Tracy.
0: Enniscorthy.
2: Enniscorthy. It is, yeah. It's Wexford, yeah.
1: Good morning,
2: good morning, lads.
1: How are you this morning?
2: I'm very good. And yourself?
1: Yeah, we're good. Is the sun shining for you there?
2: It is. I'm just out for a walk with the dog at the minute before it gets too hot.
1: Oh, yeah.
2: So it'll, yeah, it'll to get very warm later on. Yeah.
1: You're dead right. Get out early. That's the best thing to do.
2: It's a breeze so far, so
1: nice.
2: It's not too bad.
1: Nice. Okay, let's do this, Tracy. So you know what you have to do. What is the missing bit that we skipped from the song?
2: That I let you down.
0: Let's have a listen.
1: Make a fuss of yourself there wherever you are this morning. Congratulations, darling. You have won that €100. And the good news is you are now in that draw to win that massive EP golden ticket thanks to Three. So tomorrow morning, this is important, Tracy. Tomorrow morning, just after 10 o'clock, there is a call being made by Leanne Hannafin to that lucky winner, okay? And when she makes that call, you have to answer your phone with one phrase alone. I'm not sure if you're familiar with it. Have you been listening during the week?
2: I have. Skip to the good part, the best bit.
0: Skip
2: like
0: to the best bit, that's
2: down.
0: It. Skip
1: well
0: to the best
1: done,
0: bit.
1: To the best bit.
0: So don't say hello, don't say anything else. If the phone rings just after 10, answer with skip to the best bit. And then you would be the winner of the big prize. So we're rooting for you.
1: Yes.
0: Best of luck. Okay?
1: Tracy, congratulations.
2: Thanks very much,
1: best
2: lad.
1: Of luck tomorrow.
2: Thank
1: all right,
2: you.
1: Have a good day, darling. Enjoy
2: thanks
1: the sun.
2: Again,
1: bye.
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2: 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And I was just thinking on the back of me chatting to Joel Curry this week that it's the kind of money that you could fly to Ibiza, stay in a 5-star villa and then go see Joel Curry at Ushuaia and just live the dream. Do you know what I mean? Like, it's that kind of money.
0: VIP table.
2: Yeah.
0: At Ushuaia.
2: It's the kind of money that would allow you to do that and so much more. 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
2: You've got to get your entry in by 3pm tomorrow afternoon. 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That's when the cash machine is going to randomly pick one entry, and it could be you that we are calling. 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That's 57557. Good luck.

0: You all right? Do you want to tell me anything? You were about to tap my arm there. Are you okay?
1: Well, look, I'm here. And now that I'm back,
0: you're back,
1: I just wanted to remind you of something. And that would be that there's still a chance to win
0: there
1: with
0: is.
1: Rice Krispies.
0: I haven't forgotten.
2: All the gossip.
3: Give me the goss on Beat.
2: All the gossip.
3: The fix.
0: Okay, I want you to think about this for a moment. What is a beautiful word? Now, not like 99s are bonking. But actually just a word that sounds beautiful that you love to say, okay? Because
1: yep.
0: There's a new report, a new poll out this morning identifying the most beautiful words.
1: You're stealing that from my way of saying beautiful.
0: I don't really like the word beautiful, to be honest.
1: I love the word beautiful.
0: Beautiful.
1: Isn't it lovely?
0: It's from the Poetry Society of America, so they know what they're talking about. And will I give you the number one I've never heard before? Yeah. And I have to say, I'm not overly enamoured with it. Enamoured is a nice word
1: to say.
0: The number one word, according to these guys, is diaphanous, which means something that is light, delicate and translucent. It often describes fabrics and materials.
1: The description or the definition of it is lovely, but actually the word itself sounds like it, like, you know, it starts like, you know, diarrhea starts with the same. Yeah. It's not, it doesn't have a roll off the tongue. Like, the next one on the list is one of my favourite words anyway. Ethereal. Used to describe something airy and out of this world. And the other word that I love, is it on the list? I love serendipity or serendipitous.
0: Serendipitous is on the list. Number three on the list was mellifluous, meaning sweetly flowing or melodic, describing a pleasant sound or voice.
1: Mellifluous.
0: Mellifluous.
1: Again, that sounds like something that sounds like it, that you could get.
0: The top 10 also included, and this is one of my favourites, epiphany.
1: I've had an epiphany. Doesn't happen to me very often, but yeah.
0: What else have we got? I can't even say that one. Susurrus, used to describe a soft whispering or mumbling sound, and lithe, meaning something delicately flexible and agile. She was very lithe.
1: These are not words that we use in our everyday language, though. Do you know,
0: you could use them more.
1: Yeah, but like there's some, the ones that were mentioned are actually, like, luminous is a lovely word. Moonshine, beautiful. Melody, sensuous. Serendipitous. Elysian, used to describe something blissful. Mm. Like, they're giving us words that I've never heard of. Mm. I've never heard of diaphanous.
0: There were some European words made it onto the survey as well. Amour in French. Corazon, the Spanish term for heart. And
1: I thought that was the courtesan cream.
0: Saudad, a Portuguese phrase used to describe a sense of nostalgic melancholy. So there
1: melancholy
0: you go.
1: Is a nice word as well, isn't it?
0: Yeah. That's it. That's
1: it's not something that I've given a huge amount of thought to, but I always liked ethereal and I always liked serendipity. And do you know why you like those words? Because you don't use them in your everyday language. They're not something that you would regularly drop into a sentence.
0: Like,
1: you know what
0: flabbergasted.
1: I mean?
4: That's good.
1: Wouldn't be mad about flabbergasted.
4: I'd like to start using wabi-sabi, though. That Japanese
1: What does
4: one.
1: That mean?
4: The Japanese philosophy of finding beauty in imperfection.
0: Wabi-sabi.
1: Oh, I do that. Yeah, that's good. I'll drop that in this morning at some point.
0: Yeah. Okay, right. Anything, thoughts now you can share? In the meantime, all this week we've been causing a little bit of harmless mischief. And exploring your cheeky side thanks to Rice Krispie Squares. You know the deal by now. We're playing pranks. We're putting a video up on a Monday morning. Then we're asking you questions all about it. And you, if you are a qualifier each day, go into the draw tomorrow morning for €500 because Rice Krispie Squares made me do it.
1: Now, you have to go back a little bit if you're going on our TikTok and our Instagram because all our Beats Got Talent auditions and a couple of other videos are there as well. So you're looking for the video of Killian in studio on his own. It was posted on Monday. And on the back of that, to be in with the chance to win €500 thanks to Rice Krispie Squares, you've got to answer today's question, which is... What Beat Breakfast show feature was show talking about? Well, what Beat Breakfast show game was show... Why am I talking about myself in the third person? What Beat Breakfast show feature was I talking about in the video?
0: So something happens on the show regularly. Show mentioned it in that particular video. What is it? Go back, have a look at the video. Get your answer in with your name and details. 085-102-9103. And we'll pick a qualifier for the draw tomorrow for £500.
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0: Casey Musgraves, Dry Spell from Beat Breakfast. Okay, exploring your cheeky side, causing a little harmless mischief thanks to Rice Krispie Squares. Latest video, latest question. What feature did the show mention? What was the answer?
1: The answer was Beat the Bomb, and this morning's qualifier correctly said Beat the Bomb was Chloe O'Brien in County Carlow.
0: Chloe, you're in the draw. Tomorrow morning, one of five people to win €500 because Rice Krispie Squares made me do it. That's it.
1: That is us done and dusted. And I would just like to say thank you.
0: I'd like to say thank you
1: for being such a brilliant,
0: brilliant, brilliant
1: audience.
0: No person to chat to. You. Thank you for being such a brilliant, brilliant person to chat to today. And it's, welcome back.
1: Thank you so much. Is it as bad as I thought it was?
0: Nah, you've done a lot worse. We're here tomorrow Friday, last one of the week, with all the big prizes to go. Have a great Thursday.
1: Enjoy the sunshine.
0: Stay cool.
1: Yeah.

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15: Good morning, I'm Aoife. A status yellow high temperature warning has been extended into Friday evening and now includes the entire southeast region. 20 counties in the Midlands, West and South are already under a similar advisory until midday on Friday. Carlow, Kilkenny, Laois, Offaly, Cork, Limerick, Tipperary and Waterford will see their warning extended, while Wexford will also be placed under the warning lasting until 8 o'clock on Friday night. Alan O'Reilly from Carlow Weather is looking at today's forecast.
16: Probably in the west again, peaking maybe up to 28, 29 degrees, but still, you know, places like Oak Park and Carlow, possibly 27, 28 as well. And then down around, you know, Clonmel weather station has been one of the ones that's been hottest, 28, 29. So there's a good few areas that could actually hit 28 or 29 today. We might hit 30 degrees in a couple of spots.
15: The hose pipe ban has brought the amount of water used to cool data centres into the spotlight. The ban, which is now in effect, covers South Tipperary and Dublin, as well as parts of Wexford, Wicklow, Kildare and Meath. Under it, activities such as watering gardens and filling paddling pools with hose pipes are prohibited. People Before Profit Solidarity TD Paul Murphy argues data centres are getting away with using large amounts of water.
17: Lots of the data centres will be using water for cooling. Some of them are air-cooled, but a significant number are water-cooled. But we don't have the figures for how much water that they are using, and that by and large will be water from the mains. Our power plants use quite a lot of water themselves. So if we're expanding our electricity usage in order to accommodate data centres, power plants are using more water as a consequence.
15: Meanwhile, the National Fire and Emergency Management Team is asking shops to suspend the sale of temporary barbecues because of the fire risk they pose. Head of the organisation is Keith Leonard.
18: You know, these products pose a significant risk, really, in these dry conditions. And we're asking everybody to kind of play their part and avoid using disposable barbecues and be vigilant and protect their communities and kind of enjoy the countryside, but in a responsible way.
15: Between one and two children are presenting to emergency departments with e-scooter related injuries this summer. Children's Health Ireland says there's been a 50% increase in the number of children being admitted to hospital with traumatic brain injuries from e-scooter incidents. In the southeast, e-scooters have been banned at a number of clubs and groups in Carlow town following two serious collisions. Superintendent at Carlow Garda Station Anthony Farrell is asking parents to educate their kids on road safety.
19: I ask young people especially, beware of laws surrounding e-scooters and take responsibility in adhering to these laws. E-scooters, while fantastic, can be dangerous and cause serious injury if something goes wrong. I also ask parents and persons in responsibility to advise and educate young people on the dangers of e-scooters.
15: And Matty Healy got on stage to sing with a 1975 tribute band at his stag. The 1975 frontman is due to marry Gabriette Bachel this summer. In a video on social media, Matty is seen singing on stage with tribute band the 1975. According to Rolling Stone, Healy was celebrating his stag with friends and family in Malibu. The latest news updates are on our website, beat102103.com.
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15: Beginning with golf, and Rory McIlroy begins his bid for a second triumph at the Open this afternoon. The Masters champion tees off at 3:15, looking to better his 7th place finish last year at Portrush. McIlroy feels sticking to his process in his best chance at is his best chance rather at reclaiming the claret jug.
14: It would be a pretty unfulfilling pursuit if you're just chasing records and chasing results. You have to enjoy the process and just start to focus on your craft and your practice, and then if you do that, the results and the winning almost take care of themselves.
15: Elsewhere, and Padraig Harrington has a 1:20 start to his opening round today, and Shane Lowry tees off just after 2:50. To soccer, and England are heading home from the World Cup after another semi-final disappointment last night. Late goals from Enzo Fernandez and Martinez helped holders Argentina to a 2-1 win in Atlanta. The holders will now face Spain in Sunday's final in New Jersey. And in rugby, Sam Prendergast will start at out half for Ireland's Nations Championship game at New Zealand on Saturday morning. Head coach Andy Farrell has welcomed the fit again Rob Byer-Clone back into the side on the wing, with Jimmy O'Brien on the other wing.
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15: Another very warm day, largely dry with plenty of sunshine and top temperatures of 24 to 29 or 30 degrees. I'm Aoife. I wish that we could
21: rewind. Good morning, what's the crack? If you want to do a big stretch, please join me. I need to wake up a little bit before I do my job and bring you the best hour of music. It's called Be Throwbacks, baby. I play a bunch of songs that are all over 10 years old, and your job is to see if you can guess the year, but also to share some memories with me if any of them come back to you. If you want to use Google, I can't stop you, but it's just more fun if you don't. So let's enjoy together and see if you can guess the year. Pitbull on the way, the man who rocked Ireland last week. Pink too, but first, Zedd Hayley Williams, Stay the Night on Beat. I know the-

One Republic counting stars. And you know something? We've already got one correct guess because Laura messaged me to say, Michelle, I loved that song so much. I had it as my Facebook status in this particular year. I don't know, is that a giveaway? I don't want to say Facebook was the biggest social media platform. It probably was at the time. Like, Instagram had definitely been launched, but probably hadn't taken over our lives in the same way. Anyway, can you guess the year? 0851 29103. The number to beat is 7. Well, we had 9 on Monday, but 7 the last few days. If we got to 8, I'd be very happy. I'm going to play a track now from a guy who brought us so much joy all over Ireland last week. Everyone had the ball caps on and the sunglasses out for Pitbull. This is him with Kesha and Timber.

just think it's so underrated as a collaboration. People don't give this duet enough credit. That's Nate Ruiz from Fun along with Pink and Just Give Me a Reason. But what was the year? Well, Maria knows the year because she's a massive Pink fan. And she said she played that song over and over again. Love that. Love how the songs can always bring back memories. It's Michelle. I'm teaming up with Wexford Home Preserves, making your morning tasty with homemade jams, chutneys and marmalades. They're pure goodness in every jar. And they make this hour of music possible. If you can't get the year, don't worry. Just enjoy the music. Sebastian Ingrosso right now with Reload for your Thursday.

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2: Jason Derulo and Talk Dirty on Beat. And do you know something? I can still picture in my mind, like, having that song on. It would have been my iPod. Like, I wouldn't have been in the situation at that time where I would have had music on my phone. Like, going for my walk up from my house, trying to speak all of the foreign bits, you know, when you like to think that you're really multicultural because you can sing a piece of Spanish from a song. Anyway, what was the year? 0851 29 103. We're up to 5 correct guesses. Let's see if we can make it to 8. I'll give you some clues along the way, but Avicii, Hey Brother, he is up next for you.
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0: Gone but not forgotten, what an incredible DJ. 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
0: How would you like enough money to go and see the world-class DJs who are just like Avicii in Ibiza, rent out a villa for the rest of the summer? I mean, we've already handled hot heat here, so you know how to handle it. I mean, you could have it with air conditioning and you could just take the rest of the summer off. In fact, you could hand in your notice on the spot, because the Cash Machine jackpot is so much money that you could give yourself a salary of 50k for 5 years off of this. It's a quarter of a million. Dream come true, life-changing money, all being given to one person tomorrow. Why don't we make sure that person is you? 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After that, lines close. Beat Summer Cash Machine selects one number. We call that number. You'll have five rings to answer. You must answer the phone within five rings, and you must save the amount, €250,000. So whatever those dreams are, they actually can come true. All you got to do is get your name into the draw, and it really could happen to you. So send the text BEAT to 57557. Good luck.

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1: We're back. Juicy J with Katy Perry. And it was Dark Horse. I'm trying to think, who was Katy Perry dating during this year? Let me see actually if I can find this out, because this might be a pop culture clue for you. Boyfriend. So I think she had divorced Russell Brand by this time. Ooh, she was going out with John Mayer. I don't think that ended well. I don't think anyone who's gone out with John Mayer has good things to say about him, but listen, I can see the appeal. What was the year? Look, I'll give you a couple of other pop culture clues, right? It was basically the year of the selfie. Selfie became the Oxford English Dictionary of the... Oxford English Dictionary word of the year. And I remember thinking, like, that's not going to be me. I'm never going to be someone who would take a picture of myself. And now, it's as, like, normal as brushing your teeth. It's like something we do every day. Isn't it crazy? Also the year of a royal baby... Prince George was born, and finally the year Breaking Bad came to an end. Does that ring any bells for you? Listen, we're on 7 correct guesses, so I'd really like to get to 8. Maybe One Direction will get me there. This is Story of My Life now on V Throwbacks.

0: wasn't into this song when it came out. Obviously now I am because I've been converted to a Swiftie. Taylor Swift and 22 on Beat, and I am as happy as she is in that song because we've gotten to 9 correct guesses. Thank you to all of you who got the year correct. It was the year 2013. And I have to read one particular message, right? Because don't worry, I'm not going to share your name. But one girl messaged me saying, Michelle, I know it was 2013 because Plenty of Fish became a thing. It was the first ever dating app. It wasn't really an app because we didn't have apps back then, but you could message people on this website and online dating kind of became normal for young people. And she said she met a few bogeys on it. Girl, so did I. I can't believe it brought you back to Plenty of Fish. Some people don't. Some people call it now, they call it Plenty of Freaks. I'm not saying anything if you're on it though. Like, if it works for you, it works for you. Some lovely people on Plenty of Fish, I'm sure. Anyway, listen, I'll jog on. Killian is outside. He's ready to go. He has got a hit mix lined up to get you through the rest of Thursday. I will talk to you tomorrow from 10. Have a great day. Ciao. Okay, let's throw it back. Beat Throwback Hour. Yeah, yeah. With Wexford Home Preserves. Making your morning tasty with natural Irish jams, marmalades and chutneys. Pure goodness in every jar. You're on Beat. Tonight, we're going crazy. Hi, it's Ava. I'll be with you this evening on The Takeover from 8, bringing you the hottest tracks, your shout-outs, and kicking back with chilled beats from 11. Cost for me, don't you? Oh, your mark, ready, set, let's go. The Takeover on 8. I like your playlist, boys. 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
1: Good morning, I'm Aoife. Wexford has been added to the list of counties under a status yellow high temperature warning this week. 20 counties in the Midlands, West and South are already under a similar advisory until 6 a.m. on Friday. Carlow, Kilkenny, Leash, Offaly, Cork, Limerick, Tipperary and Waterford will fall back under the warning from noon until 8 o'clock that night, while Wexford will also be placed under the warning. Alan O'Reilly from Carlow Weather says this heat wave could be a record-breaking one.
2: Previously there was 12 at Kilkenny, so it could be a kind of an almost record equaling for second place today at Moore Park. Oak Park as well is not far behind, one day off, and we don't very often see heat waves over 10 days in Ireland.
1: The hosepipe ban has brought the amount of water used to cool data centres into the spotlight. The ban, which is now in effect, covers Dublin, South Tipperary, parts of Wexford, Wicklow, Kildare and Meath. Under it, activities such as watering gardens and filling paddling pools with hosepipes are prohibited. People Before Profit TD Paul Murphy argues data centres are getting away with using large amounts of water.
3: Lots of the data centres will be using water for cooling. Some of them are air-cooled, but a significant number are water cooled, but we don't have the figures for how much water that they are using, and that by and large will be water from the mains. Our power plants use quite a lot of water themselves, so if we're expanding our electricity usage in order to accommodate data centres, power plants are using more water as a consequence.
1: Between 1 and 2 children are presenting to emergency departments with e-scooter related injuries every single day this summer. Children's Health Ireland says there's been a 50% increase in the number of kids being admitted to hospital with traumatic brain injuries from e-scooter incidents. In the southeast, e-scooters have been banned at a number of clubs and groups in the town of Carlow following 2 serious collisions. Superintendent at Carlow Garda Station, Anthony Farrell, is asking parents to educate their kids on road safety.
4: I ask young people especially, beware of laws surrounding e-scooters and take responsibility in adhering to these laws. E-scooters, while fantastic, can be dangerous and cause serious injury if something goes wrong. I also ask parents and persons in responsibility to advise and educate young people on the dangers of e-scooters.
1: And Matty Healy got on stage to sing with a 1975 tribute band at a stag party. The 1975 frontman is due to marry Gabriette Bachel this summer. In a video on social media, Matty is seen singing on stage with the tribute band, the 1975. According to Rolling Stone, Healy was celebrating his stag with friends and family in Malibu. The latest news updates are on our website, beat102103.com.
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1: Rory McIlroy begins his bid for a second Triumph at the Open this afternoon. The Masters champion tees off at 3:15, looking to better his 7th place finish last year at Portrush. McIlroy feels sticking to his process is his best chance at reclaiming the claret jug.
7: It would be a pretty unfulfilling pursuit if you're just chasing records and chasing results. You have to enjoy the process and just start to focus on your craft and your practice. And then if you do that, the results and the winning almost take care of themselves.
1: His Hollywood clubmate Tom McKibben is one over par midway through his opening round at Royal Birkdale. Meanwhile, Padraig Harrington has a 1:20 start to his opening round today, and Shane Lowry tees off at just after 2:50 p.m. In soccer, and England are heading home from the World Cup after another semi-final disappointment last night. Late goals from Enzo Fernandez and Martinez helped holders Argentina to a 2-1 win in Atlanta. The holders will now face Spain in Sunday's final in New Jersey. And in rugby, Sam Prendergast will start at out half for Ireland's Nations Championship game at New Zealand on Saturday. Head coach Andy Farrell has welcomed the Fish again, Jimmy O'Brien on the wing.
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1: Another very warm and dry day with plenty of sunshine and highs of 24 to 29 or even 30 degrees.
9: Bring it on.
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9: Bring it on. I'm grand in this aircon studio, but I am suffering back at home.
1: Okay.
9: I'm sweating.
1: As long as you can go swimming in Bagnallstown, you're happy.
9: Exactly. I might be there tomorrow from 11 a.m.
1: I'm Aoife. More in an hour.
9: Bring the beat. Gillian here with you on another scorcher of a day. Let's have this all year round, shall we? Or is there anyone sick of it? Actually, don't say that because it'll go away as soon as someone starts complaining about it. I'm here with you until 3. Here's the hit mix with Femi and the Kid Laroi. Bring the beat.

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0: with you. Another scorcher of a day with Sunny Federa and Libby Ankets. Let Me Be In Your Arms at Beat 102, 103. How are you doing? How is the form? Hope you are well. We're going to be out and about tomorrow. Back in my hometown. First little broadcast from my hometown, which is nerve-wracking. We're going to be at Bagginstown Swimming Pool, a place I have not been to in a long while. So it'll be nice to get back. I might hop in the pool with you a few bits from there. But in the meantime, today, I've got a chance for you to qualify with Thanks Free for that Electric Picnic golden ticket. Stay tuned for that. In the meantime, we've got more music. Florence Road, Hanging Out to Dry is next.
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1: 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Or barely awake. Paddle to the metal.
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0: very best to play Irish as Florence Rolla is hanging out to dry on beats.
1: All the gossip.
2: Right on the sauce, yeah. Yeah, that's it.
3: Give me the goss on beat.
1: All the gossip. The fix.
0: Galena with you until 3 o'clock. Give you the latest goss on romance in the cities of Ireland. And Galway, I think it's no surprise, has been named the most romantic city in the country. Almost half of people voted it as the best place to fall in love, with 4 in 10 saying it's the best crack. Cork was voted Ireland's friendliest city, while Dublin was named the best place for food, according to the poll by Leonardo Hotels. I just think the romantic thing, if we were to do a romantic place in the southeast, where would it be? And I'd love to say Carlow, but I don't think so. I am a big fan of Carlow, but I just don't think it's got that romantic charm to it. There is some spots in it, I don't think so. I think Wexford could be up there. Wexford is lovely, it's got the quay, it's got that big massive harp in it. Waterford's also nice. Kilkenny's nice. Tip is nice, yeah. I want to hear what you think. 085-1029-103. If you could pick the most romantic place in the southeast, let me know. And we'll see. We'll do our own little poll here. In the meantime, let's continue. This is Jazzy teaming up with Calvin Harris. Satisfy.

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0: Pimped. And see you again on Beat 102 and 103, your throwback for this hour. More throwbacks tomorrow morning from 10 a.m. with Michelle. In the meantime, I'm going to tell you how you could qualify and win 100 quid with Electric Picnic's golden ticket, thanks to Three. In the meantime, Shane Codd's on the way. Next, Amble the Swell on Beats.
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3: That was Shane Codwood, Always on My Mind here on Beat. And let's do something brand new. Benson Boone, he is back with his latest single. It's The Time of My Life in a Place here on Bring the Beat. Happy Thursday to you.

Role Model bringing back a little bit of rock and roll. That's High Hopes. 3,000? I don't know what 3,000 is about, but we move. It's a great, great tune that plays here on your number one music station. This is Beat. On the way in the show, we've got Name That Beat. Are you up to the task? Can you do it today? Let's see. Hit Mix first, though. We've got some Olivia Rodrigo, some Disco Lines, Sienna Spyro, and Slater's Dance plays next.

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3: Good afternoon, I'm Aoife. Up to 500 jobs could be cut by Aer Lingus, with around 6% of flight capacity being affected too. The company is cutting 3 long-haul and 4 short-haul routes from its schedule. The Dublin to Seattle service will also be reduced to summer only. Aer Lingus says it'll consult with employees and their representatives throughout the process. Editor of Travel Extra, Owen Curry, has been looking at where the cuts will take place.
15: That's 290 in head office, that's the administration end, 140 cabin crew and 70 pilot positions. The services to Denver, Minneapolis, Las Vegas are all going to be discontinued from December of 2026, and 4 short-haul routes split Frankfurt, Hamburg and Malta.
3: Wexford has been added to the list of counties under a status yellow high temperature warning this week. 20 counties in the Midlands, West and South are already under a similar advisory until 6 a.m. on Friday. Carlow, Kilkenny, Leash, Offaly, Cork, Limerick, Tipperary and Waterford will fall back under the warning from noon until 8 o'clock that night, while Wexford will also be placed under the warning. Alan O'Reilly from Carlow Weather says this heatwave could be a record-breaking one.
16: The longest heatwave is 14 days from 1976. Previously there was 12 at Kilkenny, so it could be a kind of an almost record equaling for second place today at Moore Park. Oak Park as well is not far behind, one day off, and we don't very often see heat waves over 10 days in Ireland.
3: It's semi-final day at the GAA World Games, which are taking place in Waterford this week. Thousands of players from over 100 countries have been battling it out at the SETU Arena. They've travelled from countries as far away as China and Zambia. These players from Sable Shamrock's GAA club in Zambia told us that the trip to the games was their first experience flying.
17: A bit scary. But we enjoyed.
18: Oh, it was lovely. First time on a plane and first time out of Zambia myself as well. We have a couple of lads on the team that never have flown before in a plane, so everybody just sitting together and taking it all in together, talking about it. Yeah, it made it more fun rather than sitting on the memory, oh, this is going to take long, but before you know it, we were here.
3: And critics have largely praised The Odyssey ahead of its release in cinemas tomorrow. The blockbuster, based on Homer's ancient Greek epic, has been hailed by some as Christopher Nolan's best movie to date. The latest news updates are on our website, beat102103.com.
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3: Starting off with golf, and Rory McIlroy begins his latest attempt to reclaim the Open Championship this afternoon. The Masters champion last lifted the claret jug in 2014 and tees off at Royal Birkdale at 3:15. His Hollywood club mate Tom McKibben is now 2 over par midway through his opening round at Royal Birkdale. Cork amateur David Howard is just out on the course. Defending champion Scottie Scheffler is among the leading group on 3 under. There's a 12:15 start for reigning amateur Open champions George Green, while 2011 winner Darren Clark is out 32 minutes later. Patrick Harrington has a 1:20 start to his opening round, while Shane Lowry tees off just after 2:50. Soccer, and England's manager Thomas Tuchel says he will stay on until his contract expires at the end of Euro 2028. He's been criticised for his tactics during their 2-1 defeat to Argentina in the World Cup semi-final last night. England now face a third place playoff with France in Miami on Saturday, while holders Argentina take on Spain in Sunday's showpiece at New Jersey. And in rugby, Sam Prendergast will start it out half for Ireland's Nations Championship game against New Zealand on Saturday morning.
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3: Warm and dry today with plenty of sunshine, top temperatures of 24 to 30 degrees. I'm Aoife, more in an hour.
2: With you for your Thursday afternoon, another smashing day outside. We've still got that qualifying and 100 quid to give to you with thanks to Three and their Electric Picnic Golden Ticket. More on that later on in the show. We've got to name that beat in just 5 songs time. Kicking off a hit mix, Slater and Dance is next.
1: Bring the beat with Killian Doyle.

0: Tina Spyro. She's gone from down on the hill to a material lover. Plays here on Bring the Beat with Killian. I'm a bit bunged up today. Really am. I feel like I have a cold. And I've never had hay fever before. But maybe it's hay fever, but I have a sore throat. I've got a blocked nose. And like banging headache the past 2 days. Am I just sick? And if I am just sick, how do I have it in this weather? Can someone explain to me in good weather how you can actually get a sickness? I'm just on cold and flu tablets here. But maybe I have hay fever, I don't know. Any advice, 085-1029-103, would be actually greatly appreciated because I'm at a loss right now. I really am. Big loss. I'm like, what the hell? But anyway, just because I'm sick doesn't mean the show doesn't need to happen. I'm still here. I'm still 100%. It's time for Name That Beat. Someone said COVID test. Probably, yeah. I'm grand that way. I did actually take one. Negative, thank God. I think it could be like the aircon in the studio. It's just so cold and I got out to the hot weather, maybe. I don't know. We'll get through it. I'm LG. Name that beat, okay? Name that beat. Can you guess a song without anybody singing it? With just the instrumental of a very, very popular song. How good is your music knowledge? We're about to see. I'm going to play it for you, and you've got to identify the name of the song and the artist along with it. So let's see what today's one is. Does it ring any bells? 085-1029-103. Remember, I'm looking for the name of the song and the name of the artist to 085-1029-103 in a WhatsApp voice note. And can you name that beat? I feel like this is an easy one. Go for it.
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1: 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I think I was talking on Beat Breakfast the other morning, just getting a new car. I love Al Seb. I love Mia Ventus. It's so reliable, but it needs a bit of an upgrade. 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Good luck.

0: so good. It's Jonas Blue and it's called Girl, and it plays here on Beat 102 103. Perfect for the sunny weather. Even if you are in the office or you are in work or you're on the site, whatever, at least it'll make you feel a bit like you're on holidays. Killian Eyre with you on Bring the Beat. The next hour or so, going to be doing that final one of my show anyway. To qualify for that Electric Picnic golden ticket, a chance to win 100 quid with thanks to Three. I'll give you all the details in just a few, but we got to get back to business here on Name That Beat. Putting your music knowledge to the test. It's a song, but no one's singing it. You just got to tell me the name of that song and who sings it. I feel this one was too easy today. Like, way too easy. So easy that everyone got the right answer. The text in. I'll just pick that random. And this is today's winner.
1: Hi, Killian. Sorry, I'm just in the car, but I said I have to reply to this.
0: You're all right.
1: It's Seven Rings by Ariana Grande. I'm nearly 99% sure. This is from Cleona in Carlow.
0: Congratulations to Cleona and everybody else. You got it right. She's on tour at the moment. I'm back, apparently, with her ex.
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1: Can I just say, Bruno Mars and Mark Ronson, that still sounds so good about 13 years on Uptown Funk. But now, to get to new music, Silva Bumpa, this is On.

0: on tonight on Beats. I wanna feel the beat. You're on Bring the Beat with Killian Doyle. Yeah. Yes, that is me, and all this week teaming up with Three to give you the prize of a lifetime with tickets for you and a friend to Electric Picnic and so much more. So over the next few weeks, Three will be hiding some of their Money Can't Buy Electric Picnic golden tickets online for you to win. We want to get you sorted with the very first one, and the prize is incredible. 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And if you got it correct, we will call you back and we'll give you 100 quid and get you in the draw for tomorrow to win that unbelievable Electric Picnic golden ticket. 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So, after a hit mix, I am going to be playing that tune, and you've got to identify what part we have skipped, what lyric is missing. So, lock it in between now and 3 o'clock, because I'm going to be doing it very, very soon. In the meantime, as I said, a hit mix is on the way with Taylor Swift. I Knew It, I Knew You plays next on Beat. Club Focus
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22: At one, I'm Lily. Joseph Pushka has lost an appeal against his sentence for the murder of Aisling Murphy. He's serving a life sentence after he was found guilty of the crime in 2023. Emily Keegan reports.
23: Joseph Pushka had originally filed an appeal against his conviction for murder but abandoned that last week. Today, the court heard arguments around his sentence. After he was found guilty in November 2023, Mr. Pushka was handed a mandatory life sentence, backdated to the day of the verdict. Mr. Pushka's barrister said the only question in today's appeal was whether or not it was appropriate for the trial judge not to backdate the sentence to the date on which he was arrested in 2022. The three-judge panel refused the appeal and said the trial judge took the matter into account as he was required by law to do, that he has a discretion, and he articulated reasons for exercising his discretion in a particular way.
22: As many as 500 jobs are at risk at Aer Lingus, which is cutting a number of routes from its schedule. 290 jobs in head office, 140 cabin crew and 70 pilot positions could be affected. Dublin to Seattle, Frankfurt, Hamburg and Malta will now only operate during the summer. Meanwhile, Dublin to Denver, Minneapolis, Split and Las Vegas will be discontinued. The government has been urged to intervene in the approval process for a drug to treat the rare disease Friedreich's ataxia. The neurological condition progressively damages the nervous system. The body charged with making a decision on the provision of such drugs through the HSE has requested further information in a process expected to take a month. Sinn Féin leader Mary Lou MacDonald says some people suffering, including Kilkenny's Emily Felix, who lives with the condition, do not have that time.
24: I am appealing to you, Tánaiste, I never take leaders' questions on a Thursday. I never have. I'm standing before you for one sole reason. I am terrified for these people. I do not think it is acceptable that we would rise for our summer recess and we leave terrified people who are 28 in Emily's case.
22: The odds of winning the lotto are going to increase. New changes being brought in by the National Lottery later this year expect to create more millionaires when the lotto and Lotto Plus are played. The number of lotto balls is being reduced from 47 to 45. The Lotto Plus 2 top prize will increase from a quarter of a million to €1 million, and a new draw will be added for Mondays. And it's semi-final day at the GAA World Games, which are taking place in Waterford this week. Thousands of players from over 100 countries have been been battling it out at SETU Arena this week. They have travelled from countries as far away as China, the US and Zambia. These players from Sable Shamrocks GAA club in Zambia told us that the trip to the Games was their first experience of flying.
0: A bit scary, but we enjoyed.
1: Oh, it was lovely. First time on a plane and first time out of Zambia myself as well. We have a couple of lads on the team that never have flown before in a plane, so everybody just sitting together and taking it all in together, talking about it. Yeah, it made it more fun rather than sitting on the memory, oh, this is going to take long, but before you know it, we were here.
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22: Firstly to golf, Rory McIlroy begins his latest attempt to reclaim the Open Championship this afternoon. The Masters champion last lifted the claret jug in 2014 and tees off at Royal Birkdale at 3:15. His Hollywood clubmate Tom McGibbon is now one over par, almost finished his opening round. Defending champion Scottie Scheffler is among the leading group on 3 under, while Porter Carrington starts his opening round in the next few minutes and Shane Lowry tees off just after a 10-3. In soccer, England manager Thomas Tuchel says he will stay on until his contract expires at the end of Euro 2028. He has been criticised for his tactics during their 2-1 defeat to Argentina in the World Cup semi-final last night. England now face a third place playoff with France in Miami on Saturday, while holders Argentina take on Spain in Sunday's showpiece in New Jersey. Finally, in rugby, Sam Prendergast will start at out half for Ireland's Nations Championship game at New Zealand on Saturday morning, while head coach Andy Farrell has welcomed the fit again Rob Balakoon back into the side on the wing.
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22: Warm and dry today with plenty of sunshine. Highest temperatures of 24 to 30 degrees. I'm Lily. More in an hour.
27: Bring the beat. Bring the beat. Where Killian is right. 6 minutes after 1. Time for another hip mix. This is Taylor Swift. I knew it. I knew you.

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0: 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It's Invisible, and I play it here on your number one music station. You're on Beat with Killian.
1: Turn it up. 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
0: You've been waiting for it. Here we go. Here is your chance. Because all this week, we're teaming up with three to give you the prize of a lifetime with tickets for you and a friend to Electric Picnic and so much more. Over the next few weeks, three will be hiding some of their Money Can't Buy Electric Picnic golden tickets online for you to win. 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

0: starts again. Example, a kick starts on beat. I wanna feel the beat. You're on Bring the Beat with Killian Doyle. Yeah. Back to business. So we're teaming up with Three this week to give you the prize of a lifetime with tickets for you and a friend to Electric Picnic and so much more. Over the next few weeks, Three will be hiding some of their Money Can't Buy Electric Picnic golden tickets online for you to win, but we want to get you sorted with the very first one, and the prize is incredible. It's 2 weekend passes for Electric Picnic with your very own luxury teepee, side of stage views of an actress of your choice, plus all the benefits Three customers normally get and spending money across the weekend. And to qualify for that prize, you had to identify what part of this song that we skipped. What is it? 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Let's go to Tipperary, I believe. TJ's on the line.
1: How are you getting on?
0: I'm not too bad, TJ. What are you up to today?
1: I'm working now. We're in the middle of work.
0: Oh, lovely. Whereabouts is work, if you don't mind me asking?
1: Skyline Scaffolding.
0: Oh, lovely. Are you out in the good weather then?
1: Oh yeah.
0: We'll make sure the sun cream is on. Look, TJ, I'm looking for you to identify what we have skipped. What is it? And let's see if you're right.
1: Blow my speakers up.
0: Let's have a look. Absolutely spot on, TJ. Congratulations. You've just won that €100 and you're in the draw to win that massive Electric Picnic golden ticket thanks to Three. Just remember, tomorrow morning just after 10 a.m, Leanne Hannafin will make the lucky call back, and you'll need to answer the phone with this phrase. It's skip to the best bit. You got that?
1: Say that again.
0: Skip to the best bit. If you get a call tomorrow morning,
1: skip to the best bit.
0: Yeah, exactly. You'll get a call just after 10. Leanne Hannafin is her name. She'll make that lucky call back, and you have to answer the phone with skip to the best bit. Just a reminder, if you say hello or anything else that isn't skip to the best bit, then we must move on to the next caller. TJ, the very best of luck tomorrow, all right?
1: Thank you very much.
0: No hassle at all. Congratulations to TJ. He is our latest qualifier. There is one final chance later on Beat's Most Wanted, just after 6 o'clock. So remember, if you want to win that fantastic prize, but thanks to Three, lock into Beat later on today. Very best of luck to you. Wake
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0: 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Killian are with you for your afternoon. Big drive on the way from 3 p.m. But first, let's get new tunes on.
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0: Dermot Kennedy's Turnstile on Beat. Just going to go 5 to 2. I've got another hour with you. And then Beat Drive is here with Chris Ward. Plus, I'm back tomorrow from 11 a.m. But out and about in my hometown of Bagnallstown at Bagnallstown Swimming Pool, Swimming Club. If you're out the area, make sure to pop on down. Get some goodies, see the show live, and get a swim in an outdoor pool in the southeast in this weather. On the way, 5 tunes back to back. We call it a hit mix. We've got your one more guessing game, and Slater's Dance is next.
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2: That's the question. 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
2: I've always wanted a unicorn. The reason I want a unicorn is because they're so lovely. 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
17: At 2, I'm Lily. Yosef Pushka has lost an appeal against his sentence for the murder of Aisling Murphy. He's serving a life sentence after he was found guilty of the crime in 2023. Emily Keegan reports.
18: Yosef Pushka had originally filed an appeal against his conviction for murder but abandoned that last week. Today, the court heard arguments around his sentence. After he was found guilty in November 2023, Mr. Pushka was handed a mandatory life sentence, backdated to the day of the verdict. Mr. Pushka's barrister said the only question in today's appeal was whether or not it was appropriate for the trial judge not to backdate the sentence to the date on which he was arrested in 2022. The three-judge panel refused the appeal and said the trial judge took the matter into account as he was required by law to do, that he has a discretion, and he articulated reasons for exercising his discretion in a particular way.
17: As many as 500 jobs are at risk at Aer Lingus, which is cutting a number of routes from its schedule. 290 jobs in head office, 140 cabin crew and 70 pilot positions could be affected. Dublin to Seattle, Frankfurt, Hamburg and Malta will now only operate during the summer. Meanwhile, Dublin to Denver, Minneapolis, Split and Las Vegas will be discontinued. The number of children admitted to hospital with traumatic brain injuries following e-scooter crashes has increased by 50%. In total, more than 1,100 children have attended Children's Health Ireland emergency departments with e-scooter related injuries since January 2021. Before e-scooters were legalised in May 2024, just one child had been admitted with a traumatic brain injury following a crash. Since then, almost 40 have required specialist neurosurgical care. The government has been urged to intervene in the approval process for a drug to treat the rare disease Friedreich's ataxia. The neurological condition progressively damages the nervous system. The body charged with making a decision on the provision of such drugs through the HSC has requested further information in a process expected to take a month. Sinn Féin leader Mary Lou MacDonald says some people suffering, including Kilkenny's Emily Felix, who lives with the condition, do not have that time.
19: I am appealing to you, Tánaiste, that I never take leaders' questions on a Thursday. I never have. I'm standing before you for one sole reason. I am terrified for these people. I do not think it is acceptable that we would rise for our summer recess and we leave terrified people who are 28 in Emily's case.
17: House prices have increased by 6.2% across the country in the past year. That's the same increase recorded up to April. In the southeast, prices rose by 11.1% over the same period, and it was one of the biggest increases seen across the country. And bras are taking over from handbags as the place for women to store their essentials. Research from Echo Falls show 44% of Gen Z women feel less free when using a handbag and believe they are old-fashioned. 73% of 18 to 29 year olds put their phones inside their bras when going out, while 61% store their keys there and just over half hold their lip gloss in their underwear. The latest news updates are on our website, beat102103.com.
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17: Firstly, in golf, Rory McIlroy begins his latest attempt to reclaim the Open Championship this afternoon. The Masters champion last lifted the claret jug in 2014 and tees off at Royal Birkdale at 3:15. His Hollywood clubmate Tom McGibbon finished his opening round on 1 over par, while Padraig Harrington has just started his opening round. Defending champion Scottie Scheffler is among the leading group on 3 under with 12 holes played. To soccer, England manager Thomas Tuchel says he will stay on until his contract expires at the end of Euro 2028. He has been criticised for his tactics during their 2-1 defeat to Argentina in the World Cup semi-final last night. England now face a third place playoff with France in Miami on Saturday, while holders Argentina take on Spain in Sunday's showpiece in New Jersey. Finally, to rugby, Sam Prendergast will start at out half for Ireland's Nations Championship game at New Zealand on Sunday morning. Head coach Andy Farrell has welcomed the fit again Rob Balakoon back into the side on the wing, and Connacht's Sean Johnson is named on the bench after his debut against Japan last week.
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17: Warm and dry today with plenty of sunshine, highs of 24 to 30 degrees.
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2: Hey, I'm Sho. Love Island fans were left disappointed after last night's episode ended on a cliffhanger. Viewers had been eagerly anticipating the results of the public vote after fans were asked to vote for their favourite girl and favourite boy. But sadly, viewers didn't get to see the dramatic scenes play out. The show continues tonight at 9. James Norton has revealed he is relieved he's now considered too old to play James Bond. In recent years, the Happy Valley actor had been one of the favourites to take on the coveted role following Daniel Craig's exit back in 2021. As the casting process for the 007 continues, James has now officially ruled himself out of the possibility. And as we're only a couple of weeks away from Spider-Man Brand New Day finally releasing in cinemas, Tom Holland has dropped a huge clue about the film's title. The star has reportedly said in an interview this week that the title will make sense. It will all come together in the final scenes. He said, saying that the title is guaranteed to make sense in the last frame. For your latest celeb fix, check us out on socials at Beat102103 or come hang out with us back on Beat Breakfast tomorrow morning from 6. I'll chat to you then.
0: Last hour with me for the afternoon, Killian here. Got your one word guessing game on the way, but first a hit mix with Slater and Dance.
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0: Tygo, Colleen, Griffin, and Save My Love at Beat 102, 103. Colleen are with you until 3 o'clock. Let's get to another round of this, the one word guessing game. Picking a random word from a song. I'm going to fire it at you. You just got to tell me what the name of the song and the name of the artist is based off the one word. It was a tough one on Tuesday, the last time we played this, because I was on Beat Breakfast yesterday. Thank you so much to Michelle for covering. Yeah, it was Tiny Tempa Paso, and it was a difficult word. I feel like this one's difficult, but memorable. Why did I sound like Vanessa Hutchins there? Inevitable? Anyway, here it is. Ringing any bells. Higher is the actual word. I still love this song. It was my ringtone on my phone for years. Released in 2010. Think about what's going on at the moment. Think you know where that one word comes from. I need the name of the song and the artist in a voice note now to 085-102-9103 on our WhatsApp. So let's see, has anyone got the one word guess game today?
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0: Justin Bieber and Nicki Minaj's Beauty and the Beat. Back to the one more guessing game. Copley is on the right track, but can you get it? This random word from a random song, can you get the name of the artist and the song from it? Ooh, sounds familiar, doesn't it? Don't know why I said that. Ignore me. If you think you know the name of the song and the artist, make sure to voice note me now on WhatsApp, 085-102-9103. And we'll see who's got the one word today.
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0: Henderson, Rudimental, sampling, of course, Coolio's Gangsta Paradise's Alibi on beat. Back to your one word guessing game. I thought this was a hard one today. You've proven it easy. This was your one word. Let's see, has anyone got the right answer? Kicking off with Liam.
1: Come on. Hey, Beach. Two Liams here. The song is Waving Flag by Kanan.
0: Yes, from the World Cup back in 2010, the official World Cup song. Is that the right answer, though?
2: When I get older, I will be stronger. They'll call me freedom, just like a waving flag.
0: Congratulations to the two Liams. And anyone else who got the right answer?
2: Just like a waving flag.
0: I thought that was hard. Obviously, it wasn't.
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0: Gracie Abrams, it's brand new music. It's Look at My Life on Beat 102 and 103. I wanna feel the beat. You're on Bring the Beat with Killian Doyle. Yeah. That is me, sadly, done and dusted for today, but I am back tomorrow, not in studio, back live from my hometown of Bagnallstown. We were just on the outskirts of Bagnallstown swimming pool. If you are around the area, come on down from 11 till 3. It's going to be amazing. The pool is staying open all that time, so if you're looking for a swim, some great tunes, a bit of crack, and loads of goodies to give away, we've got you covered. We've got some prizes, some vouchers. We've got Doyle's of the Royal Oak, the parlour, the old post office involved, and of course Connolly's Top Line Hardware as well, giving away some furniture and I think a pool maybe. I'll double check it all tomorrow, but you can find out from 11 till 3. And if you're in the area, pop on down, come say hello. I would love to see you. In the meantime, Chris is on the way. He's in for Lydia on Beat Drive. And of course, your last chance to qualify for that electric picnic golden ticket with thanks to 3 Ireland is on the way from 6 p.m. on Beats Most Wanted. Have a good day. And I will chat to you tomorrow bright and early from 11. Talk to you. Good luck. Bye-bye. Bring the
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18: At three, I'm Lily. Yosef Pushka has lost his appeal to backdate his prison sentence. He's serving a mandatory life sentence for the murder of Aisling Murphy in 2022. Emily Keegan reports.
19: When Yosef Pushka was handed his mandatory sentence in November 2023, it was backdated to the day of his guilty verdict. At the Court of Appeal today, his barrister argued the date should have been backdated to the day on which Mr. Pushka went into custody 22 months earlier. He said the date would have an impact on any decision made by the parole board in the future. The panel of three judges refused the appeal, stating the trial judge in the case had discretion and no error had been made. It comes after an appeal against Mr. Pushka's conviction was abandoned last week. This brings the legal proceedings in this case to an end, with Yosef Pushka continuing to serve his life sentence.
18: Hundreds of pilots, cabin crew and head office jobs are at risk at Aer Lingus. The airline says up to 500 employees could be leaving the company as it makes a number of network and organisation changes. Poor performing routes are also being cut, including Dublin to Denver, Minneapolis, Split and Las Vegas, while other schedules are being reduced. TDs on both the government and opposition benches are calling for immediate access to be given to a drug to treat Friedreich's ataxia. The HSE has sent the Skyclarys drug for further evaluation by an expert committee in a process which is set to take around a month. The case of the Cody family affected by the neurological disease was raised in the Dáil earlier. TD Pádraig O'Sullivan recounted the story of Craig Cody, whose son Pádraig has Friedreich's ataxia and who lost his youngest son Rory a number of months ago.
20: He went home on Tuesday evening and his son asked him, "Dad, did we get the drug?" And imagine telling your son, "Unfortunately, not yet." And then your son to turn around and say to you that, "Dad, it's okay if we don't get the drug, because at least if I die, I'll meet Rory."
18: The government's asking shops to suspend the sale of disposable barbecues in the wake of forest fires. The recommendation is for the duration of a status orange wildfire warning, which is in place until midday on Friday. The Department of Enterprise has agreed the move following a request from the National Directorate for the Fire and Emergency Management. And today is World Snake Day. It's a day dedicated to celebrating snakes and raising awareness of the important role they play in nature. Ireland's first and only national reptile zoo in Kilkenny is marking the occasion by helping people better understand these misunderstood animals. Rather, zoo director James Hennessy explains one of the biggest misconceptions about snakes.
21: Snakes get a lot of bad press as far as people are concerned. Snakes are generally a bad thing, which is not the case. We fear what we don't understand, I suppose, and a lot of people don't understand snakes, and the assumption is that they're all venomous, and if you're bitten that you're going to die. But the majority of snakes, over 85% of snakes, are non-venomous. They're completely harmless, so a bite from a mouse would be much worse than a bite from a snake.
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18: Firstly, in golf, the first round of the Open Championship is underway at Royal Birkdale. Tom McGibbon finished his round on one over par. Amateur qualifier David Howard is currently 3 over through 13 holes, while Padraig Harrington, who won his third US Senior Open title this month, is 4 over after 4 holes. Rory McIlroy, who last lifted the Claret Jug in 2014, tees off at 3:15, while 2019 champion Shane Lowry has just teed off in the last few moments. In soccer, Thomas Tuchel insists he'll stay on as England manager despite crashing out of the World Cup last night. Appointed in January 2025, he says he'll stay on until his contract expires at the end of Euro 2028. He has been criticised for his tactics during their 2-1 defeat to Argentina in the World Cup semi-final last night, and England now face a third place playoff with France in Miami on Saturday. Finally, in rugby, Sam Prendergast will start at out half for Ireland's Nations Championship game against New Zealand on Saturday morning. Rob Balakoon, returning from injury, will start on the wing, and Connacht's Sean Jansen is named on the bench after his debut against Japan last week.
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18: Warm and dry today with plenty of sunshine, highest temperatures of 24 to 30 degrees.
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0: with Persil Wonder Wash Dazzling White Liquid Detergent. Whites that wow in just 15 minutes.
2: Hi there, I'm Show. GK Barry, social media star and TV personality, has responded to ongoing rumours suggesting she might be part of Strictly Come Dancing this year. During an exclusive chat with Digital Spy, GK Barry said, "I was born with no rhythm. I do it for the spray tan. Can't say I'm doing the show this year, though." Christopher Nolan has reached a career high with his take on The Odyssey, with 5-star reviews for the star-studded movie flooding in from around the globe already. The review embargo listed on Wednesday ahead of the movie's release this Friday, with nearly 60 reviews in so far, and at the time of writing, The Odyssey had achieved a near-perfect score on Rotten Tomatoes with a current standing of 99%. And finally, Julia Garner has reportedly split from her husband Mark Foster after 6 years of marriage. Julia has been busy filming the high-stakes psychological thriller directed by David Wheel for Amazon MGM Studios alongside Charlize Theron and Demi Moore. For your latest celeb fix, check us out on socials at Beat 102 103, or come hang out with us back on Beat Breakfast tomorrow morning from 6. I'll chat to you then.
1: 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Leitham.ie.
17: Traffic's not too bad, to be honest, across the southeast. Waterford, it's busy in Ferrybank, but not too bad. No major delays. One or two delays in the Arkeen area, but nothing major. Carlow, one or two delays on the N80 towards Tin Ryland. Usual story there for this time of the day, and the Ring Road as well. In Clonmel, traffic busy but moving on the N24 and on the N76 towards Kilsheelan as well. In Wexford, one or two delays around Wexford Town on the Ring Road. The town itself looking all right, drying aside a little bit heavier than usual. And Kilkenny, nothing major to report. Light traffic in Kilkenny this afternoon.
24: Are you ready?
17: Let's go. What's happening? Welcome to Thursday's Beat Drive. It's Chris in for Lydia on the show. Let's do things with the hit mix. This is Calvin Harris.
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0: probably his poppiest record thus far, do you reckon? Alex Warren as Passenger on Beat 102 and 103. Happy Thursday, lads. What a glorious day again. Chris in for Lydia on the drive home till 6 today. You know the drill, 085 102 9103. If you want to say hi, we'll get you a Summer Cash Machine update in a few minutes' time. Loads of tunes, including brand new Joel Corry. He's kind of the man of the moment here at Beat of the Moment. We've got a new track called Whisper. I will play it for you in a while. A throwback from Drake as well. Hotline Bling. All on the way after Sonny Federa and LaBianca. Some summer vibes. Let Me Be in Your Arms. It's on the way next on Beat Drive.
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0: One of the highlights at Altogether Now last year, CMAT's Take a Sexy Picture of Me. Lots of people looking forward to the festival again this year, the August Bank Holiday Weekend. Thursday afternoon on The Drive with Chris. Shout to Declan, he's currently doing some woodwork, as you do over Thursday. Chris, I have to fix wardrobe door today, as you do, Declan. Rather you than me now, rather you than me, being totally honest with you, wouldn't have a clue. Yeah, I have got brand new Joel Curry. Someone WhatsApped me there a minute ago. Has he got a new track out? He does. It's called Whisper. It's on the way. I promised you that. After Taylor Swift and I knew you next.
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1: 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This is Whisper.

That's nice, isn't it? Ariana Grande on Thursday's Beat Drive. Hate That I Made You Love Me. We'll see what's doing on the roads if you're on the commute. Traffic starting to build in the last while, so I'll get you an update. Hit Mix Wise got Role Models latest High Hopes 3000 in there as well. Some Olivia Rodrigo for Good Measure, and Femi and the Kid Laroi and Nobles on the way next.

0: 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I can't wait to hit Wexford for Live at the Breakwater on August the 16th.
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14: At four, I'm Lily.
2: Hospital admissions for traumatic brain injuries linked to e-scooter crashes among children have risen by 50%. Since the start of 2021, more than 1,100 children have been treated in Children's Health Ireland emergency departments following e-scooter incidents. Before e-scooters were legalised in May 2024, just one child had been admitted with a traumatic brain injury after a crash. Since then, almost 40 have required specialist neurosurgical care. Hundreds of pilots, cabin crew and head office jobs are at risk at Aer Lingus. The airline says up to 500 employees could be leaving the company as it makes a number of network and organisation changes. Poor performing routes are also being cut, including Dublin to Denver, Minneapolis, Split and Las Vegas, while other schedules are being reduced. The government's asking shops to suspend the sale of disposable barbecues in the wake of forest fires. The recommendation is for the duration of a status orange wildfire warning, which is in place until midday on Friday. Today is World Snake Day, and it's a day dedicated to celebrating snakes and raising awareness of the important role they play in nature. Ireland's first and only national reptile zoo in Kilkenny is marking the occasion by helping people better understand these misunderstood animals. Zoo director James Hennessy explains one of the biggest misconceptions about snakes.
14: Snakes get a lot of bad press as far as people are concerned. Snakes are generally a bad thing, which is not the case. We fear what we don't understand, I suppose, and a lot of people don't understand snakes, and the assumption is that they're all venomous, and if you're bitten that you're going to die. But the majority of snakes, over 85% of snakes, are non-venomous. They're completely harmless. So a bite from a mouse would be much worse than a bite from a snake.
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2: In golf, the first round of the Open Championship is underway at Royal Birkdale. Padraig Carrington is 6 over after 9 holes. Rory McIlroy is even par after his first hole, while Shane Lowry is 1 under through 3. Finally, in soccer, Thomas Tuchel insists he'll remain as England manager despite last night's World Cup exit. The German says he'll stay until his contract expires after Euro 2028. England were beaten 2-1 by Argentina in the semi-final and now face France in Saturday's third place playoff.
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2: Warm and dry today with plenty of sunshine. Highest temperatures of 24 to 30 degrees. I'm Lily. More in an hour.
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17: All right, Clonmel first. Traffic busy but moving. One or two delays on the Kilsheelan side, but through Clonmel itself, all right. Nothing major to report. Carlow traffic's pretty heavy on the Wexford's road side, near the Wexford Up Business Park and on the way to Tin Royal. And one or two delays on the N80 Ring Road as well. Usual story on Kennedy Avenue and Potato Market for this time of the day. Kilkenny traffic seems to be moving pretty well in Kilkenny actually this afternoon. Nothing major to report there. Delays on the Ring Road in Wexford as well. One or two delays on the Ferrybank side of Wexford Town and of Waterford. Traffic busy but moving. Some delays in the Arkeen area.
13: 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Ready
17: to go. Thursday's Beat Drive with Chris. Five tunes back to back in Eamon Ellie Goulding on the way after Femi. This is Noble at Beat.

0: Stupid song, Olivia Rodrigo on Beat 102 and 103 on this Thursday afternoon. It's Chris in for Lydia on Beat Drive till 6. The Most Wanted follows then between 6 and 8 and The Takeover from 8 tonight. And Chill Beats then at 11. That's what we do Monday to Thursday as we roll into the weekend. Some of the highlights across the weekend. Beat Anthems from 6 every Saturday for 4 hours. And then Irish Beats at 8 on a Sunday evening with Ava right here on Beat 102 and 103. We are in the official 24-hour countdown to the Summer Cash Machine giveaway. It's happening tomorrow at 3. It's a guaranteed winner. I'll tell you more after Florence Road and Hanging Out to Dry next.
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0: Thailand beat Chanel on a Thursday's Beat Drive. Chris here till 6 this evening. I've got brand new music from Silva Bumpa on tonight. It's on a few minutes' time. Going to get that off you. Shout to Jamie, currently en route to Carlo. Chris, give us a shout out. The aircon has officially broken in the car, so all four windows are down. We pulled over especially to text you and ask you to play another N54 Ultra for us. Talk to you. No problem. It's on the way next on Beat.
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1: 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The fix.
2: Yeah, I don't know if you heard about this recently, but Girls Aloud, if you're a fan of them, they're giving fans another reason to celebrate after announcing a deluxe reissue of their 2007 album Tangled Up. The record is getting a deluxe treatment. It's going to be out on August 21st, packed with previously unheard tracks. I'd say girl bands like that and boy bands, they probably record four or five tracks for every one they include in an album. There's probably loads of material there. Among the biggest highlights are two never-before-released songs, What's a Girl to Do and My Heart, while an alternative version of Girl Overboard has already dropped on streaming services to give fans a kind of a teaser of what's to come. For the first time ever, the group's 2007 comic relief smash Walk This Way, their chart-topping collab with Sugar Babes, is also going to feature on a Girls Aloud album. And sharing the exciting news on social media, the band wrote, "We're so excited to announce the Tangled Up Deluxe reissue, which is yours on the 21st of August, and the reissue includes previously unreleased songs from the vault, alternative unheard versions of tracks from the album, and so much more as well. The release is going to be available to pre-order on coloured vinyl," that'll be cool, "picture disc and a special 3 CD edition for collectors as well. It was originally released in 2007, became one of the group's most loved albums, producing hit singles including Sexy No No No, Call the Shots and Can't Speak French." So that's the date if you're looking for it. It is August 21st for the reissued Tangle Up from Girls Aloud. More on beat102103.com. 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

0: Sienna Spiro, Material Lover on B102 and 103, 5 to 5 on Thursday evening. How do you fancy winning some money for your club? 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You can get on it on the website. Right, we'll see what's doing on the roads. If you're on the commute, I'll get you a traffic update in a few minutes' time. Slater on the way on the Hit Mix with Dance. The new Jazzy and Chris Lorenzo, Invisible as well. And Dermot Kennedy and Turnstile, all coming up.
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10: Good evening, I'm Lily. Josef Puszka has lost his sentence appeal. He's serving a mandatory life sentence for the murder of Aisling Murphy in 2022. The sentence was backdated to the date of his guilty verdict. However, Mr. Puszka's barrister argued it should have been backdated to the date he went into custody. The Court of Appeal refused the application today, stating there was no error made by the trial judge when handing down the sentence. It brings the legal proceedings in this case to an end. Up to 500 people could soon lose their jobs at Aer Lingus. The airline has been announced today it's making network and organisation changes, resulting in some routes being discontinued. 290 jobs in head office, 140 cabin crew and 70 pilot positions are now at risk in the company. Shops are being urged to suspend the sale of disposable barbecues due to recent wildfires. The portable grill trays have been linked to a recent blaze in County Kerry. The Department of Enterprise is asking retailers to voluntarily stop selling them while a status orange wildfire warning is in place until Friday. And World Snake Day is being celebrated today. More than 85% of snake species are non-venomous, despite the common misconception that they're dangerous. Ireland's first dedicated reptile zoo in Kilkenny is marking the day by helping to change people's perceptions. Zoo director James Hennessy says many visitors are surprised when they meet a snake for the first time.
16: So I suppose when we take them out at encounters in the zoo and people see the snakes for the first time, they're wondering like, what the hell is this? And they're a little bit kind of on edge with it. But once they realise that the snake is just interested in them, is quite curious, sits on their hand happily and actually feels nice and almost leathery to the touch, you know, people kind of suddenly relax and realise, oh God, this is actually quite nice. So it's not so bad.
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10: Firstly, to golf, the first round of the Open Championship is underway at Royal Birkdale. While Padraig Harrington is 6 over after 11 holes, Rory McIlroy is 1 under after 5, and Shane Lowry is even par through 6 holes. In soccer, Thomas Tuchel insists he'll remain as England's manager despite last night's World Cup exit. The German says he'll stay until his contract expires after Euro 2028. England were beaten 2-1 by Argentina in the semi-final and now face France in Saturday's third place playoff.
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10: Warm and dry this evening with plenty of sunshine. Highs of 24 to 30 degrees. I'm Lily. More in an hour.
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0: All right, we'll start in Wexford this hour. Traffic moving but busy on the R733, the Ring Road, the Drina side and Larkin's Cross end on the N25. Pretty heavy actually at the minute. One or two delays on the Ferrybank side as well. Elsewhere in Waterford, traffic busy but moving. Delays in the Arkeen area and one or two delays on Ricebridge Military Road as well. And in Kilkenny, traffic seems to be moving okay in Kilkenny. We're getting away with it light in Kilkenny today. And in Carlow, one or two delays on the Wexford side. Potato Market also looking heavy, and the N80 Ring Road as well. Thursday Drive with Chris, ready to do a hit mix. Hosier and Jazzy and Chris Lorenzo on the way after Slater at Beat.
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Big gigs in the Three Arena from him, or the Aviva, I should say. Dermot Kennedy Turnstile on Thursday's Beat Drive. Chris in for Lydia on the show today. I hope you're good. We're here till 6, and then the Most Wanted follows between 6 and 8. The biggest tunes of the day here on Beat. I'll get you a Cash Machine update. It'll be one of the final ones before we give it away tomorrow at 3. That's on the way in a few minutes' time. I've got brand new stuff from Bebe Rexha and David Guetta this hour as well. New track called Sad Girls. Throwback for good measure as well from Pharrell Williams. All on the way after Harry Styles and Dance No More next.

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0: Wiz the MC and Bees and Honey on Beat 102 and 103 on Thursday's Beat Drive. Shout to Aidan and Sarah and Emer, all off to the beach for this evening. Said Chris, it's absolutely stifling in Rosslare this afternoon. Yeah, it is pretty warm, all right, to be fair. If you're on the commute home, take it handy. Shout as well to Jesse. I've been tasked, in brackets, as auntie, to get the paddling pool up. It's going to be a tough one, yeah, I know. Get on it. I've got new music from Bebe Rexha and David Guetta on the way. Sad Girls in a few minutes' time. A throwback from Pharrell as well. Happy from a while back. And Kingfisher's big track, The Sun Will Never Settle. It's on the way next.
1: Hi, it's Ava. I'll be with you this evening on The Takeover from 8, bringing you the hottest tracks, your shout-outs, and kicking back with chilled beats from 11. Cosmo Miodonchin.

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0: Campbell and the Swell wrapping up Thursday's Beat Drive. Back tomorrow from 3. Enjoy the rest of your Thursday evening. Stick around the takeover from 8 tonight with Chill Beats at 11. That's a little bit later on. Find a way to wind down what will be a warm Thursday evening. And the Most Wanted, ready to roll with Calvin and Jazzy and Satisfied next.
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18: Good evening, I'm Lily. Aer Lingus has announced hundreds of potential job losses across its departments. The airline says it's taking steps to improve operational efficiency and achieve a higher operating margin to secure future investment. As a result, a number of poor performance routes are being discontinued and up to 500 pilot, cabin crew and head office jobs are at risk. More and more children are arriving at emergency departments with serious head and facial injuries after e-scooter crashes. New figures from Children's Health Ireland shows more than 1,100 children and young people have been treated for e-scooter related injuries since the beginning of 2021. The number of kids admitted with traumatic brain injuries has also risen by 50% over the past year. Chair of Oireachtas Transport Committee and Tipperary TD Michael Murphy is calling on retailers to take responsibility when it comes to e-scooters.
19: I don't think parents should be able to walk into a toy shop and see an e-scooter marketed for children as young as six when they cannot legally use it on a public road. Likewise, I don't think consumers should be able to go online and see scooters advertised ideal for commuting with speeds of up to 105 kilometres an hour when, as sold, they exceed the current legal speed limit.
18: The government is installing a treatment for a rare neurological disease, according to the Taoiseach. TDs have called for a faster decision to be made on the reimbursement of Skyclarys, a drug to treat Friedreich's ataxia. The HSE group tasked with making a decision has requested further input from experts in a process which takes up to a number of weeks. Taoiseach Simon Harris says he understands it is a stressful time for families affected by the disease.
20: The process is clear in law as to how this goes. So it's not a question of the government stalling or me or anybody over here or anybody over there. The process is very, very clear. The HSE Drugs Group looks at this. If the HSE Drugs Group feels it can benefit from the expertise of people in rare diseases, people who treat those very patients that you referenced, they bring in those experts and the patient voices in a short time of 4 weeks.
18: The chances of winning the lotto are about to increase. A series of changes being brought in by the National Lottery later this year are designed to improve players' chances of winning while creating more jackpot winners. The number of lotto balls is being reduced from 47 to 45. The Lotto Plus 2 top prize will increase from €250,000 to €1 million, and a new draw will be added for Mondays. And World Snake Day is being celebrated today. More than 85% of snake species are non-venomous, despite the common misconception that they're dangerous. Ireland's first dedicated reptile zoo in Kilkenny is marking the day by helping to change people's perceptions. Zoo director James Hennessy says many visitors are surprised when they meet a snake for the first time.
21: So I suppose when we take them out at encounters in the zoo and people see the snakes for the first time, they're wondering like, what the hell is this? And they're a little bit kind of on edge with it. But once they realise that the snake is just interested in them, is quite curious, sits on their hand happily and actually feels nice and almost leathery to the touch, you know, people kind of suddenly relax and realise, oh God, this is actually quite nice. So it's not so bad.
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22: 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Chew. 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
23: Hello.
22: 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You say, hello, day, we meet again. Chew. You shake hands. Chew. The day has a strong grip. Chew. But yours is stronger. Extra gum. Chew. Good.
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18: In golf, the first round of the Open Championship is underway at Royal Birkdale. Amateur qualifier David Howard finished his round on 4 over par, while Padraig Harrington, who won his third US Senior Open title this month, is 9 over after 14 holes. Rory McIlroy, who last lifted the claret jug in 2014, is 2 over after 8, and 2019 champion Shane Lowry is 1 under through 9 holes. To rugby, Sam Prendergast will start at out half for Ireland's Nations Championship game against New Zealand on Saturday morning. Rob Balakoon returning from injury will start on the wing, and Connacht's Sean Jansen is named on the bench after his debut against Japan last week. Head coach Andy Farrell says he's ready to face the All Blacks.
0: He's been unbelievably consistent, and not just consistent, but some top performances certainly for Connacht this year, and he's back there up at test level, so I don't think he'll be overawed by what's in front of him at all. He'll just be himself.
18: And finally in soccer, Aston Villa have agreed a £38 million deal with Wolves to sign midfielder João Gomes. The Brazilian midfielder is expected to undergo a medical in the coming days.
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18: Tonight will be dry with clear spells and some patches of mist and fog. Lowest temperatures of 13 to 16 degrees.
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23: Hi there, I'm Show. Maddie Healy got on stage to sing with a 1975 tribute band at his stag party. According to reports, the frontman is due to marry his partner Gabriette this summer. In a video on social media, he's seen singing on stage with tribute band the 1975. According to Rolling Stone, Healy was celebrating his stag with friends and family in Malibu. Gemma Chan says she likes finding new ways to bring joy into her life through little moments. She stars alongside Jennifer Garner in Five Star Weekend, about a recent widow who brings her closest friends together to brighten herself up following a tragedy. It's out now on Sky and streaming on Now. And finally, Love Island fans are eagerly awaiting tonight's episode of the show after last night's ended on a frustrating cliffhanger. Viewers had been eagerly anticipating the results of the public vote after fans were asked to vote for their favourite girl and favourite boy. But sadly, viewers didn't get to see the dramatic scenes play out last night. The show returns tonight at 9. For your latest celeb fix, check us out on socials at Beat102103 or come hang out with us back on Beat Breakfast tomorrow morning from 6. I'll chat to you then.
18: It is 6 minutes past 6 on Beats Most Wanted. It's Ava with you. We're kicking it off with a hit mix.
16: Here we go. This is Beat.
18: Got loads coming up on the show. We'll be skipping to the best part very shortly.

0: update. You're listening to Beats Most Wanted, and it's Ava with you. So we are about to skip to the good part. If you have been listening all week, you'll know exactly what I'm on about. So be ready. Be so ready. This is so exciting. Oh my God. Like, this is one of those things I'm like, oh, I wish I could enter. I can't. But you can. All this week, we're teaming up with three to give you the prize of a lifetime. Well, that's an understatement. We've got tickets for you and your friend to go see Electric Picnic, and we've got so much more on top of that. Over the next couple of weeks, three are hiding their money can't buy Electric Picnic golden tickets online for you to win. But we're going to sort you out with the very first one. The prizes are incredible, right? This is really worth your time, because we're going to sort you out with two weekend passes for Electric Picnic, and you'll be living in luxury in your very own luxury teepee. You'll get side stage views for an artist of your choice. Anyone at EP, you can choose to stand side stage for that. Plus, all the benefits that three customers normally get, like access to the three charge and chill. And we're going to sort you out with some spending money across the weekend as well, just to make sure that you have the best weekend ever. I'm about to play you a clip, right? And to qualify for the prize, you need to identify what part of the song I'm skipping. When you figure out what it is, I need you to message me, plus your name and location, to 85102-9103. If you get it right, I'll call you back. I'll give you €100 and put you in the draw to win that unbelievable prize this Friday. And when you're done with Electric Picnic, you're not done, because we'll sort out our winner with tickets to 12 gigs of your choice at Dublin's Three Arena. You can go see Westlife every night for the full 10-night residency and still have two more gigs to go to after that. 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Are you ready? Are you settled? Here's what you got to listen out for. Let me know what part of this is missing. I'm gonna pop some tags. Only got $20. Do you know what it is? What's the line? You have to let me know what the line is, your name and your location. Send it to me on WhatsApp, 0851029103. I'll play it for you one more time. I'm gonna pop some tags, only got $20. I'm hunting, looking for a come up. This is awesome. Right, so you know the deal now. You gotta send in that message. Get going quick.
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1: 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You can check them out when you're getting that entry in. You have until 3 p.m. tomorrow to get that entry in. That is 21 hours. That's all you got. The cash machine then randomly picks one entry, and it could be you getting that call. If it is, answer within 5 rings, tell us the right amount, and the cash is all yours, all €250,000 of it, heading straight to your bank account. That's 250 grand with your name on it. All you got to do is text BEAT, B-E-A-T, to 57557. That's 57557. August Canary and all that.

the latest from Taylor. I knew it. I knew you on beat. Right, it's time for our Play Irish Track of the Week. This is hot off the press from Moyo, who is a self-taught artist. And this song has been sitting on his hard drive for the last 3 years. He said it just wasn't ready. He let it marinate and it is so worth it. It's called Remember My Name. Play Irish Track of the Week this week on beat.

0: Moyo with our Play Irish track of the week. Brand new, it's called Remember My Name on Beat. I'll be giving one lucky caller that very special call worth 100 quid to them and their name in the draw for that big prize with Tree coming up.
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0: That is Kygo, Khaled and Griffin. Save My Love on Beat, Save It With You. And I have that all important call to make, because all this week we're teaming up with Three to give you the prize of a lifetime with tickets for you and a friend to go to Electric Picnic. But it's so much more than that, because over the next few weeks, Three will be hiding some of their Money Can't Buy Electric Picnic golden tickets online for you to win. But we want you to get first dibs and get you sorted out with the very first one. And the prize is incredible. If I could enter this competition, this is the one I'd be entering, because we'll sort you out with 2 weekend passes for Electric Picnic and your very own luxury teepee to be living in the lap of the luxury. No sleeping in on the floor in tents for you. Nuh-uh. Side stage views for an artist of your choice, whoever you want. Plus, all the benefits that Three customers normally get, like access to the Three Charge and Chill. And we're giving you spending money across the weekend so you can live your best life. Earlier on, I played you a little clip. I'm going to play it for you once again, just so you can play along. I'm going to pop some tags. Only got $20. I'm hunting, looking for a come up. This is awesome. So, if you've got it correct, you're going to get that call. But just in case you weren't sure, it's... I'm going to pop some tags. Only got $20 in my pocket. In my pocket is the answer. Let's see who's got it right.
1: Hello.
0: Hi. Who's this?
1: Hi, how are you?
0: Who's this?
1: Sorry, Amber.
0: Amber, I have one question for you. What is the missing lyric?
1: It's in my pocket.
0: Well, congratulations. You won that €100 and you're in the draw to win the massive Electric Picnic golden ticket thanks to Three. Really important, really, really important part is you have to have your phone ready on Friday morning, because just after 10 a.m, Leanne Hannafin is going to make that big call back, and you have to answer your phone with the phrase "skip to the best bit." Practice it for me.
1: Skip to the best bit.
0: Perfect. If you say hello or if you say anything else that isn't "skip to the best bit," then we have to move on to the next caller. How'd you feel?
1: Yeah, that's really good. Thank you.
0: I'm delighted for you. Very, very, very best of luck with it all. And hopefully we'll be seeing you at Electric Picnic.
1: Hopefully, yeah. Thank you.
0: Bye. Bye. Oh my God, I love that. But stay tuned, because we've got loads of prizes, giving them away all week long. And tomorrow is a big morning on Beat Breakfast, because they're doing the big reveal of Beat's Got Talent, which I'm super excited about. I'll be talking about that in just a few minutes. Got some Sabrina Carpenter on the way first, though, and Calvin Harris and Jazzy kicking off the next hour with Satisfy. Beat
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14: Hey, I'm Lily. Big changes are in store for the lotto, with the odds of winning set to increase. The number of lotto balls is being reduced from 47 to 45. The Lotto Plus 2 top prize will increase from €250,000 to €1 million, and a new draw will be added for Mondays, while the price to enter will remain the same. Charlene Murphy says she wasn't looking for fame on Love Island. The influencer entered the villa as a Casa Amor girl, but was dumped after being left single by her partner Cav. Speaking on the Saving Grace podcast, Charlene insists she didn't need to go on the show to build a profile.
15: I always said if I'd ever do it, as I could never do Casa, blah, blah, blah. But then leading up to it, when you go through the whole process, I was just like, why not? I would have loved to meet someone. Like, I didn't need like a platform. Like, I just really wanted to like meet someone and have like nothing else to go off. They just go off who you are, what they see in front of them. And I feel like without phones, that's like the best way to do it.
14: Bras are taking over from handbags as the place for women to store their essentials. Research from Echo Falls shows 44% of Gen Z women feel less free when using a handbag and believe they are old-fashioned. 73% of 18 to 29-year-olds put their phones inside their bras when going out, while 61% store their keys there, and just over half hold their lip gloss in their underwear. Weather-wise, tomorrow it will be warm and dry with light breezes, highest temperatures of 25 to 28 degrees.
16: It is 7:05. It's Ava with you. You're listening to Beats Most Wanted. I'm kicking off this hour with a little bit of Calvin Harris teaming up with Ireland's very own Jazzy. This is Satisfy.

Noah Kahan with Doors. I love that song. Got some Tate on the way, but first, it's time for a little bit of Dua Lipa. I feel like I haven't played her in a hot minute. This is her latest song, teaming up with Danielle Harrell. It's called Two Hearts on Beat.

0: one of the hottest bands in Ireland right now. If I don't, they're just after announcing a tour, right? And if I don't get tickets to it, I think I might just spontaneously combust because I have to see Florence Road. They are incredible. Like, her voice? Excuse me, how do you do that? Excuse me, how can you sing like that? Insane. And they're playing in the Set Theatre in Kilkenny if you have any interest in going. I will more than likely be there. If I'm not there, just know I'm at home and I'm very sad that I didn't get my tickets. Got some Shawn Mendes on the way on a major throwback. Got some Slater up next with Dance.
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9: Hi, Teresa Mannion here with some advice about the dangers of sun glare. 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

0: 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Summer
1: Cash Machine. 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You can check those out when you're getting that entry in, because you have in or around 19 and a half hours to get that in, because at 3 p.m. tomorrow afternoon, the cash machine randomly picks one entry. And if you're not in it, you won't be getting that call. But if you are, it could be you. You could be getting the call. If it is, don't panic. Answer them five rings, tell Barry the right amount, and the whole lot is yours. €250,000. That is €250,000. Imagine what you could do with that kind of cash. All you got to do is text BEAT, B-E-A-T, to 57557. That's 57557. Agus Canary and Tolat.

0: I love that song. I loved it at first. And then I was listening to it and I was singing along. And I was like, yeah, I really like this song. And then I made the mistake of watching the music video. Let me tell you something. If you haven't had a good cry for a while and you need to proper, like, ugly cry, I mean bawling, hands and knees, go watch the music video. But unless you're up for that, don't do it. Because I was like, oh, such a nice song. I'll just look at the music video to say Benson Boone may as well have just come over and cut my heart out is putting it mildly. It is beautiful. It is devastating. It's called The Time of My Life. It's brand new music here on Beat. You're listening to Beat's Most Wanted. Got more tunes on the way. Got some Lost Frequencies with a summer bop after Zara Larsson's Midnight Sun plays next.
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2: 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Are you with me? 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

0: 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Are you with me?
1: It's Lost Frequencies on Beat. What a track. Major throwback. That just brings me back to like summer 2016 every time I hear it. It's just got that vibe to it. Got some new music from Ella Langley on the way, but first we're going to play a little bit of Irish. This is the latest from Niall Horan. Very different sounding, but I really like it. It's called Taste So Good on Beat.

0: It's Ella Langley. Brand new music from her. Called Be Her.
1: Yeah, it hurts so bad.
0: Wrapping up Beats Most Wanted. But don't go anywhere because I've got the takeover lined up and ready to go next.
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16: Hey, I'm Aoife. The odds of winning the lotto are going to increase. New changes being brought in by the National Lottery later this year expect to create more millionaires when Lotto and Lotto Plus are played. The number of Lotto balls is being reduced from 47 to 45. The Lotto Plus 2 top prize will increase from €250,000 to €1 million, and a new draw will be added for Mondays. Today was semi-final day at the GAA World Games, which are taking place in Waterford this week. Thousands of players from over 100 countries have been battling it out at the SETU Arena. They've travelled from countries as far away as China and Zambia. These players from Sables Shamrocks GAA Club in Zambia told us that the trip to the Games was their first experience flying.
17: A bit scary. But we enjoyed.
18: Oh, it was lovely. First time on a plane and first time out of Zambia myself as well. We have a couple of lads on the team that never have flown before in a plane, so everybody just sitting together and taking it all in together, talking about it. Yeah, it made it more fun rather than sitting on the memory, oh, this is going to take long, but before you know it, we were here.
16: And it seems handbags have fallen out of favour with young women. A survey has found almost one third of Gen Z women go out handbag free. The 18 to 29 year olds reported in the study by Echo Falls to feeling more free without having a handbag, with 44% saying they were old fashioned. Weather-wise, tomorrow will be a dry day with sunny spells, top temperatures of 24 to 28 degrees.
0: It is 8 o'clock. You know what that means. It's time to kick off the takeover. Got some Milky and Mall grab on the way after the latest from Kingfisher. It's The Sun Will Never Settle.
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brand new music this week from Somber. It's called My Body Isn't Ready. I wasn't expecting to get a gut punch from Somber this week, but there you go. All the rest of his songs, I'm just singing along, having a good time. And then I heard that one, and I was like, oh, why is it sad? It's so sad. Anyway, it's Ava with you. You're listening to The Takeover. I've got some Ewan McVicar on the way with Share the House. But first, this song has been on an edit of every single teen drama I have ever watched in my life. I've seen Dawson's Creek edits. I've seen the OC edits. I've seen the Summer I Turn Pretty edits. I think I even saw an Outer Banks edit. But I actually, it's kind of fitting. It's the latest from Olivia Rodrigo. This is called Stupid Song, and it's very cute. It's made for those edits. New York City

have been a Role Model fan for such a long time. I love to see him going mainstream with songs like that. Like, that really, that makes me want to get out my cowboy boots. I love it. It's Role Model's latest one. It's called High Hopes 3000. You're listening to The Takeover, and if there's anything you want to hear, you let me know what it is. It's 085-102-9103. Claude has been on, right? Talk about an absolute shout. She said, Ava, it's so hot. Any chance of Despacito? Every chance of Despacito. I've got it on the way after Stella Lefty. Boston plays next.

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7: This is Sola.

from Taylor. It's called I Knew It, I Knew You on Beat. Well, this has been a really exciting week in Beat because all this week we've been teaming up with Three to give you the prize of a lifetime with tickets for you and a friend to Electric Picnic and so, so, so much more. It is literally one of the best prizes I've ever heard of. Over the next few weeks, Three will be hiding some of their Money Can't Buy Electric Picnic golden tickets online for you to win if you've been trying to qualify all week. But if you have qualified, the important part is that Leah Hanifin is going to be making that call back just after 10 a.m. tomorrow morning. So stand by your phone, make sure it's not on silent, make sure you can get that call because we want to get you to Electric Picnic and skip to the best bit with Three. Right, time to get back onto the tunes. This one is hot off the press from Marty Guilfoyle and Tip's own Jessica Brett. It's called When You're High on Beat.

0: us radio presenters, we love Dermot Kennedy. And yes, I am referencing those guys on TikTok that just keep coming up and being like, Dermot Kennedy, Dermot Kennedy, Dermot Kennedy. You know the guys. I've got some Sia on the way, teaming up with Kendrick Lamar. And I've got another in 54 Ultra Talk to You plays next.
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often I hear a song and I'm like, that's going to be unreeling in the years in 10 years time and I'm going to start bawling. And that's definitely one of them. I'm telling you, every time I hear that now, I'm going to think of this year. It has been number one for equal amount of time as the longest number one in history, which is Wet, Wet, Wet with... Love Is All Around. I forgot the name of it. Isn't that shocking? I love that song, and it's a song I grew up listening to, because obviously, like, being born in 2000, that one was number one in, I think it was 97. And it was like, it was always on the radio and it was always on different things. And I feel like Rein Me In is going to be like that for Next Generation Down. Just saying. Called it now. Anyway, got brand new music. This is the latest from Joel Corry, right? And if you haven't heard, Beats Got Talent is underway. The lines have been closed. I am sitting, waiting so patiently to find out who is going to be opening for Joel Corry when he comes to Wexford next year. Our finalists were Zara, Leon Murphy, Clueless, Mikey Wallace and Connor Doyle. And let me tell you, like, they were fantastic, all of them. Like, I don't know how the judges picked one. I'm not going to lie. But whoever it is will be opening for this guy. And I hope he'll be playing this song. It's his latest one, hot off the press this week. It's called Whisper on Beat.

0: Jazzy and Chris Lorenzo wrapping up this hour on The Takeover with their absolute smash hit Invisible. I've got loads of tunes coming up though, including an Irish one kicking it off. Femi with Noble plays next.
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1: 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Holidays. Festivals. 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
7: Hey, I'm Lily. Big changes are in store for the lotto, with the odds of winning set to increase. The number of lotto balls is being reduced from 47 to 45. The Lotto Plus 2 top prize will increase from €250,000 to €1 million, and a new draw will be added for Mondays, while the price to enter will remain the same. Charlene Murphy says she wasn't looking for fame on Love Island. The influencer entered the villa as a Casa Amor girl, but was dumped after being left single by her partner Cav. Speaking on the Saving Grace podcast, Charlene insists she didn't need to go on the show to build a profile.
8: I always said if I'd ever do it, I was like, I'd never do Casa, blah, blah, blah. But then leading up to it, when you go through the whole process, I was just like, why not? I would have loved to meet someone. Like, yeah. I didn't need like a platform. Like, I just really wanted to like meet someone and have like nothing else to go off. They just go off who you are, what you are, what they see in front of them. And I feel like without phones, that's like the best way to do it.
7: Bras are taking over from handbags as the place for women to store their essentials. Research from Echo Falls shows 44% of Gen Z women feel less free when using a handbag and believe they are old-fashioned. 73% of 18 to 29-year-olds put their phones inside their bras when going out, while 61% store their keys there, and just over half hold their lip gloss in their underwear. Weather-wise, tomorrow it will be warm and dry with light breezes. Highest temperatures of 25 to 28 degrees.
0: The Takeover, it's Ava with you. I've got loads of tunes coming up and kicking it off with this one.

dramatic. I love it. Sienna Spiro, Material Lover. You're listening to The Takeover on Beat. Now, let's keep the tunes rolling. This one is Bella Kay's I Love It, I Love It, I Love It. And I do. I'm going to sing this at the top of my lungs. I like being you.

0: new Ultranate teaming up with Hugel. It's called Moving to the Sun. You're listening to The Takeover. And there's literally no need to be moving to the sun with this kind of weather outside. I came in and I actually took my first deep breath all day when I came into the studio because the aircon is on. And I was like, oh, it's so nice just to breathe some cold air. Now, I am a warm temperature girly. Like, I hate being cold. And anybody who has seen me in here in the wintertime will know I will come in like two or three jumpers. No shame. Absolutely none. But this is roasting. This is good. This is my kind of temperature. If we can hold out with this kind of temperature now for the next like week or so for ATN, perfect. Absolutely perfect. It can rain all it likes after that. Got some Gaga on the way. But first, I've got the band that are absolutely taking over the world right now. They're also playing a gig in Kilkenny, just in case you'd like to know, keep up to date with some local gigs. Florence Road are coming to Kilkenny this year, and if I don't get tickets, I might just explode. Hanging Out to Dry is on the way.
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I think I just have to go see their final gig. I think I have to do it. I might just bite the bullet. It's Codeline on the throwback on this hour. It's Way Back When. You're listening to The Takeover. It's Ava with you around 9:30 in the night. Nice and chill, and you're getting ready for bed and all like that. No, you're not, because it's still sunny outside. Like, honestly, 9:30 in the winter is like, oh my God, it's the middle of the night. And 9:30 right now, I'm like, oh, I could still go out for a little walk. I could still go out for a little walk at this hour of the day. Got some Cat's Eye coming up. Gabriella. That's a nice summer song, actually. But first, this one, I hadn't heard of this artist until very recently, and I kind of love it. Silva Bumpa. This is very old school sounding. It's called

0: It's their latest one. It's called The Swell. It was number one on the homegrown charts for the last 2 weeks on Irish Beats. So you're going to have to tune in on Sunday from 8 to 10 to find out if it still is. Now, got some Gavin James on the way, keeping with the Irish, got some boxes up. But first, Bruno Mars, I Just Might, plays next.
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0: might be the most summery song to ever do it. It's Arco, Punctual, and Irish duo New Era. It's called Generation Love, wrapping up this hour on The Takeover, but don't go anywhere. I've got another whole hour of tunes lined up and ready to go, kicking it off with some Slater next.
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6: Hey, I'm Aoife. The odds of winning the lotto are going to increase. New changes being brought in by the National Lottery later this year expect to create more millionaires when Lotto and Lotto Plus are played. The number of Lotto balls is being reduced from 47 to 45. The Lotto Plus 2 top prize will increase from $250,000 to €1 million, and a new draw will be added for Mondays. Today was semi-final day at the GAA World Games, which are taking place in Waterford this week. Thousands of players from over 100 countries have been battling it out at the SETU Arena. They've travelled from countries as far away as China and Zambia. These players from Sables Shamrocks GAA Club in Zambia told us that the trip to the Games was their first experience flying.
7: A bit scary. But we enjoyed.
8: Oh, it was lovely. First time on a plane and first time out of Zambia myself as well. We have a couple of lads on the team that never have flown before in a plane, so everybody just sitting together and taking it all in together, talking about it. Yeah, it made it more fun rather than sitting on the memory, oh, this is going to take long, but before you know it, we were here.
6: And it seems handbags have fallen out of favour with young women. A survey has found almost one third of Gen Z women go out handbag free. The 18 to 29 year olds reported in the study by Echo Falls to feeling more free without having a handbag, with 44% saying they were old fashioned. Weather-wise, tomorrow will be a dry day with sunny spells, top temperatures of 24 to 28 degrees.
0: 10 o'clock on The Takeover on a very warm, sunny Thursday. It's Ava with you, keeping you company until 11:30 tonight and kicking off this hour with Dance from Slater.

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the latest from Khaki Kid. It's called Easy Does It. 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I don't know what it is about that song. It's just so feel good. I have got some Sunny Federa coming up. But first, this is probably my most sung song at the minute. I can't listen to this song and not sing it at the top of my lungs. So if you look in the window and you see me singing, no, you didn't. It's drop dead.

0: Latest from Alex Warren. It's called Passenger here on Beat. Got some Picture This coming up. But first, I've got some Haven. It's I Run plays next.
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5: 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Come on.

on looking for some Just Jamie, so I've just got to play this one. This is brand new from him. I'm a big fan. It's on everyone's story at the minute. It's called Knee Deep. It's very disco-y.

0: It's the latest from Jonas Blue. It's called Girl. You're listening to The Takeover. It's Ava with you. I have got some unreal Irish music on the way from Kingfisher, but I also have a massive, massive throwback. Like, you won't believe this, right? Tomás and Kilkenny was on looking for this song literally just as I thought of it myself, right? Do you remember The Wanted with Glad You Came? I've got it coming up because I don't know, is it the music video to that song that makes me like associated with summer? I'm not quite sure, but I've got it on the way after The Sun Will Never Settle. Next on Beat.
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It's Raven Lynae, Love Me Not. You're listening to The Takeover. That song is one that really grew on me. I didn't really like it at first when it came out. And then the more I listened to it, the more I was like, actually, this is kind of a bop. This is the latest from David Guetta. It's Sad Girls.

0: Jazzy. It's Satisfy wrapping up the takeover, but don't go anywhere because I've got Chilled Beats on the way, kicking it off with the Chilled Hit Mix. I've got some Robert Grace in there, got some Aaliyah in there too, and a Leona Lewis song that I have not heard in like a million lifetimes. It's up next.
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10: Hey, I'm Lily. Big changes are in store for the Lotto, with the odds of winning set to increase. The number of Lotto balls is being reduced from 47 to 45. The Lotto Plus 2 top prize will increase from €250,000 to €1 million, and a new draw will be added for Mondays, while the price to enter will remain the same. Charlene Murphy says she wasn't looking for fame on Love Island. The influencer entered the villa as a Casa Amor girl, but was dumped after being left single by her partner Cav. Speaking on the Saving Grace podcast, Charlene insists she didn't need to go on the show to build a profile.
11: I always said if I'd ever do it, as I could never do Casa, blah, blah, blah. But then leading up to it, when you go through the whole process, I was just like, why not? I would have loved to meet someone. Like, I didn't need like a platform. Like, I just really wanted to like meet someone and have like nothing else to go off. They just go off who you are, what you are, what they see in front of them. And I feel like without phones, that's like the best way to do it.
10: Bras are taking over from handbags as the place for women to store their essentials. Research from EcoFalls shows 44% of Gen Z women feel less free when using a handbag and believe they are old-fashioned. 73% of 18 to 29-year-olds put their phones inside their bras when going out, while 61% store their keys there, and just over half hold their lip gloss in their underwear. Weather-wise, tomorrow it will be warm and dry with light breezes, highest temperatures of 25 to 28 degrees.
0: It is 11 o'clock on The Takeover. 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

0: I am obsessed with her. It's Olivia Dean, So Easy to Fall in Love, wrapping up the chilled hit mix, but don't go anywhere. I've got loads more chill tunes on the way. Got a bit of a throwback from Christina Aguilera after Amble, Moral Victory plays next.
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Some dodgy vocals going on all over the southeast to that one. It is Christina Aguilera, Beautiful. You're listening to Chill Beats. It's Ava with you. I'm going to try squeeze in two more songs, kicking it off with this one. It's Wiz the MC, Bees and Honey, Show Me Love.

0: Sam Smith, How Do You Sleep, wrapping up Chill Beats. That's all for me for this evening. I'll be back with you tomorrow from 10 p.m. cranking out the tunes to get your weekend started on Friday night's Beat Anthems. But don't go anywhere, because Beat Breakfast Replay is on the way. But Idaron Darling, Tour Hour, look after yourself, look after the people around you. Make sure to drink loads of water. It is hot out there. Wear your sunscreen. Don't get burnt. And I will talk to you tomorrow evening. Enjoy the sun. Bye.
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20: That's us. Good morning.
21: Good morning. Welcome to another sunshiny, sunny day. Thursday, the 16th of July. Niall's back.
20: Hello, everybody.
21: Back in the house. Well. I do like your coordination, like
20: Thank
21: blue
20: you.
21: T-shirt, navy shorts, and blue and navy runners.
20: Mm-hmm. Yeah,
21: and then your what's that called? Your lanyard.
20: My lanyard.
21: Everything is just like
22: a hint of blue.
21: There's blue.
20: Yeah,
21: I'm bringing blue to the studio.
20: I have a bit of a bang off me, but it's a nice scent.
21: I smelled it when you got into the car.
20: It's my new insect repellent that I won't leave the house without.
21: It's very strong.
20: When you
21: first got in, because I will say for Niall, right, the one thing that I get when he gets into the car every morning is a real strong aftershave smell, which I like.
22: Okay.
21: But this morning I noted the difference. And I just sat with it for a while. I didn't want to comment on it. And then I kind of forgot about it because we were chatting. So now I'm glad that you've clarified. It's given me something though. Is it like an air freshener or?
20: Yeah, there's a certain thing they use and I can't remember the name.
21: Like citrus
20: or something.
21: But no, yes.
20: Yeah, you know? It is kind of citrus smell. What I like about it is, number one, it protects me, supposedly. Okay. I don't know if they actually work.
21: Well, have you got bitten since your mad one on the back of your
20: No,
21: leg?
20: I haven't.
21: Well, there you
20: awareness.
21: Go.
20: Yeah. And number two, it actually gives you a little bit of a shine on your tan as well in the morning.
21: All right, so you've put that all over your body.
20: Just got my arms and legs.
21: Is it a spray?
20: Yeah, but it's a kind of liquidy spray.
21: No, I'll be going around with like a glitter tan. Anyway, welcome to Thursday morning. Let's give movie madness this morning to the lovely Brendan, who listens every day. It was The Matrix starring Keanu Reeves, and he said it was the first date movie I brought my wife to see.
20: That's an interesting one for a first date movie, because it's quite intense. You've got to really focus.
21: I'm not sure I would have gone on a second date, but she must have really liked you.
20: You are scoffing at The Matrix. You've never watched this.
21: I know, I'm only joking. Yeah. I'm only winding up. But
20: so
21: Brendan,
20: watch one, don't bother with 2 and 3.
21: I didn't know there was more than one.
20: Oh yeah.
21: Have you seen The Matrix, Amy?
22: I think I've seen the first one.
20: Mm.
21: And what did you make of it?
22: I think it was good.
21: Mm. I think it was good.
22: It was years ago I saw it when I was young.
21: I think it was good.
20: Mm.
21: That wouldn't sell it.
22: Yeah.
21: Anyway, Brendan, you're the winner this morning. Congratulations, darling. And movie madness back tomorrow morning. I don't think We realised at the start of the week how much we have to do every day on this show this week. It is absolute madness. Do you know what it is? In the words of Peter Andre, that song that he tried to make work. But remember when he was in the I'm a Celeb Jungle?
20: Too young.
21: Do you not remember? So Peter
20: Andre. He met Jordan in the jungle.
22: I remember
20: and they fell
22: them being there, but I don't remember the song. Go on.
21: So he made up a song in the I'm a Celeb Jungle, and it was called Insania. Mm. We'll get it up for you. It wasn't the best follow up to Mysterious.
20: Really
21: Anybody remember Insania? 085-102-9103. Basically, that's what this show is this morning. Let's do it, shall we?
20: Lots of chances to win between now and 10 a.m., but it's Thursday. We've got Beat the Intro with a Twist, and Amy, you're playing this morning. We'll do that after some Cat's Eye. Good morning.
21: Morning. Beat.

0: Beat Breakfast, just coming up on 8 minutes after seven. She can't let it go. She, when she's on a mission, and she wants the Southeast to start their Thursday with a little bit of Insania this morning.
1: Okay, stand by, everybody.

0: Romania.
1: Not a huge hit.
0: I don't know why it didn't place still higher in the charts. Anyway, that was a bit of Peter Andre. The video is intriguing, to say the least. We'll move on with our lives, and in the words of Niall Power, we'll push on, shall we? We'll push on to Thursday's round of Beat the Intro. It is the 16th of July. It's Amy and I going head-to-head this morning. What have you got for us? Okay. Like, on the edge of our seats. Like, actually, I couldn't sleep last night after the football. I couldn't sleep.
1: My did head you stay up till the end?
0: I did.
1: Well done.
0: Yeah. Eve made me. She was like, Mom, there's only 7 minutes. Why was there nearly 11 minutes?
1: There was 9 minutes, then he added another two.
0: Yeah, two. What was he doing? Like, it was like he wanted them
1: to
0: score.
1: I was slow whiling, but then I had to turn off for the last 10 minutes of the game. Because I wanted to see people cry.
0: On Love Island?
1: No, on the game.
0: Oh, you turned... You're so mean.
1: Sorry. Okay, so here's the deal. It's Beat the Intro. We try to get a little bit of twist on a Thursday. Mix it up.
0: A bit of va-va-voom. Yeah, a bit of... Joie de vivre.
1: Okay, so this is almost kind of an extension of Movie Madness. Take something that works, make it bigger, all right?
0: Now... Do not insult Movie Madness.
1: Take something that works, that's successful, make it bigger.
0: Yeah, but like it doesn't, like Movie Madness is standalone. It doesn't want to be bigger.
1: Well, okay. I've done it.
0: We'll see.
1: So your Beat the Intro this morning is Beat the Intro of the movie trailer.
0: Oh!
1: So you're going to hear the first part of a movie trailer.
0: That's good. Oh, that's hard.
1: In some cases, it might be the first bit of dialogue because it starts with a song that would be too iconic for the movie, right?
0: Okay.
1: Anyway, and the other thing is just to help you along, just so it's not too general, but with the weather, right? This is so clever.
0: This is one of the first... You've actually come up with this yourself. Yeah. I'm really
1: Give
0: impressed.
1: Me the Emmy award now. So it's Beat the Intro of the classic movie trailer.
0: Yeah.
1: But all the movies are based around the beach.
0: Stop the lights. Yeah. This is genius.
1: Yeah, so I beach think, are, because it's America, some of them are lakes.
0: I know that it's your game, but I think we should do 1-1 for a bit of crack. Do you know what I mean?
1: Okay, like, I can do that. Yeah,
0: yeah. I think
1: that's
0: rather than
1: enough.
0: Like...
1: Okay. Yeah. There's a good mix here. I think most of them are quite easy, but there's one or two tricky ones in there.
0: Okay.
1: Amy... You go first. Pick a number between 1 and 10, please.
2: 5.
1: 5, let me see. Okay, it might be a little bit tricky. Have a listen. This is one of the longer ones. Here's your intro.
3: So tell me, how was Hawaii?
4: I met this guy.
3: It was the best week of my life.
4: When I asked for his phone number, he told me he's married.
3: Gay.
5: Straight.
3: Henry Ross, why didn't you tell me you were a secret agent?
5: I'm afraid that's not an option, Lisa.
3: Linda.
5: I know, I changed your name for your protection.
1: So the actor's voice at the end might help you along.
2: It's Adam Sandler.
0: Yeah, it is Adam Sandler. What movie
1: Pink
0: is
1: Beach.
0: That? Oh!
2: Is it 50 First
0: Yes.
2: Dates?
0: Yay!
6: First Dates.
0: Drew Barrymore, is that the movie?
1: Yeah.
0: I don't think it's a good rom-com.
1: It's a good rom-com.
0: Okay, well done, darling. Well
1: there was
0: done.
1: A lot of them out that era of, losing my memory kind of thing. Oh, yeah. 2 points, because there's straight up 2 points on this now. There's no one-on-ones. Right, over to you, show 5 gone.
0: Okay, I will pick number 7, please.
1: Number 7, okay.
0: Tricky.
1: Well, I don't know. Yeah, I think Amy would be more likely to get this one than you. It's from 2008. Have a listen.
7: Stage. There's only one place to spend the summer.
1: No?
2: That's tough.
1: 2008. I'll get you again.
7: For anyone with a future on the stage, there's only one place to spend the summer.
0: Is it like a kid's teen movie? Is it Camp Rock?
1: It is Camp Rock. Well done.
3: I'm going to Camp Rock.
7: And to get in, they've got to bring the moves.
8: Wow, she's amazing.
7: And the look.
8: Which color?
9: They're exactly the same. So you see my dilemma.
7: But it's best to leave behind.
1: So yeah, they don't make movie trailers like they used to. They don't have the big voices anymore called Camp Rock.
0: It reminds me of, have you ever watched The Holiday, and Cameron Diaz's job in The Holiday is to make trailers.
1: Yeah,
0: and like, you know, the way the whole movie is about her thinking she's the star of a movie trailer. I just, like, it's a bit of a dream, isn't it, to get your own movie trailer made about your life. Like,
1: mm-hmm.
0: You know?
1: Yeah. Back to you.
2: Yes. I will go for 2.
1: Number 2. Okay, here we go. This is from 2017, which I thought was much earlier than that, but anyway.
10: I'm oceanic, mother.
0: Oh, the end it's gives the it end. Away.
1: It's the end. It's the end. It's the it's the drums.
2: Is
1: okay?
2: it iconic?
0: Kind of, yeah.
10: I'm oceanic, mother.
0: Think of the
1: The original part may not have been on the radar.
0: It's a bit hard.
1: The remake.
2: Is it The Rock?
1: That is The Rock, yeah.
2: I want to say Moana, but it's not Moana.
1: No, he loves, different loves beach movies, he does.
0: The Rock! Just yesterday was announced as the latest person to be reading a CBBC story. Mm. You know the way they get celebrities to read stories for kids?
2: Oh, God. Is he a superhero kind of character? No.

0: Whose voice is that? Should I know that voice? Go again.
1: We're here for the wedding.
2: You are expecting us.
3: Oh my God, yeah.
0: Thank God. I was looking at a brunch that's coming to Enniscorthy. It's like a girl's brunch for this movie. It's Mamma Mia.
4: It is Mamma Mia, the original.

0: 3, 4, 8, 9 and 10 left.
1: 10.
0: Okay. Iconic.
1: Oh, God. Pressure.
2: There is a creature alive today who has survived millions of years of evolution.
1: What?
2: Without change.
3: I don't know what that is.
1: Shaking her head. It's Jaws.
0: It's the iconic music of all time.
2: None of man's fantasies of evil can compare with the reality of Jaws.
0: There you go.
1: The most iconic two notes ever.
3: I have to say, right, I don't know if we can find somebody else, but let's try. I've never seen Jaws. I used to do this a lot when I started on the show a few years ago, and Niall would just be like disgusted with me. But is there anybody else listening this morning?
0: Why have you never seen Jaws? Are you too scared? Would you not get in the sea if you saw it?
3: No, I've no explanation. I can't give you an answer to that. I've never sat down, and apparently it's absolute rubbish now if you watch it, because it's
1: No.
3: All right. Well, that's what I heard.
0: Still watch it anytime it's on one of the streamers, and I still love it.
3: Yeah, but does it not look a bit ridiculous? Okay.
0: Oh. For a movie from 1975. And I've been on the Jaws ride at Universal Park before. Okay, it's 4 points apiece, but Sho has a game in hand. We've discovered why Sho avoided Jaws, by the way. She was too focused on Free Willy, which is much more up her street than Jaws. Am I right or am I right?
3: Free Willy is one of the greatest movies of all time, and I won't hear anybody argue with me on that one. Sinead said, same, never seen Jaws, don't want to see it. And Rebecca said, I've also never seen it, Show. I agree, looks ridiculous. Ha, ha, ha. Yeah. Tell Niall that, Rebecca.
0: Yeah. You enjoy your swimming tomorrow this week.
3: Niall, not necessary. Like, there's only jellyfish there anyway.
0: We are in the midst of Beat the Intro. It's a special round with a twist to a Thursday. It's Beat the Intro to the classic movie trailer. And all the movies are based around water, the beach, the lakes, etc.
3: The lakes.
0: Yeah. We see a lot. You got to bear in mind.
1: Like, yeah, America.
0: 80% of Americans have never seen the sea.
1: It's quite mad, isn't it? Yeah. And I only have lakes in Westmeath.
0: Yeah.
1: I wouldn't.
3: And
1: have
3: is there lakes that you can swim in there?
1: Yeah, yeah.
3: Oh. I don't think I've actually ever swam in a lake. Do you know what I mean?
0: I haven't either. Now that you mention it,
3: I've never actually. I love it.
0: The river.
3: You fell into the river.
0: Yeah, from a canoe in Greig na Mana. When I was there on my transition year, we were canoeing and I tumbled over. It was very cold.
3: Good story. Good story.
0: Right, Sho, it's back to you. You've got 3, 4, 6, 8 and 9 left.
3: I will go for number 9, please.
0: Number 9. Okay, back to the 90s. 1998 was the movie. Here you go.
4: Are you going to the prom?
5: I think proms are
4: I thought maybe we could go together.
5: Oh, you're going to go with like a bunch of people? Or yeah. You want like a designated driver, right?
4: No. I mean, you and me, we could go together.
0: Do you know the voices?
3: Is that Cameron Diaz?
0: Mm.
3: Is it? There's something about Mary.
0: It is. Oh, well done.
6: No. Because there's something about Mary.
7: She's still a fox.
8: Mary's a fox. She's a fox.
9: When a guy who can play 36 holes and still have enough energy to take me and my brother to a ball game.
0: Great movie. I haven't seen it in years.
3: Yeah.
1: I've never seen it.
3: Have you not?
1: It? Yeah, yeah. It is funny.
0: Okay. It's back to Amy. 3, 4, 6 and 8 left.
1: 8, please.
0: 8. Okay. This is from 2003.
3: I definitely have never seen that movie.
1: I just wanted to say Lord of the Rings, but what's that?
3: Yeah, I know, it does sound a bit like that.
0: Okay, who would be looking for gold?
1: Oh, who would be looking for gold?
0: Yeah.
1: I have.
3: I've never seen this movie.
0: There's loads of them.
1: I know. No.
0: No. Okay, let me give you one more clue to help you
1: something.
0: Along. The title, if we're talking about the beach, the title very much has...
3: Like gold and like...
0: No.
3: Arr.
1: Oh, no.
3: Arr.
0: And also a sea.

0: Pirates of the Caribbean.
1: Yes, Caribbean.
2: Pirates of the Caribbean. The Curse of the Black Pearl.
3: I may have deserved that.
4: There you go.
0: You're so right. We don't watch movie trailers anymore unless you go to the cinema. Yeah. It's not as like.
4: But even I noticed when I was doing the clips for this yesterday evening, they don't use the big VOs anymore. They just flash up the name of the movie on the screen, Baywatch. But you don't get the Baywatch. With
0: you
4: Johnny
0: do at the cinema though.
4: I don't know. Yeah. A lot of the newer ones was very hard to get a bit to find it as the movie.
0: Okay. I must note that when I
4: okay.
0: go.
4: Okay. Where are we? 3, 4, and 6.
0: I'll go number 6, please.
4: 6, okay. I think you'll get this one.
0: Okay.
5: We thought it would be just another summer vacation.
6: Who's that?
7: Oh, them. They're the dance people.
4: You're just getting all your favourites.
0: Just watch it on Friday night. I'd say I watch it about once a month. It's the greatest movie ever. It's Dirty Dancing.

0: Sorry, Patrick Swayze.
1: Okay,
2: true.
1: Amy, there's two left. There, wait.
2: Oh.
1: There's three and there's four. And I'll tell you, one of them is much harder than the other.
2: Oh God. I'm going to try and read your mind, and I'm probably going to be wrong.
3: Go for four.
1: That's a hard one.
2: Oh, God.
1: Okay, it's from the year 2000. Take a listen. See if you can identify the voices.
4: He was looking for something new. A way to change his life.
5: Hey, you want to go? You need somewhere to stay?
6: No, thanks.
5: You afraid of something new?
7: I guess there's this urban myth going around here at the moment.
1: Whoa. Actually, you can't really hear the main character's voice in that.
3: That could be anything.
2: Beach, lakes.
3: Let's go.
2: Wait,
3: to
2: now
3: the
2: I
3: beach.
2: Said beach. Is there a beach in the name? Beach Boy. No, that's a band.
3: I actually don't know what it is.
2: Beach
3: is obviously in the name because he made a funny like.
2: Yeah,
3: something with
2: he
3: beach.
2: Made a face.
3: Beach. I'm trying to help you.
1: Okay, one more word.
2: Beach Boys.
1: Beach.
2: The beach.
1: Yeah.
2: The beach.
1: Leonardo DiCaprio.
4: A paradise few have ever experienced.
8: I don't suppose there's any reason that you should spend time with me.
9: What are you talking about?
1: It's very hard to even find a clip. Do you know what? In the movie trailer, they feature about 8 songs from the movie, right? It's Moby and other stuff. And they don't feature the one song that everyone iconically associates that
2: the
1: movie,
2: All Saints Pure Shores.
1: Was number one because of this movie.
3: It's funny, when I tried to get a clip for this, I tried to use this on Movie Madness. I couldn't actually find a clip on the internet that was like...
1: Stands out enough.
3: Yeah, or that didn't have music. Okay,
1: it's 8 points apiece, and you've got one left.
3: How could it be 8 points apiece? Did she not lose a point for something?
1: She lost one. You've lost none so far, but we've helped her with the last two.
3: Oh, sorry. Mm. Okay.
1: But it could be a draw, depending on how you get on with the last one.
2: She's very competitive.
3: Yeah, I am. I really like this game.
1: Okay,
3: yeah.
1: Here's your final one. It's from the year 2016.
10: For generations... Peaceful island has been home to our family. Beyond our reef, a great danger is coming.
3: Is it Moana? It is Moana. It has to be Moana.
11: Moana! I got your back. It's Maui time!
3: Very good. I would strongly start a petition to make that a regular occurrence on Beat the Intro, if possible at all. Really,
1: 10 A's in the end, so you both did really well.
3: Not too bad.
1: All.
3: Good job, everybody.

0: Elton John, Dua Lipa, Cold, Cold Heart from Beat Breakfast, 7:45. Okay, all this week we're celebrating IKEA, 1 year in Waterford. 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Now, we gave you three clues today. It was quite a tricky one. So a lot of people thought it was a mirror. I was being specific, and we're looking for a wardrobe today.
1: So our winner this morning of €200 voucher for IKEA is Jessica O'Brien. She said wardrobe in County Kilkenny. Well, congratulations, done, darling. Last chance for you to win with IKEA Waterford tomorrow.
2: All the gossip.
3: Right on the sauce, yeah.
4: Yeah, that's it.
5: Give me the goss on Beat.
2: All the gossip.
1: I just feel like we don't play Would You Rather enough in our lives. No. Like, you know, it's a great way to pass the time, you know? I'm just saying, if you're stuck for conversation and work today, this could be right up your street. You know, the movie The Odyssey is out at the moment, and it features like a load of stars, and Zendaya's in there, Matt Damon, Tom Holland, Anne Hathaway. And they were on my favourite Instagram page when I'm looking for content. You know what it is, now?
0: Lad Bible.
1: Lad Bible. Why did you roll your eyes?
0: Lad Bible.
1: Lad Bible is good.
0: It's for lads. It's like Yorkies.
1: Yeah.
0: It's not for girls.
1: It's annoying, isn't it?
0: Although you're a bit of a lad, aren't you? You like to think of yourself as one of the lads.
1: Are you serious? You say Lad Bible is just for lads, so I'm not supposed to be going on it. Well, I found this content for you. I'm bringing it to the table. Right, this is the lads on Lad Bible. The cast of Odyssey being asked, would they rather? Are you ready for this?
0: Yep.
1: Just let me load it here for a second.
0: Okay.
1: One moment, please. Talk amongst yourselves. And here we go. Yes, just loading there. Go. Yeah. Okay. Yeah. Have you got it up yet?
0: Yeah.
1: Audio.
0: I have it up. Yeah.
1: One.
0: Any moment now.
6: Wishes with a unicorn.
7: Would you rather?
1: No, it didn't play from the start. This is a shambles. No, it didn't play from the start. The question is: would you rather a pet dragon or a pet unicorn? Okay.
6: You get the wishes.
2: You
6: get wishes with a unicorn.
7: Would you rather have a pet dragon or have a pet unicorn?
6: Dragon.
8: Oh. All day long.
6: Yeah, are you kidding? Yeah. You get the little.
7: Yes, Robbie.
6: You get the wishes.
2: The wishes.
6: You get wishes with a unicorn?
8: I don't go deep on unicorn lore, but do you get wishes with a unicorn?
9: People are going to. Do they have the different colors in the colors in the horn? That's how they get the colors back with the wishes.
6: You're thinking genie, right?
9: Be quite specific.
8: Yeah. You might want to get a dragon.
6: Rubbing the old lantern.
9: Yeah. I want the unicorn with the wishes.
10: Can I have a follow-up question? Is the unicorn a Pegasus?
7: Yeah, it can be. Yeah, of course.
8: That's not a unicorn. That's a flying unicorn.
6: That was not on the.
1: That's the question. Would you rather a pet unicorn or a pet dragon?
0: The wishes thing isn't true, by the way.
1: Yeah, where did that come out?
0: Yeah, I've checked the Wikipedia. There's no evidence of unicorns giving you wishes.
1: Well, I don't care if it gives me wishes or not. I've always wanted a unicorn.
0: Even with the big horn. We'd not be worried about the big horn.
1: No, because
0: if
1: I had a choice, it's not going to run at me if it's my pet. That's the whole point. It's my pet. Ooh,
0: so
1: unicorn.
0: The dragon won't blow fire at you.
1: I don't want a dragon. The reason I want a unicorn is because they're so lovely and like.
0: Your unicorn is a symbol of LGBTQ.
1: I love a unicorn. And the other thing is, and I don't know how to say this without sounding rude, but I would like to.
0: Ride it. Hold on to its horn. I bet you would.
1: If I had a choice of which one I'd like to ride, I would prefer the unicorn because I don't want to be on a dragon.
7: The dragon's cool though.
0: Yeah, I mean, have you ever seen the movie Pete's Dragon?
1: Anybody? No.
0: There's two versions. There's the original old school animated version and they remade it, but watch the original. It's brilliant. I think I'd like a friendly dragon.
1: You want a dragon?
0: I want a friendly dragon.
1: Well, they are friendly. I don't know why you're giving evils to either of these. Like, whatever you get, it's a pet. You train it, you embrace it, you become friends with it. There's no anger with these dragons or unicorns. They're both, they're your pets.
0: Yeah, also neither of them exist, but...
1: That is that you're ruining the game. You're ruining the entire game.
0: I actually had to check that. Did unicorns ever exist?
1: Stop.
0: I sometimes get confused.
1: That's like something I do. Yeah,
0: no, they did, but they were actually rhinoceroses.
1: Well, they're not unicorns.
0: I know,
1: then.
0: But that's they thought they were unicorns.
1: Even I knew there was no such thing.
0: So anyway, I want a dragon.
1: I want a unicorn. What do you want,
7: I
1: Amy?
7: Want a dragon. And also, what is Anne Hathaway on about? A Pegasus is a different thing.
1: Yeah, she got confused. Yeah. Why do you want a dragon?
7: Cooler, breeds fire against all
0: your enemies will be scared of you.
1: Prettier.
0: A dragon.
1: I'm over there looking good.
0: Yeah, but your enemies won't be scared of you with your unicorn.
1: I don't want people to be scared. I want to spread joy and happiness. Can we get a little bit of want to read, actually. Would you rather...
0: Dragon or unicorn?
1: Yeah, and why? As a pet.
0: It's a breakfast battle. Mixed reaction as to unicorn v. dragon. I think lads are leaning more towards dragons.
1: I mean, it wasn't a huge reaction, was it?
0: No.
1: I mean, it was a little...
0: People have stuff going on in their lives.
1: I don't care. Sometimes you just need to switch off, and what better way to switch off than to discuss whether or not you'd want a pet dragon or a pet unicorn. I stand over it. I stand by it. More Lad Bible content coming your way in the near future. All this week on Beat the Bomb, we're teaming up with the Kilkenny Foot Golf because they're celebrating their team building packages, ideal for clubs, companies, corporate events, parties, and groups of friends, and the ultimate team bonding activity to boost morale and spark collaboration in your team. 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You'll get all the info you need at Kilkenny Foot Golf. So would you like a round of foot golf for four people? Would you? Would you? Well, all you've got to do is get your name and county into us right now. Highest score of the week is going to bag themselves lunch for four, which currently stands from Monday at...
0: Tuesday at nine.
1: That's a very doable score to beat, isn't it? Come in, swoop the top prize. Get your name and county into us right now. 085 1029 103.
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0: Kilkenny singer-songwriter Patrick Dowling is back with a song for summer. It's called

0: so good, we play it twice. These.
1: Welcome to Thursday's Beat Breakfast. It is the 16th of July. What is occurring, my gorgeous morning clubbers? What's new in your world?
2: Me?
1: Yeah.
2: Well, I'm back from the big smoke.
1: The big smoke.
2: Yeah.
1: That's it. I tell you, I was saying this to Amy. Amy's kindly brought me in a dress this morning. I'm going on a hen party on Saturday.
2: On your dress, or sorry, on your chair.
1: Yeah. Oh. The thing.
2: Well, the way you've got it all scrunched up in a ball, it doesn't look like
1: I
2: a dress.
1: I had it on the back of my thing and back of my chair, and it fell down. Is that the thing on your
2: chair? I thought it was a shawl or a scarf or something.
1: God,
2: but I like the colours.
1: Thanks. Maybe I'll try it on for you later and see what you think in the office. But I have a hen, and it's not like I haven't known about it for months, and I've no dress.
2: I'm actually sick of it this week. Every single girl that's walked into the office. So, Claire, you were on a hen last week. What did you wear? Oh, have you anything I could wear?
1: That was me that I... Oh, you're talking about me.
2: Have you anything I could wear at the hen? What do you recommend I wear at the hen? Put on a dress, will you? You have 700 of them.
1: Do you know what? Like, you don't understand this, but Amy will get this, right? Part of going on a night out, or like particularly a hen party, because you're going with a load of girls, part of the excitement...
2: Amy, it's fun. The fun part is picking the dress.
1: Just give me a second. Part of the build-up and the anticipation and the butterflies is about what you're going to wear. Do you get that, Amy?
3: And you want to feel good.
1: You don't understand that.
2: Yes, but come here, am I right? There's like 732 women going on this hen on Saturday and all of them knew what they were wearing last Saturday except
1: no,
2: you.
1: No, they didn't.
2: They did.
1: They didn't, Niall. I've been messaging WhatsApp back and forth, ping, ping, ping. What about these shoes? Not everyone knows what they're wearing. Don't assume that
2: you're
1: it's just me.
2: You're just the most indecisive person when it comes to outfits, aren't you?
1: I just want to get it right, but I do like the excitement of it. Does that make me weird? Girls, do you know what I'm talking about? I like the build up. I like the back and forth. I like a bit of, what about these shoes?
2: Girls, when you're trying to pick an outfit for an occasion, do you need to involve 50 people in it? That's my question, because I don't.
1: I didn't involve you.
2: No,
1: I'm asking other people around the office, and you're getting involved.
2: Anyway, good morning to you. It is Beat Breakfast on the way. Last dilemma of the week, and also another chance to qualify for the big one, that call tomorrow morning for Electric Picnic tickets. But first, we want to play Beat the Bomb, our daily quiz. We're teaming up with Kilkenny Foot Golf, celebrating their team building packages ideal for clubs, companies, corporate events, parties and groups of friends. 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And if you get the highest score of the week, you'll bag lunch for four at Langton. So do you want to take show on this morning?
1: Come on.
2: She's feisty today, as you can hear. 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

0: time for Beat the Bomb with Kilkenny Folk Golf. Great for team building, great for a family day out. And they're just minutes from Kilkenny City. You'll find them on Facebook. It's time for round four of Beat the Bomb. We got John on the line. Well, John, how's things?
1: John, come on, how are you?
2: Ah, sure, I'm still above ground, I suppose. We're not so bad.
1: Good man. Come
0: where
1: here.
0: Are you?
1: Yeah.
2: I'm in Gore's Beach in Kilkenny.
1: Lovely.
2: I'm working in Redmond is here.
1: Ah, very good. And John, what is the... Are you outside or are you... Where are you?
2: I'm actually in an Arctic truck. I drive the shunter. I move material around from here to there.
1: Some man, John, some man. What's the temperature on that truck?
2: I just had the ignition switched off. Give me 2 seconds.
1: No problem, John.
2: 20 degrees at the moment.
1: For 8:15 in the morning, that's going to be a hot one. John, how's your summer going and how are you coping in the heat?
2: Ah, sure. Not so bad. Probably after losing about 3.5 stone, but otherwise we're living, still alive anyhow.
1: Still alive, John, still alive. And like, are you enjoying it? Like, do you like the heat?
2: Oh, yeah.
1: Yeah.
2: Oh, yeah.
1: What do you
2: do?
1: Go on.
2: We were over in Madrid last year. It was, 30-something degrees, and we're doing a walking tour of Madrid, so...
1: You're used to it.
2: Hopefully.
1: And any weekend plans, John?
2: No, not really. Just work, and then... Maybe get a couple of hours off.
0: Okay.
1: Ah, do, John.
0: A lot of shunting to be
1: You're
0: done.
1: You're working very hard. Like, take some hours off. Get yourself a 99. Do you know what I mean? Like,
0: okay.
2: Oh, yeah.
1: Yeah.
2: Two of them, maybe.
1: Well, I always ask for 2 flakes.
0: Yeah. Now, radio down, John. Radio down.
2: Oh, sorry. Yeah.
0: You've had this chat. Yeah. You'll get very confused and start asking the questions if the radio's on because we're in delay, you see.
1: No, it's in teacher mode.
2: Yeah, I know. Yeah, sorry about that. Turn on the ignition, the radio comes on automatically.
1: It's not John's fault, Niall. He's in a truck. Like, come on. Give him a break.
0: Okay, let's do this. 102 seconds, John. Are you on your own or you got help?
2: No, I'm by myself here.
1: Okay, well, we're rooting for you. You got this, son.
0: Let's
1: you
0: do
1: got
0: it.
1: This. John, what team did... what team beat England 2-1 last night in the semi-final of the World Cup?
2: Argentina.
1: Is right. In what city in France is the Notre Dame Cathedral found?
2: Pass.
1: That is Paris. Finish this famous Toy Story quote. To infinity and...
2: Beyond.
1: Yes. What type of animal is a penguin?
2: It's a bird, no?
1: It is a bird. Ottawa is the capital of what country?
0: Ottawa.
2: Pass. Won't come to me.
1: It's okay, it's Canada. What is 9 multiplied by 8 plus 6?
0: Oof.
2: Is it 2?
1: No, 78. Close. Florence Welch is the lead singer of what band?
0: Florence Welch.
2: Oh, something on the machine?
1: Well,
0: look, I think
1: yeah. Florence and the machine, yeah.
2: Florence and the machine.
1: What animal has stripes on its skin as well as its fur?
2: Zebra.
1: No, it's a tiger. What salad was named after a Roman emperor?
2: Caesar.
1: Yes. What is the main character's name in the Jungle Book?
2: Oh, God.
1: No, it is Mowgli. What is the national sport in Japan?
2: That's sumo wrestling.
1: It is sumo wrestling. Well done. Which Williams sister has won more Grand Slam titles, Serena or Venus?
2: Serena.
1: Is the right answer. Good man, John, on the bomb. Few sticky ones in there this morning, but you got a solid 7.
0: 7 points, not bad. Well done.
2: Oh, yeah.
1: Yeah, you happy with
2: that? We'll accept that.
0: Yeah.
1: Yeah.
0: Listen, you and 3 pals or your family, whoever you want to bring, are off to play foot golf at Kilkenny Foot Golf.
1: Enjoy.
2: Oh, brilliant.
0: Yeah.
1: Deadly.
2: Lovely. What kind of clubs will I bring?
0: Just the feet. That's all you need. Just the feet for that one.
1: You'll have a ball, John, so you will.
0: You're a star. Listen, thanks for giving us a buzz this morning and have a great day, okay?
2: No, Father, do they allow people in with a wooden leg? They do.
0: I'm sure they do.
1: They will, John. Listen, thank you so much for playing Beat the Bomb this morning. Pleasure. Bye.
0: We'll play our final round tomorrow morning and see if we can give away that top score. But Donna's still in lead with 9 points.
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4: It's my show.
1: Okay, it is Thursday morning. It's Beat Breakfast. It's very hot again today. I believe the temperatures today and tomorrow are really kind of going up and up and up. Did you see that? Like tomorrow?
0: The last two of the really hot days.
4: Still going to be lovely next week.
1: It's just going to be a lovely summer like next week. But today and tomorrow are particularly hot. Like we're talking, could be 26, 27, 28 degrees. And so I don't think we've really touched on how the heat has kind of affected us. We've mentioned a couple of things like the sleeping at night and like, you know, me particularly, the Polo does not have aircon.
0: Okay.
1: So it's been a struggle to get from Waterford to Wexford every day in the afternoon. This little lady summed it up very well. She's talking about the heat wave and how it has affected her. Check this out.
5: Dad, have you been outside? It's been hot one. I've been being in school. I was all pretty. Well, the hotness made me red raw. No one told us there was a heat wave coming. I've been sweating the edge off. I'm still sweating now. I only just finished school. I'm going to have a nice lolly out and relax with me friends.
1: I love her. I've been sweating my head off. Nobody told me there was a heat wave. Okay, the question that we're putting to you, the good morning clubbers of the Southeast this morning, tell me you're roasting without telling me you're roasting. I don't even have to do anything. All I can tell you is that I sat in the back garden for a while yesterday before I braved the gym. I sat out for about 15 minutes and I was like, I was sipping at my water, right? And then I put it down and I was there for a good, like, maybe 5 minutes. And I realised there was a drip coming from the top of my upper lip, like above my lip. What is that called between your nose and your lip, actually? What's that area there?
0: I don't know. I call it the upper lip.
1: But that's your lip.
0: I know it's not the
1: upper lip. Anybody know what that is? You know, it's like the...
0: Where your mush would grow.
1: If I had one, yeah. What is that called? So a trickle came down. Mm. It was sweating from there down into
0: my
1: mouth.
0: Was it your nose sweating?
1: No, it's that bit.
0: Like, does anybody like, where else? Did it come from?
1: I sweat there. I'm not a sweaty
0: because
1: person.
0: The water comes out
1: the
0: of your skin.
1: The sweat comes
0: and
1: here. Like, it literally.
0: The water comes out of the our top lip. It comes out.
1: It's
0: and
1: not my
0: ooh,
1: lip. Though.
0: Like a waterfall.
1: It's like that bit. I don't know. No, it's not the septum. The septum is your nose.
0: I thought that was the bit up in the middle of your nose.
1: No, it's not that bit.
0: Are you sure it wasn't snot?
1: No, it was a bead. It was a bead. A bead dripped down from here down to my upper lip and I went, that's sweat. So tell me you're roasting without telling me you're roasting. That bit that nobody can name. Someone said, left a voice not there, they're probably telling us what it is. That just dripped down, drip, drip, drip. And then I just realised, no, nobody knows what it is called. Anyway, that's me. Tell me you're roasting without telling me you're roasting. What's yours?
0: Tell me you're roasting.
1: Oh, well, someone sent a temperature gauge. Fair, what have you got for us?
0: I can't see, can you? It's just AC buttons. That's all they're sending. Your philtrum.
1: It's your philtrum. Well, I'm sweating on my philtrum.
0: Her philtrum is sweating.
1: I hope that's right and it's not something really rude or after reading that out. Go on, tell me you're roasting without telling me you're roasting.
0: Well, I'm trying to think now.
1: Come on, we've been in a heat wave for weeks now. You've had a chance to think about it.
0: I'm the same with that sweat because I was lying in the garden the day before. I was in Dublin all day yesterday, the day before yesterday. And all of a sudden, I felt it was my neck was sweating.
1: Yeah.
0: Right? And have you ever had that where there's trickles going down your neck?
1: I don't think it's just my filtrum.
0: Your filtrum is your issue. It's just a filtrum issue.
1: I don't seem to.
0: So
1: be
0: I had it so much so, like I had my top off, but my shoulders were wet.
1: Oh, okay.
0: From the sweat, the neck sweat.
1: Yeah, the neck sweat. Okay. Yeah, it is the filtrum. I can confirm. Anybody else suffering with the filtrum? It's the vertical indentation of groove running from the bottom of your nose to the top of your upper lip. Amy, do you?
6: Sometimes.
1: Yeah. Okay. Tell me you're roasting without telling me you're roasting, though.
6: For me,
1: yeah.
6: I get delirious with the heat.
1: Yes.
6: And I went to get, I had half cup of tea and I leave the tea bag in. So I went to go put the tea bag in the bin and the rest of the tea in the sink, but I nearly threw the tea into the bin, all over everything. I had to stop myself. I was like, no, that's not right, Amy.
0: Yeah.
1: I do think it makes you go a little bit kind of like...
0: I have mine now. It's kind of conscious. I said it on the show a couple of days ago. When I'm on my third shower of the day.
1: Yes.
0: I tell you I'm roasting without telling you I'm roasting.
1: Last one. Tell me you're roasting without telling me you're roasting. You have an idea for Beat Breakfast and you realise in Ballinabula it's ridiculous. I said to Amy yesterday, because I'm going on a hen, we should get people to voice note in sounds of hens.
0: Okay.
1: And then I realised, that's crazy.
0: All right, do you have one for us? Tell us you're roasting without telling us you're roasting. 0851029103. I'm worried about her.

0: Downs its girl at bass.
1: Tell me you're roasting without telling me you're roasting. Brendan, when you drive 15 minutes out of your way just because you know that a shop has a slushy machine, I think that's fair enough. Like,
0: yeah.
1: Slushies are probably really good in the heat, I suppose.
0: Yeah, yeah. Well, I read Sultan's.
1: Yeah, go for
0: Sultan's and Enniscorthy says, guys, tell me I'm roasting without telling them I'm roasting. When my boxer's stuck in my bum, that's the sign that I am roasting. I get you, man. I get you. I know what you're talking about there, yeah.
1: I feel you. I feel you.
0: Stuck
1: it
0: you.
1: Does happen.
0: Yeah.
1: This is Andre who's on. I'm curious, show. How do you nap in Balnaboola these days in the afternoons? Do you nap in the Horse and Hound? Andre, unfortunately, I've had to rest my naps in
0: Balnaboola.
1: Because I have no air conditioning and
0: it's 25, 26 degrees
1: in the heat, and the chance of trying to fall asleep in that heat and then the Filtrum, it's not a good combination.
0: You're baking that.
1: You wouldn't be able to. It wouldn't be good.
0: Be like an oven. Okay, let's chat. Shane, how's the form?
2: Good morning, how are we?
0: Well, how are you? Are you sticky yet? Are you sticky?
1: Sweaty.
2: Oh, I've changed the t-shirt once already this morning.
1: You what?
0: You changed t-shirt once already this morning.
2: Yeah, I won t-shirt down.
1: What temperature is it where you are?
2: It was 22 when I left the house this morning.
1: That's warm.
0: But you know what it is? It's not just about, I don't think it's just about the temperature at the moment. It's about the humidity as well. But it's also, there's no cool down. So, like, there's no chance overnight is staying at 20 degrees. So the hot air is going nowhere. So you wake up and it might only be 18 or 20. It still feels stifling.
1: Yeah.
0: I'm with you, Shane. The pile of laundry piling up because I keep changing outfits three or four times a day, whether that's the t-shirt or shorts and stuff.
2: We're lucky. We have solar panels, thank God, in the house.
1: Solar panels. And how many t-shirts are you going through a day?
2: Three.
1: Three. Okay. What's your look at? You do what you have to do.
2: That's on a good day.
1: That's on a good day. You do what you have to do in these conditions, Shane. We feel you. We understand you. Thank you so much for chatting to us. You probably need to change again after chatting to us. This probably put you under pressure.
2: I see
1: you,
2: so.
1: Yeah. Well, listen.
2: The sweat for your neck is going already.
1: Next sweat. Have a good day.
0: Have a good day. Good to talk to you. Right.
1: Bye.
0: 8:30 on the button.
1: Let's sing it. Let's everybody up. Amy, please stand up. Please be up standing. Like, it's the anthem of Beat Breakfast. All right. Everybody together. In your cars.

0: Kennedy and Turnstile from Big Breakfast 844. We haven't even mentioned we have a guest this morning, a very special guest, straight from the villa.
1: Joel Curry, lads. I think I have a little bit of a, like, I kind of got a bit, not starstruck, but I'm mad about him. Like,
2: I've a crush.
1: I've got a crush. Not in a, just
0: sexy
1: more,
0: way.
1: No, not in a sexy way. I'm absolutely mad about him. I'd love to be his friend.
0: Yeah.
1: Well, I really embarrassed myself at the end of the interview, and I know that you're going to absolutely slag me.
0: No.
1: So yeah.
0: Anyway, he's in the villa last night on Love Island. He's coming to Exeter soon, and he's on this show after 9 this morning.
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1: Okay, last one of the week. If you want to send us a dilemma just like this person did over the weekend, you can email talk@beach102103.com. Hi guys, I've been seeing a new fella for a while, and over the weekend he stayed over at mine for the first time. We had a great time and everything went fine until we woke up the next morning. I was expecting a chat, some cuddles before we got up and made breakfast. We woke up and he reached for his phone and said, well, time to check the papers. I thought maybe he had a newspaper app on his phone. No, he was going on to his local community Facebook group to see what was going on in his town. When he left, I looked at the group and it turns out he posts in it like 5 times a day. Things like, well done to the tidy towns, flowers by the church look great, and such a gorgeous day, and a picture of the sky. We're both only in our mid-20s. Is this odd? I really like him now, but I think I have the ick.
0: God almighty. Oh, I mean, he's community focused. What's wrong with that?
1: I love these groups.
0: I love my local group. I don't post in it, but by God, do I watch it. I know every missing cat.
1: Yeah. What's the guy doing wrong?
0: My favourite one in my local community group was, be careful near the shopping area. There's young fellas throwing chips at people. I was kind of like, oh, whoa.
1: Chip coming your way. He's not doing any harm. He's just a guy that likes to know what's going on in his community, and he likes to comment. Like, please, no, don't say this. Like, okay, if this is an ick, then please just move on and let this fella be, because I just think it's so not an issue. Like, you've unlocked something that you think is cringy or whatever, but like, who's to say this is not his social media? This is not his
0: There's
1: way
0: so many
1: of doing
0: worse
1: things.
0: Groups and things, like, he could be on Facebook.
1: What if he turned around and was playing a game? Do you know what I mean? Like, why? This is, to me, just looking for something to be wrong with a fella. And it's just not. I personally just think there's, as Niall says, there's way worse things that you could be doing. I find it very interesting that he, you see, I love a bit of news. I love a bit of gossip. I love a bit of chat. What's going on? Like, local news. Brilliant. Why not?
0: Yeah,
1: tell
0: I mean,
1: me more.
0: 5 times a day posting is quite excessive, but, you know, so what?
1: But your people share stuff on their Instagram stories.
0: Oh, yeah, you get 5 stories a day.
1: Well, I wouldn't.
0: And you have the sky, a beautiful day. So you're not too far off this guy, really.
1: I mean, if this guy's listening, I was single, I would be right up your street. There's nothing wrong with a beautiful sky. Who doesn't love a beautiful sky? Yeah. Why are you so quick to judge somebody based on one tiny thing that really, in the grand scheme of things,
0: yeah,
1: is
0: you're judging
1: not
0: his interests, and let's be honest, his interest, there's nothing wrong. I mean, maybe it is a little unusual for a guy in his early 20s to be so into his local community group, but,
1: yeah, but
0: so what?
1: I think there's loads of people that live in areas that they're really proud to live in, and that could be it. Like, I do like his flowers by the church look good.
0: Well done, Tidy
1: it's
0: Towns
1: so
0: Committee.
1: I really I feel sorry for the guy actually in this case, because I really don't think he's done anything wrong. Amy, like, you're in your 20s.
2: I have to say, I would be a little bit embarrassed, just because, like, in your 20s, you don't really do stuff like that. Facebook wouldn't be really for us post in that kind of way.
1: But embarrassing.
0: That's your choice. But that's your interest.
2: I know, but if she has the ick, she has the ick.
1: I know, but embarrassed in front of who? Like, who would you be in? Like, who cares?
2: I don't know.
1: I get it, and then
0: the only people who are probably going to see it is your grand auntie Mary. Yeah. She's the only one who's actively on that group.
1: And she'd be delighted.
0: Your
1: you're going
0: aren't.
1: Out with someone that's interacting.
2: Yeah,
1: who would
2: be friends.
1: You be, yeah, but you're who you'd be embarrassed from. Let it go. Let it go.
0: Let
1: no,
0: them.
1: It doesn't matter. Doesn't
0: okay,
1: matter.
0: Let's get some thoughts. 085-102-9103. What would you say to our emailer? I have another great example from my local Facebook page that the lost missing cats and all that is always great, right? But there was this one incident really got very heated, where a woman put up a picture of a cat and said, does anyone know this cat? Because I've been feeding him for the last few days. He keeps coming around. And then somebody responded in the comments and went, that's my cat. And the vet has said he's incredibly overweight. Will you please stop feeding him? dating him. That's the kind of drama I live for.
1: I just realised I don't know if there is one of these in my local area.
2: You should start one.
0: Yeah, you could start one.
1: I don't know if I have time. Jacinta, talk to us, darling. How are you?
5: Good morning. How are you?
1: I'm good. I'm good. Listen, you've such a lovely comment on this guy. What do you think of him?
5: Oh, I think it's lovely. I think it's so refreshing to see somebody using social media for good, yeah, for nice comments, yes, recognizing the hard work that people are putting into their community, yeah, and acknowledging it. And I think, like, for the likes of the people on the Tidy Towns or the ladies that look after the flowers in, yes, the church, how nice for them to be recognised, yes, by somebody of that age as well.
1: Because, yeah, a lot of these things are volunteer work. And to be honest with you, like, yeah, you kind of hit the nail on the head. Like, there's so much trolling when you see, like, you know,
5: absolutely,
1: particularly, I don't know if you agree, but like Facebook does seem to be a bit more like
0: nasty.
1: People are commenting and nasty stuff, and we've seen it over the years. It's just like, why? Like, as you say, spread a little happiness, bit of positivity.
5: Absolutely, absolutely. Like, there is so much negativity. I have kids that are in their late teens and early 20s,
1: yeah,
5: and like, if I thought they were out there and they were just saying to somebody, I see the work that you've done there and I appreciate it and it looks well, I'd be so proud.
1: So proud.
5: I think that's so lovely. Wow. It's so lovely to recognise good things. And I think, I always say to my kids, like, if you see something positive, say it.
0: Yeah.
5: Yes. And I think it's lovely that this guy is doing it.
1: Jacinta, everybody. Please, Jacinta, I was the only one clapping there, I really enjoyed that.
0: Listeners,
1: Jacinta, have a great day.
0: All right, Claire in Kilkenny says, it would be lovely to see more young people like him. Fantastic that he's such an interest in his community.
1: Lauren, there's absolutely nothing wrong with this fella. He is the modern day curtain twitcher, wants to know everything that's going on in his local area. If she has the ick, she needs to do him a favour and set him free. There's a whole lot worse he could be looking at on his phone.
0: And Donal, I kind of agree with Donal on this. That's awful, isn't it? I'm a sucker for watching that all day. You get more entertainment out of these, the same as EastEnders, I swear. Honestly, I'd say she's scared she's not going to get converted into one of those people. The poor crater, let him off. Right. Okay, on the way on Beat Breakfast, your chance to get in the draw for that big electric picnic prize tomorrow. And Mr. Joel Curry's coming up.
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1: Good morning. Welcome. It's Thursday, just after nine.
2: Welcome to Thursday's Beat Breakfast. It's good to be back. It's good to have you back.
1: Where were you?
2: Well, I just went upstairs to make a cup of tea. So when I come back into the room, I say, it's good to be back. I think you've absolutely highlighted something here this morning. The heat has officially it's gone to my head, but it's great to be back in the room.
1: It's great to have you back.
2: Why are you looking at
1: it's an ad that popped up on my traffic for shoes.
2: Is that your style?
1: No.
2: Oh, Amy, look what just came up on his feet. You have to show her.
1: It's gone.
2: Ah, come on, he's hiding it. No. Right, it was kind of a pair of sliders, but it had like a thunder logo.
1: Popped up on the AA Roadwatch website.
2: Well, I mean, that's what they all say, Niall.
1: Yeah. It's a shared computer.
2: It was a slider with a thunder logo on it. Like, just
1: nice.
3: Lightning. You want to get it again?
2: Yeah, it's up to you, like your own style. Like.
1: I'm my own person. Anyway, it's good to be back. Right, we're talking to Mr. Joel Corry after Florence Road, and this is Hanging Out to Dry at Beat.

0: I went to Mr. Joel Curry. Fresh off the Love Island Mallorca villa where he hosted the Love Island Festival last night on the show. I just want to say, obviously, his new single is out. He chats about that and loves Ibiza. And also, he has a link to us right now because we are currently in the process of looking for our support act for Beats Got Talent. And that support act is going to support Mr. Joel Curry in the Breakwater Festival in a few weeks. I just want to say, what I said at the end of this interview is hands down one of the most embarrassing things I've ever said in my entire life. And I'm just going to say it now. Before, or will I just leave it play out and then you can slag me? No, because you're going straight into the song. So I kind of just, I actually got a bit starstruck by Joel Curry, and at the end, I just, my words kind of vomited out of me. The easiest way to say it. And I didn't say anything.
1: Yeah, like, you brought shame on the show.
0: No, I didn't say anything bad. It's just the way I said what I said is just so embarrassing. Like, it's, I couldn't sleep last night.
2: Oh, no.
1: Oh. Right.
0: No, I have to say it. I have to say what I said.
1: No, don't.
0: No, I have to, because you're going into his song and then you're all going to be
1: thinking. We'll come in at the back of the song and we'll discuss it. Okay. So yesterday, ahead of Joel performing in Wexford in August, and we will have the announcement of the winner of that tomorrow morning on Beat Breakfast. It's your final chance to vote today. Let's see how show got on with Joel Curry. Wait till the end, everybody.
0: I'm
1: Wait
0: scared.
1: Till the end.

0: welcome to Be Breakfast. Thank you so much for chatting to us.
1: Hi, guys. Yeah, that's great to be back on. Thanks for having me.
0: Oh, it's a pleasure. Listen, we are loving Whisper, your latest single, and it is that typical Joel-like style that we love. It's got summer written all over it, and actually, the amazing thing is, Joel, it suits this year because we're actually getting a summer.
1: I know. This has been the best summer, like, ever.
0: Yes.
1: And I keep saying, no one can complain anymore that we don't get a good summer.
0: No.
1: The best. And yeah, you know, I was working on Whisper for the last few months and I was like eager to release it, but I was like, no, I'm gonna wait. And I was like, now it's peak July, it's time to drop it. Like, summer is here. And yeah, I hope that everyone loves Whisper.
0: We love it. I feel like summer 2026 is going to be, we talked about the year that we got the heat wave and everyone was in good form and everyone had lovely tan and we listened to Joel. You, like, what a summer you've had. And like, usually your summers are amazing anyway, right? Like, you're gigging, you're busy, you're flying here, there and everywhere. And obviously, Ibiza is your happy place. I believe that you have made no secret of the fact that it holds a special place in your heart, not just because you play gigs there. So, busy summer with Ushuaia, Ocean Beach, all the rest.
1: Yeah.
0: Can I ask you, right, and this is a little bit of a test, okay? So if I was to say to you now, what has been the highlight of your summer so far? Could I give you a clue as to what I think it is? And then let's see if we're in sync, okay? So
1: yeah,
0: it's something that you posted on your Instagram page in the last month. And it is hands down one of the most wholesome things I've ever seen in my entire life. Please tell me that was your favorite moment.
1: It was, yeah, of course. I know exactly what you're talking about. It was bringing my mum and my whole family actually out to O Beach, my residency. They joined me in the DJ booth and it was such a special moment for my mum to be there and, you know, just see my event and everyone just having a great time. She loved it and yeah, very special memories.
0: The caption, bring mum to work, like, honestly, I'm a crier, Joel, I'm a crier, but when I scrolled then and I saw her in the DJ box and she's just there living her best life, amazing.
1: Yeah.
0: Because I think when you do what you do and you're so successful and you're flying all over the world, like, it's almost like, you know, you want to bring the people that you're closest to in on that and have those moments with them and share it.
1: Yeah, it's so important to make sure that happens, you know, and like you said, share those moments. And my sister, she's come to New York with me, you know, she's come to Miami with me, and my mum comes to Ibiza and some of the big shows I do in the UK, my mum comes to, and just having my family there in those big moments, it kind of like brings it all together.
0: Yeah.
1: And for them to like experience it with you, that's what it's all about at the end of the day. I spend so much time traveling on my own and, you know, going around the world, and it's like so much crazy stuff happening, but if you get those moments down again where you can share them with your family and loved ones, it's just, it makes it so much better.
0: That's what life is all about, Sterling. I hear you. So I'm not sure

0: busy few weeks ahead, but I'm not sure if you realise that there is something very big happening when you come to visit the Southeast in August. So you're playing live at the Breakwater on August 16th. And did you know that here at Beat, we are currently whittling it down to find somebody to come out on stage and be one of your support acts on the night?
1: Oh, amazing. Yes, I am aware of this. Yes, I am aware. So, I'm looking for everyone that's entered. Good luck.
0: Yeah.
1: I can't wait for it.
0: Beat's Got Talent. We were genuinely blown away by some of the people that we met at the auditions just last weekend gone. We were just hoping that you could give a little bit of advice ahead of that, because you know, obviously all of the acts, nerve-wracking, like you're a big deal, Joel, do you know what I mean? So we're looking for motivational quotes, words of wisdom from the main man.
1: Yeah, well listen, you know, it's going to be an amazing event, and if you do get there and get on that stage, it's just about enjoying the moment, being present, and if you do feel nervous, if you do feel those butterflies, you've got to turn that into positive energy,
0: because
1: that's what I always did. You know, the first time I ever played at Tomorrowland, for example, I was backstage and, you know, I was nervous. I had massive butterflies. I was about to walk out to all those people. And I just, you know, just centered myself and said, Joel, this is the moment. Be present. Enjoy every single second of it. And just go out there and rock that stage.
0: Aww.
1: And I just think, you know, having that little conversation with yourself backstage, you know, get yourself in the right mindset and get out there and smash it.
0: Oh, well, we're so excited to have you live at the Breakwater. It's not long to go. We will find out who's supporting you in the next week. So we're really, really buzzing to meet you. And welcome. Have you been to Wexford before?
1: I've not been. So yeah, it's my first time. I've heard it's beautiful. Like people are telling me that it's an amazing place to visit. And I'm coming over for the whole day as well. So yeah, you've got to give me some tips of what I should do when I'm
0: over. Okay, I'm a Wexford girl. So obviously I'm incredibly biased. It is one of the greatest places on earth, including Ibiza, but it's right up there. And we're all wonderful in Wexford. So we will treat you so well. We'll give you some tips. I do have a little request ahead of that gig, right? I'm wondering, right, the Wexford jersey is purple and gold, so they're the colours, right? And I'm just wondering, if I got a loan of my dad's Wexford jersey, would you think about coming out on stage and just, like, wearing that jersey for even, like, 30 seconds? Could we get
1: 100%. If you could get that for me, and I will wear it on stage.
0: If you
1: can get that for me, it's done.
0: You are an absolute legend. Joel Curry, latest single, Whisper, is out now. We can't wait to see you live at the Breakwater in a few weeks. Thank you for being such a brilliant, brilliant person to chat to this afternoon. And just one word that I want to pass on to you before you come to Wexford, as long as you can say hun. So if you come out and go, hello Wexford hun, you'll be flying.
1: I think I've got it. All right, cheers hun.
0: Thanks hun, talk to you soon. Thank you so much. Bye.